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1: It's the Bootleg Kev Show holding it down. That's James Andre Jefferson Jr.
2: What it do, bro?
1: Coming up, we got the homie, man, Trevor Ariza, former Los Angeles Laker champion, 18-year NBA vet.
2: Come on now.
1: Giving us his insight on this LeBron decision that just went down, baby. It's the Bootleg Kev Show. 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
1: It's the Bootleg Kev Show, man. That's James Andre Jefferson Jr.
2: What a dope, bro.
1: Want to give a shout-out to Trevor Ariza. This coming weekend, he's got a dope charity event. It's a golf event in his home country of Turks and Caicos.
2: Oh, come on, now.
1: Go follow him online if you want to check that out. But when you get to talk to an 18-year NBA veteran who has played with and against everybody.
2: Oh, yeah, everyone.
1: He won a ring with Kobe, played with James Harden.
2: Oh,
1: I mean,
2: man.
1: On and on and on. I had to ask him his thoughts on LeBron James choosing the Philadelphia 76ers.
2: There's two parts to this, right? There's the player, the competitor, and then there's the businessman, right?
1: Mm-hmm.
2: So as players, emotionally, we be like into the game, into the players that you play with. But then, like, there's a business side to it, right? And understanding, like, worth and what you are and what you bring, there's a value on that. Right, regardless of how old you are, how long you've been doing something, there's a value for that. For me, just personally, him playing for whatever they publicize,
1: yeah,
2: I'm not sure if that's the right one.
1: I think he said he was going to sacrifice a payday for.
2: He did. Yeah, that's huge.
1: Time. Yeah, that's crazy. To get him on essentially a minimum, it's not quite the minimum, but it's right there.
2: Yeah,
1: it's kind of crazy.
2: That's crazy. But again, to
1: and then you look at the Lakers and you're like, what happened there? Where he could, like, he, because if he had taken a pay cut with the Lakers, they probably could have still had the Kessler, bro. Like,
2: it probably was time for him to move on.
1: Yeah, you could kind of tell they're like just full Luka mode.
2: It was just probably time for him to move on. Kind of crazy to see like someone like that playing or taking a business, like the business part of it kind of failing like that,
1: right,
2: for me.
1: Right, right.
2: And I'm not even saying that it's a fail, but it just don't add up for what he is and what he does.
1: Yeah, LeBron worth billions and billions, but you know, that's why he can take $4 million.
0: Facts.
1: I'm saying shout out to Bron. And shout out to Trevor Ariza. If you love basketball, go watch that full interview on YouTube right now. Hit subscribe, Bootleg Kev, or jump into the People's Mix up next, y'all. Keep it locked.
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1: What it do, bro?
0: Holding it down. We in the people's mix right now, man. Welcome. Hit us up, 877-817-2888. I did just get hit up, though. They said they want to bring Young Miami to the show.
1: That's good.
0: In a couple of weeks, but they just said I can't bring up situations.
1: Which situation?
0: The obvious.
1: Oh, okay.
0: So I told them I would respect, you know, her wishes and not talk about, you know, any oils.
1: Just bring a baby oil and see how she react to it.
0: Yeah, shout out to Young Miami, man. Anyway, let's get into some new music, kicking things off. We in the People's Mix, man. Shout out to Tyler, the creator. This is That Guy. It's on the Bootleg Kev Show.
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0: Hit us up, 877-817-2888 if you got anything you want to hear. We're rolling in the mix right now. Man, Kanye West just had a lawsuit dismissed. We're going to break down the details on that. Plus, he revealed something pretty dope about kind of the state of mind he was in when he made Bully and why it means so much. It's had so much success since he released it. More on that in a few, man. Hey, but look, we rolling. Let's get into some new music. Shout out to the brother YG, man. Off that new album, The Gentleman's Club. This is featuring Pusha T. It's that OMG on the Bootleg Kev Show.

scam. 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
1: 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It's the Bootleg Kev Show, man. That's James Andre Jefferson Jr.
2: What a dope, bro.
1: So Kanye West just got a lawsuit dismissed, handled it out of court. One of his former assistants had accused him of sexual assault.
2: Yeah, he got a couple of them right now.
1: Well, he nipped the lawsuit in the butt before it got too crazy. And he also just revealed that he was going through a manic episode for his bipolar disorder while making the album Bully, and that's why the success of this album means so much more.
2: Oh, yeah, he letting it all out now, huh?
1: Shout out to Ye, man, all right? I do love Bully. Such a great album. Anyway, we got the No Cap News coming up. Keep it locked.

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1: It's the Bootleg Cap Show, man. Coming up, the No Cap News Report. That's where James finds the crazy stories in the world, and we talk about them, all right? What you got, man?
2: Some of these teachers lost their damn mind. 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
1: Giving it to you straight, no filter.
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0: Time for the No Cap News. What up, James?
5: They got to fire this teacher because while in the middle of a lesson, he had a projector up. His computer was connected to the damn projector, and he opened it up, and he was watching the hub.
0: He was watching the hub at school?
5: Yes, 13 to 14-year-olds got seen it all.
0: Yeah, I mean, listen, man, you got to fire that guy.
5: Yeah, oh, for sure.
0: Yeah, that's not a good look.
5: And you ain't supposed to judge a book by its cover, but I'm looking at a picture of him. He looked like the type to do it.
0: Did he get charged?
5: No, not yet.
0: He just got fired. Yeah, listen, man, if you're a teacher, I feel like if you're going to participate in hub activities, you probably should do that on a separate computer.
5: A complete
0: that
5: separate
0: computer. That has nothing to do with school.
5: Oh, yeah.
0: Otherwise, you're going to look like a creep, and you might get some charges.
5: 100%. No, he is a creep.
0: He is a creep, for sure. Anyway, look, man, coming up, we got the Daily Hate on the way. It's the Bootleg Cab Show. Broadcasting.
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1: Yo, it's the Bootleg Kev Show, man. That's James Andre Jefferson Jr.
2: What a dope,
1: man. Hit us up, 877-817-2888, man, because that is the number for The Daily Hate. You could call us right now, leave us a voicemail, tell us what's got you pissed off. We call it The Daily Hate. James, what are you hating
2: on? I'm hating on that girl that turned down Usher, because, like, why is she on TMZ? Why are we still talking about this chick?
1: Yeah, the girl who got put up on stage has gone on a press run.
2: Like, what are we doing
1: here? 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
2: Talking about pretty privilege.
1: 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We got that Daily Hate coming up next. Keep it locked.
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0: Yo, I'm calling in to hate on folks going out to fancy dinner. You know what I'm saying? Wining and dining. Got that flashy clothes on. You know, smiling. Everything's Gucci. And then they leave you $5 for a tip to the waiter. Man, get out of here. This ain't McDonald's. This ain't a shoe shine. This is high-class service. Y'all need to step it up or you're going to get ran out. I'm just hating on folks. I'm tired of them. Especially old people sharing plates. Like, get over it. Buy some excuse my language. I am hating on them, though. Y'all need to step up that tip game.
1: The non-tippers are hated on. If you got something you want to hate on, leave us a voicemail. 877-817-2888. Coming up, we got an update on the David case. Ooh. With the Celeste Rivas murder. More on that on the way.
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1: 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Back at it tomorrow with Too Short.
2: 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West Coast legend.
1: He's going to be hanging out with us, man. Salute to the Yay area. Too Short on the show tomorrow. Tune in. It's the Blue Light Kev Show.

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0: 94.1 The Beat. $1,000 got your name on it. Make sure you come right back here tomorrow. 9 a.m. sharp. That's your next keyword. And then you could be $1,000 richer right in time for back to school or a last minute summer vacation. All right. Stay tuned. We got Future up next. About the new California Girls. Leon Thomas is on the way.
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0: 94.1 The Beat, Savannah's number one for hip hop and R&B. What do you actually need $1,000 for? So that's for two weeks. What about you?
1: I'm hard right now. I'm spending it on my kids.
0: Okay.
1: For school. That's exactly what I'm doing.
0: I mean, clearly, because it's back to school and it ain't cheap whatsoever. You got supplies, you got backpacks, you got new clothes, you got shoes, you got everything. I remember when I went, my granny used to give me my new church clothes for the rest of the year, for the season. You got a lot you got to pay for. So make sure you listen tomorrow on 9 a.m. sharp. Your next shot's in the bag. I got Kehlani and Gunna straight ahead.

0: 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He's driving down the pitch. He's facing price hikes and cuts past him. Carrier Contracts tries to block him. Oh, he leaves him in the dust. He's at the edge of the box. He cuts past the nonstop group chat trash talk. He clears on goal. He shoots. 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

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We missed. We're gonna the 2C right after Brent. This one's called Butterflies. This one came by request, actually. So if you got something you want to get on, you want to, you know, you want me to pass you to Ox for a little bit, get your shout out, just download our free iHeartRadio app, stream our station, and then hit that red mic. 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
1: What a cash at the bag, $1,000 coming back tomorrow, 9 a.m. sharp every hour. Enter those keywords in. What you need it for?
2: Please, please, please let me win this $1,000. I really, truly need it. Just lost my job. This was
1: so, so hard. I'm so sorry to hear that, but you know what? That's what we're here for, playing fairy godsis. We're trying to hook you up with more shots at the bag. Just tune in tomorrow, 9 a.m. sharp every hour. That's going to be your shot to win this cash money. But you know, you ain't got to lie either. You ain't got to make up no sob story. Everybody can use $1,000. And whether you want to give that away, keep it to yourself, that ain't my business. I'm just here to make out the checks. We'll get it to Ye and Lauryn Hill. Mariah's up next.
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94.1 The Beat. We got a new song out tonight. Cardi's up next with Our Time. Right after Mariah. Anything you want to get on, or whatever you feel in the first 15 minutes after it drops, hit me. A-S-H-L-E-E on air.

0: 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Savannah is number one for hip hop and R&B. Where's the cash? 9 a.m. sharp tomorrow. Enter those keywords in. That's your next shot to win $1,000. And it's Ashford 2E's on air. Thanks so much for tapping in with us. 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What you gonna do with that $1,000? All right, straight ahead, you got this new Giveon, Jezebel. We'll do Chris up next.
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1: Double R with the factory rims. 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
0: It's got to the point that I don't even care. I got jewels in a safe that I don't even wear.
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0: Damn.
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0: Damn.

0: Savannah's number one for hip hop and R&B, 94.1 The Beat. I promise you I have a job. You all hear me at my job every day.
1: Tell me a little bit.
0: But I got so caught up into this DDG Streamer University, Cameron Man Mess. I made it up for you and it's Usher Tweez.

0: black hole I went down is I did not watch Stream University whatsoever. I don't even have Twitch or Kick. I don't watch any streamers. Okay, I just see whatever people repost on Twitter or on TikTok. Apparently, DDG, he had a cameraman who was like the worst. I'm sorry, homie. I don't even know your name, Playboy. But he was a bad cameraman. Like, DDG would be doing something over here, he'd be having the camera on me at my house. Like, he just was crazy. So now DDG is doing tryouts for new cameramen. And I feel like it's going to be like a season of the challenge, like the gauntlet back in the day. We get to Chris Brown falling. I got Drake on the way.
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1: 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Got Kehlani after that. It's Ashley and Two E's.

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1: 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I got Metro Boomin' up next. We're going to tip Rick Ross on the way.

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1: Sorry, but my entire timeline is either this singer David and Celeste Rivas trial, which RIP to her. 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Stay tuned. We'll get into Kehlani. 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It's Ashley Tuiz.
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1: 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I found out why though. 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

0: 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And now don't forget 9 a.m. sharp. Your next keyword to win the $1,000. It's Ashford 2 E's on it. It's so much for tapping with us. And yes, you are getting paid as long as you enter them keywords in. Eventually, I'm going to have to call you, right? So 9 a.m. is your next shot to win. Stay tuned for Ye and Lauren. I got Mariah up next.
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trending number one in the streets and our community, 94.1 The Beat. What's up, it's Ariel with you on this Friday. I still got Glorilla and Jay-Z headed in your direction. Which, mind you, I took communication theory, I know, almost 15 years ago, and I had no idea that at some point it was really going to come in handy for me talking about on the radio. And here we are. Let's talk about Nicki Minaj's sister, Ming Lee, and how this all applies next.

0: Jazz is 94.1 The Beat. Chris Brown and Leon Thomas keep the music rolling on our Friday together. Hey, babes, what's up? It's Ariel. Let's talk Ming Lee, right? She's Nicki Minaj's sister. Now, in communication theory, what I learned originally was that the theory is when you are talking to somebody face-to-face, as you move further away from them, the communication breaks down until you cannot actually decipher what people are, you know, saying, like, or how they're saying it, right? Because you can see body language when you see somebody. You can hear them over the phone. But when it's written language, you then have to basically figure it out for yourself how they feel about you. Okay? Okay. So, Ming Lee is talking about Nicki Minaj and saying she 100% agrees with maybe she shouldn't have brought Nicki up in an interview. And if you just read it, it wouldn't have sounded shady. But when you listen to the interview, oh, it's shady.
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14: 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Breaking you off with that new.

This is 94.1 The Beat. What's up, Zariel, with you on this Friday. Still got Big X to plug. Mariah the Scientist headed your way. Plus, we'll talk about Keefe D. There's been something very interesting that came up in his murder trial, because what you say can and will be used against you. I don't know how we didn't see

0: We're number one in the streets and our community. 94.1 The Beat. Isaiah Rashad keeps the music rolling on our Friday playlist. What's up? It's Ariel. Now, I know over the years there has been so much speculation about who actually murdered Tupac. I mean, there was a documentary that came out on Netflix that maybe suggested Puff had something to do with it. Diddy had something to do with it. It's neither here nor there. Keefe D is the one that is standing trial for the murder of Tupac, right? Back in 2008, he did an interview with police, and that is going to be used as evidence in his trial. In 2019, he wrote a memoir, which is also going to be used as evidence in this trial. Here's the thing. His attorneys were like, we didn't think that they would actually, you know, we had no belief they would actually use this in court. Meanwhile, it said right there in the Miranda rights, you have the right to remain silent. Anything you say can and will be used against you. Where? Okay.
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Travis Scott and Young Dro still headed your way on this Friday. I think it was 10 years ago we all ran away from cable and to streaming services. And then the girls just started charging too much. But now they coming together. The latest merger, yeah. We'll talk about it next. Yeah. Right now.

0: This is 94.1 The Beat. Tyler, is it love? Keeps the music rolling on our Friday together. Hey, babes, what's up? It's Ariel. Let's chat about NBC Universal teaming up with YouTube to bring Peacock to the YouTube platform. Like, really making YouTube more than just an internet site, more like a TV provider, right? Here's the thing, because a couple years ago, and I think it was like about 10 years ago, when everybody kind of decided we ain't paying for cable no more. Now, some people stay, like my mom and daddy and them, but other people like me, we left. We started just doing streaming services until everybody got their own platform. And now that the girls are starting to come together again, NBC Universal and YouTube are doing their big one together. They announced it earlier this week, and I'm trying to figure out if my sister's Peacock login will work for YouTube. Because you know I ain't paying for that, right?
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current number one in the streets and our community, 94.1 The Beat. All right, let's keep this music going on our Friday. Lil Baby, Kehlani still headed your way. I fear we may have lost the plot in the wellness space because what you mean electrolytes in your wine? We'll talk next.

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0: Savannah's number one for hip-hop and R&B, 94.1 The Beat. Kehlani and Usher, keep the music rolling on our Friday together. What's up? It's Ariel. Now, I like a good glass of wine as much as the next gay or gal. But electrolytes in your wine is very much giving Houston, we have a problem. See, here's the thing. Savvy B, that's the name of the company that has wine mixed with electrolytes from pink Himalayan salt. And again, like, I am down for a cute little drink. Just have the damn drink. But to mix it with electrolytes gives, you can't put that damn drink down. I want us to think about this. This is not a judgment zone. This is just me saying, hey, there are things to consider here, friend.
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All right, let's get the music rolling. Hey, it's Ariel. Mariah the Scientist, Waka Flocka headed your way. And so is new music from Cardi, but she said not a new body. We'll talk more next.

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0: 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Latto and Glorilla keeping the music rolling on our Friday together. What I can confirm for you is Cardi B will eventually drop a video for that song we heard the other night, the one she posted in the bikini on the beach. Oh, now that one ain't down. I cannot wait to hear it in its entirety. And she said, you know what? The response to it was so good that she definitely is going to film a music video for that. However, comma, she also had to have another conversation with her fans on live because she was like, why is everybody thinking like I just went and got my body done? Actually, I've been, you know, eating different, staying hydrated, and I'm stressed out. That man, me and him not together no more. And I guess I get it. I don't know that I've ever lost an appetite over a man. I have gained one, however, because somebody's son was raggedy. Anyway.
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We're number one in the streets and our community. 94.1 The Beat. Travis Scott still headed your way on this Friday. Keefe D standing trial for Tupac's murder. And would you know, they're using his words against him in a court of law. We'll talk next.

0: This is 94.1 The Beat. Give me on keeping that music rolling on our Friday together. What's up? It's Ariel. I am not a lawyer. Okay, and honestly, I'm not even going to hold you and try and pretend like, you know, because the girl who I am not a lawyer, but she know a lot of law stuff. Nothing. Nathan. Nathaniel. Hello, that's me over here on this side. But the latest twist in Tupac's murder case isn't even new evidence. It is evidence that was already in existence that they already told you could be used against you in a court of law. I can get the book, okay? PVD wrote a memoir in 2019. Maybe he didn't realize that was going to be used against him in the court of law. I'm sure his attorneys did, but they didn't believe it would actually be used, right? So maybe I can give them a pass on that. Maybe. Possibly. Very small chances. But when you sat down with the police in 2008, how you thought that interview wasn't going to come up in this trial? 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

0: Savannah's number one for hip-hop and R&B, 94.1 The Beat. Isaiah Rashad still headed your way on our Friday together. What's up? It's Ariel. Let me start this by saying this is a Judgment Bree zone. However, comma, what do you mean electrolytes and why? See, here's the thing, because I know what you were thinking. And this was the initial thought until I started really giving it some thought. Putting electrolytes in wine actually does make sense, because a lot of times when I'm training for a race, I try to cut the alcohol because I know, one, it'll like leave me dehydrated and it's probably just going to mess up my training plan. But if the electrolytes are in the alcohol, then I can continue to drink the alcohol. But you mean to tell me you can't go 20 weeks without drinking some alcohol? And it's a legit thing called Savvy B. Wine with electrolytes.
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Savannah's number one for hip hop and R&B, 94.1 The Beat. Your chance to win $1,000 coming up later this morning. Music from Glorilla, however, is next. Right now, Drake.

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0: girl, you a 10. 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

0: DJ Envy, Jess Hilarious, Charlamagne Tha God. We are the Breakfast Club. We got a special guest in the building.
1: Yes, indeed.
0: John Queens, welcome back, brother.
2: What up, man? What up, family?
3: Good morning.
2: I'm feeling good. Good morning.
0: How the baby? How the baby?
2: He good. He in the next room. I thought he was going to be in here with me, but he
0: knocked out too early for him.
3: Too early.
2: Snowman sleep.
1: You like being just alone with the baby?
2: Yeah, I mean, I ain't by myself. Well, I'm by myself now.
1: Yeah,
2: but
1: yeah,
2: I mean,
1: yeah.
2: I got the crew. You know, he love everybody. And I got my auntie and my sister.
1: Got you.
2: Them
1: got
2: out
1: you,
2: here in New York, too.
3: Okay. How is that, working with the baby on the road with you?
2: It's dope. Because Snow, he not a roll. Like, he easy.
3: Yeah.
2: So, like, super easy. Like, I'm talking about getting him dressed. He cool. When we rolling through the day, he cool. And like I said, I got my nephew and niece here.
3: Okay.
2: So, he got somebody to play with. He got his cousins
3: occupied
2: out here. Yeah.
0: How about yourself, bro?
2: I'll be here till Friday when the album drop.
0: Okay.
2: Yeah. Mm-hmm. Rolling.
1: How you feel about this new album, man?
2: I feel very confident in it, bro.
1: Okay.
2: Like, I think people are going to really like it. I think people are going to put me up, honestly.
3: Mm-hmm.
2: I think people are going to put me up after it drop. I think they're going to be like, okay, I'm rocking with Jacquees. Like, he mm-hmm. really put out a great body of work. I think it's something to compete with, honestly.
1: Do you think, because you know, remember a few years ago when you called yourself the King of R&B, when
2: yeah.
1: you look back at it now, do you think that statement helped or hurt? Because every time you drop a project, we got a high-ass expectation.
3: Yeah.
1: So the music might even be good, but right. you'd be like, this ain't no King of R&B.
2: Right.
1: You know what I mean?
2: I think it did both. You know what mm-hmm. I'm saying? Because it for one, what it did positive was everybody knew my name, know my name. You know mm-hmm. what I'm saying? From that. Mm-hmm. And the negative that came from it was the expectation, like you say. And I wouldn't even say just the expectation, because I always make great music. I would say just people just, they wanted to critique everything,
1: mm-hmm.
2: you know, yeah. because I said it. So they're like, wait.
1: That's right.
2: It just put like, that was the negative. And but
1: we overanalyze the music.
2: Man. Yeah. So, but I don't regret it. You know what I'm saying? Mm-hmm. I love it. You know what I'm saying? Like, I love it. But I feel like with this album, because, you know, like I said this yesterday, like, just like Kanye said, the game, they love you, hate you, love you.
3: Mm-hmm.
2: I feel like I'm finna come back to my love you state.
3: Mm.
2: So I feel like everybody about to love me again.
0: With this album, right? Are you talking about everything that the last couple of years?
2: Yeah.
0: Your child?
2: Yeah.
0: Breakups?
2: Yeah.
0: All that?
3: Accuse
2: yeah.
3: me?
2: Yeah.
3: Okay.
2: Move. It's really like that. That's why I'm confident in it, because I know people love when you express yourself in the music.
0: Right.
2: You know what I'm saying? I know a lot of things been going on publicly, but I feel like I'm talking about it in the music, which is my outlet,
0: mm-hmm.
2: you know, so I feel super good about it.
0: Did you have to play it for anybody that you're talking about? Did you have to play it for?
2: Nah, I ain't have nobody.
0: Child's mom, did you have to play it for? Mm-hmm. Nah, you just, nah, when they hear it, they gonna hear it.
2: No approvals, mm-hmm. you know what I'm saying? No approvals. I don't gotta do that.
3: Yeah.
2: You know what I'm saying? I'm a single father. You know what I'm saying? I don't gotta get nobody approval. You know what I'm saying? So I'm doing my thing. You feel me?
3: Well, the last time we had you here, you was talking about marriage.
2: Yeah.
3: And talking about, you know, giving your last name to the lady and everything.
2: I was talking about being hood rich.
3: Yeah, but yup.
2: Super rich now.
3: Well,
0: talk
3: I see.
0: That talk.
3: I know that's right.
2: Yeah.
3: What happened? What got in the way of that?
2: Man, I just think life, honestly. You know what I'm saying? I think, like, you know, of course God don't make no mistakes. You know what I'm saying? And I'm so big on my career. You know what I'm saying? Mm-hmm. I'm big on my career. Like, I still got things I want to accomplish. You know what I'm saying? And I think it's going to take someone to be with me who could just understand. Like, time. Time is a big thing.
3: For sure.
2: You know, time is a major thing. And like I say, I'm still not where I want to be yet. You know?
3: So do you feel like you need to be at whatever your level
2: I think really,
3: to be in love or to
2: I think
3: be
2: really
3: in
2: like this. Like, even right now, like, if I try to talk to people or do whatever I'm doing, like, you know what I'm saying? It's like, I ain't, like, yesterday, girl got mad at me because it's like, I'm doing press and I
3: yeah.
2: got my son. You know what
3: yeah.
2: I'm saying? So it's like, it's going to be hard for me to talk on the phone.
3: I don't have time.
2: But I ain't trying to be funny. I'm dead for real. Like, I really ain't got time. So it's like, when you think I'm being funny, I'm being real. And I got it. And I don't like that. I don't mm-hmm. like feeling like I'm doing something wrong when I know I'm doing something right. So I think that's the space I'm in. I think I want love. But it's like, I think with me focused on me and not selfishly focused on me, but really just doing what I gotta do and trying to accomplish what I gotta accomplish.
3: Work.
2: I feel like I ain't really got time. Now, if somebody come in my life and really understand that and really wanna get down with that, then cool. You know what I'm saying? But besides that, it ain't gonna really work right now.
3: Got you. Okay. And when was that moment that you arrived to that truth, right? Because we thought you was gonna get on one knee. You know what I'm saying?
2: I did get on one knee. I just didn't make it to the web.
3: Well, I'm sorry. You did it.
2: To
3: I can't
2: offer,
3: tell
2: yeah.
3: whether
2: yeah,
3: you're
2: yeah.
3: on one knee, whether you're standing up, Jack. We don't know the difference.
2: You stupid.
3: But I'm just saying. Shut up, stop. But no, like, when did you arrive at that? Did you have a conversation like, look, listen, I know what it looked like.
2: No. You mean like, how did that end?
3: Yeah.
2: I was on tour with Deja and she left.
3: Oh.
2: You know what I'm saying? So that's how it happened. You know what I'm saying?
3: Okay.
2: I was on the road and then I came back home, the house was empty.
1: What did you do?
3: Oh my God.
1: What did you do?
2: I was just like, damn.
1: No, no, no. What did you do to cause her to leave? What did you do?
2: Oh, what did I do? Yeah.
3: What was the incident?
2: You remember the tour stuff. It was basically like, you know, I was trying to separate everything. Mm-hmm. You know what I'm saying? And things she wanted it to be together.
3: Oh, yeah, yeah. When he's talking about when he was on tour.
2: Remember when I went on tour with Dej? Yeah.
1: I don't remember none of that.
4: there was rumors that you were with Dej too much and she was upset that you were
2: exactly.
4: with Dej.
2: Exactly, and I wouldn't let her come to be a part of like what we was doing creatively.
1: Was you cheating with
2: Dej? Nah.
1: Oh, okay.
2: But that was the whole issue. It seemed like that because our project is F of Friend Zone, so it's like we put out a perspective of love as friends. Mm-hmm. So it becomes a thing in a person's mind that you're with if they don't understand, like, could this be true? And, of course, if you separate it. You know what I'm saying? If you separate the two, if you're not letting these two people, like, it's going to seem fishy. So, I understand that.
3: But, yeah, I was going to say, but you did the separation. Exactly. You had nothing going on with Dej.
2: Well, I was trying to introduce them, but it wasn't never right. Okay. You know what I'm saying? Then when they did get introduced, I wasn't smelling it. You know what I'm saying? Like, it was cool, but it wasn't the right time. Like, it was like she popped up at a video shoot.
1: Sounds very
2: cool.
1: Fishy.
2: Nah, it wasn't fishy, I swear.
4: To the outside, well, it looks like you pick business, your work relationship,
2: exactly.
4: over your fiance.
2: So it's like, exactly. So now as a man, 32, looking back, I'll be like, dang, I do got some things where I'm like, dang, I could have did this. You know what I'm saying? Like, I could have did this. But like I say, I know God don't make no mistakes. So it's all a part of the journey. You know what I mean? Like,
1: God don't make mistakes, but we do.
2: We do. But he fixed it.
1: Why didn't you fight for it, though? Like,
2: I did, behind the scenes. But it's you got to think. Like, behind the scenes, I'm fighting. But, man, when you got to, it's just a lot that come with that. You know what I'm saying? Like, when you're trying to fight and then you got a child involved. Mm-hmm. You know what I'm saying? So,
3: and then she also likes to go on the internet.
2: Yeah,
3: and,
2: so it's tough. You know what I'm saying? So, me, I've decided that I'm not doing that no more.
3: Yeah.
2: You know what I'm saying? Because, like, I got love and respect for her. I always will.
3: For sure.
2: You know what I'm saying? Like, no matter what she say about me or whatever she do or whatever people think, like, you know, of course, everybody, we all see everything. Like. Mm-hmm.

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1: The king of R&B, babe. Do you hate that now? Because that's what a lot of people just recognize you as.
2: Nah, I love it.
3: Yes.
2: Because regardless, it's like, when you say, like, somebody say king R&B, somebody be like, you talking about Jacquees? Gotcha. So it's like, my name going to always come up.
4: Ma'am, stop.
2: Watch out, bro. Hey, I swear to God, if you go outside right now and be like, King R&B, somebody going to say, oh, that boy talking about Jacquees. No matter how you feel.
4: Ain't nobody doing that now.
3: Hey, come on, man. So
4: y'all
3: got to
4: stop.
3: Hey,
4: bro.
3: Shut up, yo.
2: I'm dead for real, though,
3: bro. Say that.
2: If someone stop playing with you,
1: nah, this is my though. I'm dead serious, though.
3: Yo, come on, they ain't in the mood, too.
2: Nah, y'all good.
3: In the mood to play.
2: Nah, we can play over here. Like, for real.
3: Man, look, what is the hardest part of fatherhood nobody prepared you for? Nobody told you about it.
2: Hardest part of fatherhood that nobody prepared me for, that you got to fight to be a father. That was the hard. That was nobody told me. I didn't know you had to fight to be a good father. I didn't know the good fathers, you got to fight to be that.
3: What you mean?
2: You're not
3: what
2: just going, like, you have to fight to be a good father. I had to fight to stay in my son's life, for real. You know what I'm saying? I went and got my paperwork. You know what I'm saying? Put, like, dang near put myself on child support. Just so I can have rules. So I can have my time. So I ain't got to go through that. Like, I want a stress-free life.
0: So you put yourself on child support?
2: I mean, I took it to the courts, yeah. Like, when y'all was seeing all that stuff on the internet, I'm like, eh, let's just do it the adult way. You know what I'm saying?
0: What was the one rumor about you that was completely false that you hate, if there was one?
2: That I'm not a good father. That's it.
0: Why that one bother you the most?
2: Because I'm a great father. I do everything for my son. It's a misconception that Deion Sanders do everything for my son, and I don't. I do everything for my son. So no disrespect to him or nobody, but it's my job to do that. And I do that willingly.
3: Yeah.
2: Like, I love to. You know what I'm saying? Like, I'm not one of them dads that just pay child support and be like, hey, man, go get it from your mom. You wouldn't even know I do that, because I'd still do everything for my son.
0: Gotcha.
2: You know what I mean?
3: Yeah. What's the fear that you have about raising your son in the public eye with cameras around and everything, because you got him on the road with you?
2: I ain't got no fear. Like I said, I know God going to protect him. This, like, he born in. You know what I'm saying? I sworn in. You see what I'm saying? It's like, he just in it. Like, it's no fear, for real. Like, I said, I'm going to keep him around his people. Luckily, God is good. A lot of my partners, we had kids at the same time. My sisters. So he going to grow up with them. So they'll be straight. And then he got cousins on his mama's side, too. Like, he got a great foundation over there, too. So he got both sides.
3: Yeah, I
2: really love his, what he has.
3: Foundation.
2: Yeah, I love
3: family.
2: His foundation. It's so dope when I look at it. Like, bro, you don't even know how blessed you are.
3: Yeah.
2: And it's so dope because you just, he loves so strong. Like, snow love, you know, kids love is the purest because they don't know who you are.
3: Yeah.
2: You know, they just love you. And that's just, it make me feel so strong. Like, it just done did so much for me. You know what I'm saying? Real talk.
3: Does he change the way you make music?
2: Does he change the way I make music? I think he's changed my conversation. Yeah, he changed my conversation. I'm still going to talk about what I talk about, but he gave me more things to talk about.
3: Yeah.
2: Like I said, I feel like now I can relate to people on a different level now because I got a kid. Yeah. So now we can get back to talking.
3: Yeah.
2: For a little while, I felt disconnected because I'm like, man, they probably look at me like I'm a little, I ain't got no kids. I ain't got nothing going. Like, you feel me? Like, now it's like, okay, we sitting at the table again. What y'all, I like that.
4: When I hear you talk about your kid, when I hear you talk about, you know, the mother of your child, I hear the vulnerability.
2: Yeah.
4: Is that going to come across in the music?
2: Yeah, it's all the way there. I'm being all the way there. Like she said, Jess said, Accuse Me. That's my next single. And that's me being vulnerable, you know, just talking. Like, about what's really, what it really doing. I tried to paint a picture for y'all, too, like, with the visuals and everything that I'm finna put out, you know. I shot a short film, also, that I'm getting ready to put out, you know, for the rollout of Mood, too. And it's super dope. It's not based on a true story, but it's just a situation that'll make you emotionally attached to the album.
4: Do you think men today are afraid to be vulnerable and emotionally honest in their music?
2: I think it's coming back. I think real feelings is on the way back. Because I think people are tired of, like, being shelled in. Like, because you can't. If nobody expressing themselves, you feel like you can't. You know what I'm saying? Because it's like, when I was growing up, like I was saying this the other day, I was talking to, me and Dries was talking, matter of fact, and we was talking about, like, music and artists and how, like, we grew up and songs was, like, it shaped us. I was talking about, we was actually talking about the verses they just did with The Game and YG. I'm like, man, The Game, Hate It or Love It, that's one of the songs that really, like, shaped my life. You feel what I'm saying? Like, listening to that song. And so, but I'm like, they was being vulnerable. You know what I'm saying? He was talking about being confused, his mom kissing a girl, all that type of stuff. You know what I'm saying? I was like, dang, that's vulnerability. But it also lets you know, like, man, I can express myself or whatever I'm thinking. You know what I'm saying? So I feel like now the music is going to get back to that because it's going to help the world.
3: Mm-hmm.
2: If everybody be able to express themselves, I think the world will be a better place. When people be shelled in, they do crazy stuff.
3: Yeah.
2: You know what I'm saying?
0: Well, let's
3: you said, real quick, you said, You were talking to trees?
2: Yeah, we still tight.
3: That's what's up.
2: Yeah.
3: Like, you know, tight. Like, what kind of tight?
2: We still down. We rock.
3: Okay, that's what's up. Yeah. All right. She be looking good, you know.
2: Yeah,
3: you know.
2: Yeah. For sure.
3: Yeah.
2: Well, chocolate.
3: Yeah.
1: Well, let's get into some of the records off the album, man. The album comes out this music, Friday.
3: Yes.
1: What you want to hear off the album?
3: I wish Accuse Me was out.
2: Now let's. Yeah, we can't play that.
4: Let's play Accuse Me.
2: Yeah, let's play Accuse Me. Just like that, man. Let's play Accuse Me. Shout out, Jess.
1: Well, the album comes out this Friday. Make sure you get it in Mood 2.
2: Yes, sir.
1: And we appreciate you. I will say one thing about Jacquees. I was one of those people I thought he was an asshole, right?
3: Yeah.
1: Because he got the sunglasses on all the time.
2: Yeah.
1: He's king of R&B. But when we were on the road with each other, you realize he's a totally different person.
2: Yeah, yeah, that's when we locked in.
1: Yeah, we locked in. Yeah. And you could just tell, like, just chill. Like, it was like a family. Like, we one leave, we all leave. One
2: real
1: go,
2: talk.
1: We all go. And it was just, you just realize who he is.
3: Genuine person.
1: So I understand why people see that. But he's a different human being. So congratulations on everything.
2: Thank
1: the album this Friday.
2: Yes, sir.
1: And let's get into Accuse Me.

0: 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I like this show.
1: For people that watch you on TV, on their phones, on the internet, being here next to all of you guys, it's really big.
2: DJ Envy, Jess Hilarious, and Charlamagne Tha God.
3: You guys are the voices of the morning.
1: Yeah, shout out to the Breakfast Club.
4: Boom, boom. It's Friday, damn it. Good morning, USA.
0: Yo, yo, yo, yo, yo, yo, yo, yo, yo, yo, yo, yo, yo, yo, yo, yo, yo, yo, yo, yo, yo, yo, yo, yo, yo, yo, yo, yo, yo, yo, yo, yo, yo, yo, yo, yo, yo, yo, yo, yo, yo, yo, yo, yo, yo, yo, yo, yo, yo, yo, yo, yo, yo, yo, yo, yo, yo, yo, yo, yo, yo, yo, yo, yo, yo, yo, yo,
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0: 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yo, yo, yo, yo, yo, yo, yo, yo, yo, yo, yo, yo, yo, yo, yo, yo, yo, yo, yo, yo, yo, yo, yo, yo, yo, yo, yo, yo, yo, yo, yo, yo, yo, yo, yo, yo, yo, yo, yo, yo, yo, yo, yo, yo, yo, yo, yo, yo, yo, yo, yo, yo, yo, yo, yo, yo, yo, yo, yo, yo, yo, yo, yo, yo, yo, yo, yo, yo, yo, yo, yo, yo, yo, yo, yo, yo, yo, yo, yo, yo, yo, yo, yo, yo, yo, yo, yo, yo, yo, yo, yo, yo, yo, yo, yo, yo, yo, yo, yo, yo, yo, yo, yo, yo, yo, yo, yo, yo, yo, yo, yo, yo, yo, yo, yo, yo, yo, yo, yo, yo, yo, yo, yo, yo, yo, yo, yo, yo, yo, yo, yo, yo, yo, yo, yo, yo, yo, yo, yo, yo, yo, yo, yo, yo, yo, yo, yo, yo, yo, yo, 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yo, yo, yo, yo, yo, yo, yo, yo, yo, yo, yo, yo, yo, yo, yo, yo, yo, yo, yo, yo, yo, yo, yo, yo, yo, yo, yo, yo, yo, yo, yo, yo, yo, yo, yo, yo, yo, yo, yo, yo, yo, yo, yo, yo, yo, yo, yo, yo, yo, yo, 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yo, yo, yo, yo, yo, yo, yo, yo, yo, yo, yo, yo, yo, yo, yo, yo, yo, yo, yo, yo, yo, yo, yo, yo, yo, yo, yo, yo, yo, yo, yo, yo, yo, yo, yo, yo, yo, yo, yo, yo,
5: I think like 12 days, 13 days.
0: Man, remember when COVID happened and we needed a bailout within 2 weeks? That's how I would feel if my wife wasn't around for 12 days.
5: So she's going. I think there's like 10 of them going. Mercedes is going with them. And they're going for 12 days. They're taking a cruise. So I know they're going to Ibiza and all different places in Europe.
0: So you're going to be here with a dirty ass for 12 days straight. Easily.
5: You know
0: easily.
5: What? I was going to
0: be in here with a dirty ass.
5: I seen those captions and I was going to explain and say
0: explained.
5: Stupid, but I'm not.
0: What you mean explain? You're the reason that people are having that conversation. You always get mad about the things that come out of your mouth.
5: I'm not mad. I just
0: there's no need to explain.
5: I just find it funny when people take things out of context and go, wait.
0: What's out of context? Oh, you goodness. Told us that you did not know how to wash your ass until your wife went in there and did it for you. But now all of a sudden that's out of context. Hey, letting you do that to the people.
5: It was out of context.
0: No.
5: It was out of context.
0: There's plenty of times they take us out of context. Listen, we've been doing Breakfast Club for 16 years. All right? They've taken us out of context a lot of times. This is not one of those times, sir. People were sending me that headline saying, what? And I was hitting them back like, nope, he actually said that. Okay? This ain't no what situation. All right? Don't what me with the question mark and the exclamation mark.
5: Oh, my goodness.
0: Okay?
5: All right. Whatever. Yes, but my ass will be clean for 12 days.
0: Allegedly.
5: Oh, my goodness. Yeah, so she's heading out for 12 days. So, all right. That's going to be a lot of fun. It's going to be daddy daycare. We're going to be doing a lot of fun, a lot of eating out. But it's all right.
0: Yeah, right. You'll be down here on your knees by day 3 or 4. Okay?
5: I'm actually going to she's my wife's a huge hoarder, so I'm actually gonna throw away a lot of this ish and give away a lot of the ish that she has. But it's gonna be a lot of fun. Yeah. But let's get the show cracking. Cardi B, she dropped a new song last night. It's called Aha. We're gonna get that on, and we got front page news and get it off your chest.
6: And we got a couple of guests this morning. My guy Deontay Hitchcock, he's got a new album, Junkie and the Sun. He's trying to get to 100,000 records independently sold.
5: That's right.
6: He's gonna be here this morning. Salute to the ATL. And
5: Bresha Webb.
6: Sister Bresha Webb will be joining us. She's got a new stand-up comedy special, LOL, Live with Bresha Webb, that premieres on August 7th on Hulu and Disney Plus. She'll be here to talk about that.
5: That's right. And of course, you can get it off your chest. Phone lines are wide open. 800-585-1051. Let's jump into that Cardi B.

0: You know, I love Cardi's formula, right? Because, you know, we saw her do that with IOP. She dropped an album, and, you know, a lot of singles come off that album. And then, even though she didn't release a new album, she was putting out new records.
1: Yes.
0: But I feel like they didn't dig deep enough on Am I the Drama yet. Am I the Drama just came out in September. I feel like there's a couple more singles they could have got off that. Well, I love the Aha record.
1: Well, I'm just happy Cardi B's released a record, because she'll get down and just, you know, be cool for 2-3 years. So the fact that she keeps it moving, I love that.
0: But she still put out singles. That's
1: yeah,
0: what
1: she
0: I'm
1: did
0: saying.
1: Put out singles.
0: But
1: yes.
0: I just feel like it's too, might be too early for new singles, but who am I to complain? I want to drop Cardi. Do what you do.
1: That's right. All right. Well,
0: maybe this will be on the deluxe of Am I the Drama or something.
1: Maybe a new album's on the way.
0: Maybe.
1: Another tour.
0: Maybe.
1: All right. Well, let's get in some front page news. What's up, Mimi?
2: Good morning, Envy. Charlamagne, how y'all doing this morning?
0: Good. Peace to Misha.
2: You throw me off every morning with that. I want you to know. Okay, so the push to find out what happened to Nolan Wells is gaining new momentum this morning. So the Mississippi State Medical Examiner's Office has completed Nolan's official autopsy. Now, the report has been turned over to the Jackson County Sheriff's Department, but the findings have not been released publicly. According, though, to sources familiar with the case, Nolan's family and their legal team are expected to meet with state officials today and review those results. But once that investigation is complete, the autopsy and all the evidence will be presented to a grand jury, which will decide whether there were any crimes committed. Now, those developments came as civil rights attorney Ben Crump led a press conference yesterday at the National Urban League Conference in Nashville, where he stood along families of 3 18-year-old black teens whose deaths have all raised questions. Nolan Wells, Daniel Irving, and Tyler Smith. Now, in Nolan's case, Crump revealed several new developments. Let's listen.
3: We are announcing that we have the audio from the officials, and we have retained and are consulting with some of the foremost audio engineering experts to review those audio tapes from the CTO call in its entirety. We also have consulted with oceanic engineering experts to talk about how these facts are lining up. They say Nolan's body was found in the same location where they say they left him at. And so we want to know, how is that possible with the oceanic tides?
2: Yeah, so he just said that they retained a few experts. And now I know there was some audio floating around the internet, but they have now obtained the official CTO audio, all of it from head to toe, that they're going to have their experts look at. Crump said they are also trying to work with state officials to gain access to their findings for the doctor, the pathologist, Dr. Roger Mitchell, who performed the independent autopsy. Let's listen to what he had to say about that.
3: We're trying to coordinate with Dr. Roger Mitchell, who conducted the independent autopsy of Nolan Wells, to be able to inspect his throat that was missing with his body when he was flown to do the autopsy with Dr. Mitchell, because Dr. Mitchell did not get an opportunity until July 10th to be able to examine his body. And at that time, we know the airways and the lungs had already been dissected and so forth, so we can't tell if there was the presence of water or not. That would suggest whether he drowned or not.
0: Oh, we know the independent autopsy was done. Do they compare the two now that they have the official one? And what happens if the autopsies don't match up? Because I'm almost positive Mississippi probably going to be on BS.
2: Yes, right. So that is what we hopefully will find out very soon. And that's what they're wanting. They're wanting to see, you know, what happened in the first autopsy that is different from the second autopsy. What does that look like? Those are the answers that they're hoping to get. And so that's why now that that has been complete, hopefully there will be a lot of transparency there and they'll be able to compare notes. That's what they're hoping for. Mm. And so that's, you know, kind of what he was saying, because the independent autopsy pathologist, should I say, he wasn't able to look at the photos. He wasn't able to look at any of the evidence collected from the initial state examination. And so they're hoping to find some synergy there. And so that way, you know, everybody has the answers that they're looking for. And so that's what he's saying, that they're hoping that they're going to get to very, very soon, maybe even today. So
0: does Mississippi know we can see them? Like, we are looking right at them. Do they understand that? Yeah. Do they know that the whole world is watching what's happening in Mississippi right now?
2: Yeah. I think they do, but I don't know if they care. To be honest. And I'll just say this, the independent autopsy, it listed Nolan's cause and manner of death as undetermined. And then lastly, Krupp also addressed the online harassment regarding Nolan's mother, saying that people have left negative reviews for her employer, simply saying that the family, you know, just because the family is questioning, you know, what happened to their son. And Christine and Elmore, they ended that press conference yesterday by just saying, if you know something, basically say something. That's all they're asking.
0: That's crazy. So, my child gets killed and y'all attacking me?
1: That's crazy.
2: Yeah. Like,
0: my child is the one that got killed, but y'all attacking me?
2: Right. Leaving negative reviews on my job board. It's absolutely crazy. But coming up at 7, what if finding a roommate looked more like finding a date? There's a new trend happening, and we'll talk about it in the next hour.
1: All right. Everybody else, get it off your chest. 800-585-1051 is The Breakfast Club. Good morning.
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0: 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From the iHeart Savannah Traffic Center, I'm Intercico.
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13: Good morning, everyone. It's warm and muggy in the 70s, watching for a near repeat with our high temperatures in the mid-90s, with a chance of isolated rain showers and thunderstorms continuing through this evening. And that's the Storm Team 3 forecast. I'm Media. meteorologist, Alyssa Carsley. Have a good day.
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0: Charlemagne. Envy, what up? Are we live?
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0: I got an indoor pool, an outdoor pool.
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0: We can get on the phone right now. He'll tell you what it is.
2: We live.
3: Hello, who's this?
4: Good morning.
3: Hey, good morning. What's your name?
4: Patty.
3: Hey, Patty. Where you calling from?
4: South Jersey area,
3: okay.
4: Like Atlantic City, but a little outside of Atlantic City.
3: Okay, get it off your chest, mama.
4: How you doing?
3: I'm good.
4: Hey, Charlamagne.
5: Peace. How are you, Queen? You good?
4: I'm doing fine. Just two or three things. DJ Envy, I love how your tone every morning is the same. Like, good morning, everybody. This is DJ Envy. I love how you do that.
3: Thank you. I love to be here at work. So, I mean, I think I'm excited just like anybody else.
4: Charlamagne. Yo.
5: Yes, ma'am.
4: I really think that should be like an alarm for somebody waking up in the morning. I think that is like really, that's like love. That would really wake somebody up in the morning.
5: Breakfast Club should do alarm clocks. That's actually a good merch idea.
3: Absolutely.
4: I'm telling you that.
3: Or ringtones, yeah.
4: Clock it. But listen, this is why I'm calling. So, Charlamagne, a few weeks ago, you had made a comment. A call had came in. And you basically was like, you had 162 or 168 hours in a day to basically like, you know.
5: No, a week.
4: A week.
5: 168 hours in a week, yep.
4: Oh, in a week. Okay, I'm sorry about that. Basically, to do whatever it is that you need to do, you know what I'm saying? If you got, like, whatever it is, just do it. You know what I'm saying? Like, don't procrastinate, just do it.
5: Yep.
4: So this is my thing, right? This is one of the, if it's not just me, but if anybody else is going through the same thing, too. Say if you had it. Like, you had to, like, you know, for example, I got, like, a business. Like, I'm trying to start a nonprofit. Like, I had it. I work two jobs, you know, but, you know, I have a son. And I know I got it. I got the skills. I got the talent. I have everything. But the only thing is income, like, the source of income. Like, how do you, like, try to, like, how can you give me advice regarding to, like, what can I do to, like, source of income? Like, when I have tried basically everything.
5: Well, that's what right. I said. You know, if you got 168 hours in a week, right? Like, you said you got two jobs. I'm just going to assume it's 40 hours at each job. So that's 80 hours at work. I would think that money is helping you to deal with your reality, right? Like, that is what's helping you pay your bills. That's what's helping you pay your rent. Then you use the rest of that time to chase your dreams, right? That's you use the rest of that time to figure out, you know, other means of income. But those other means of income are actually things that you want to do and enjoy doing. Like, I'm just using Stacey as an example because he always calls up here. But, like, imagine you worked 80 hours at a real job and then you were selling your cupcakes on the side, you know, 30, 40 hours a week. You still got more than enough time to sleep and rest and work out and everything else. That's why I tell folks to write down every single thing you're doing with your time. Those 24 hours in a day, that 168 hours in a week, write down every single thing you're doing during those times. And I bet you you'll realize how much time you're wasting doing not a goddamn thing. Doom scrolling, you know, watching television, whatever it is.
4: Okay. That's love.
5: I hope I helped you.
3: And what's your business? What's your business, mama?
4: I have a clothing line.
3: Okay. A clothing line.
4: I wanted to send y'all guys some merch if that was okay.
5: See, now you're talking.
3: Now you're talking.
5: Now you're talking. Now you're utilizing your time correctly. Yes, we're gonna put you on hold and you can send your merch. But what's your line called? Nick, shout out your line.
4: It's called Melrose.
5: Melrose?
4: Bellerose. One more thing. I'm so sorry since I got you, Envy. So listen, right? So I'm in the process, you know, of restarting my line. I really would love to come to, like, next year. This is my time. This is my thing, how I'm going to set myself, you know, not just that, but next year, if it could give me time to, like, redo everything and then be able to come to your event next year, if that's possible. To,
3: absolutely.
4: Like, you know, be like a vendor.
3: Absolutely. And we might be doing a free car show in the tri-state area. I just want to do one last one because I haven't done one here. So just keep it locked and we'll get you there as a vendor. But hold on, okay?
5: I'm telling you, people just got to be cognizant of what they're doing with their time.
3: Absolutely.
5: 168 hours in a week. You know how many hours 168 hours is? If you work 40 hours, you still got 128 hours.
3: Get it off your chest. Call us now. It's The Breakfast Club. Good morning.
1: The Breakfast Club.
3: All right, y'all, now.
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8: Not just me. I'm what the coach are feeling.
1: Hello, who's this?
9: Hi, this is Stacy. How are you?
10: Oh, yo, Lord Charlie? Have mercy. I just said
9: He just mentioned your name. Charlamagne. Yeah, I know. I'm listening. Y'all know I listen every day.
10: Oh, I forget you can
9: watch. Yo, Charlamagne, wait. First and foremost, Charlamagne, congratulations on that Walk of Fame.
10: Thank you, sir.
9: The Hollywood star stuff. No. Charlamagne, you are dope. I don't care how much flack you've been giving me lately. You are dope, okay? Now, let me just explain. Because that day, I was actually laid up with some cute light-skinned dudes. So I ain't even get a chance. I wasn't even listening live. Shut up. It wasn't MV, stupid.
10: Oh, I'm sorry.
11: Dumbass. Go ahead.
9: Shut up. It's so rude. First off, it wasn't even, I didn't even listen live. If I miss y'all, which is once in a blue moon, I listen later. Yo, Charlamagne, I was trying to run to the phone and I'm like, wait, Stacey, you're not live. Okay, let me just explain real quick. The process started on Thursday. I started making my frosting. No, don't laugh, because you know what you be doing. You be baiting me, and I love it. I started making the frosting Thursday. The first batch started Thursday night. I baked Thursday, Friday, and up to Saturday. So thank you, Just Hilarious, and my guy, Envy. Because, Charlamagne, you was laughing a little bit too hard. But no, thank you. And wait, real quick before y'all hang up, I just want to shout out my team. Because without my team, I wouldn't even be there. I baked so much, I can't even drive. I started to drive. So shout out to Twan, shout out to Blizz, shout out to Lou, and shout out to Gabriel. Okay?
10: That's what's up.
9: I worked these people to death.
1: You ain't going to shout out the light-skinned brother you was laid up with?
9: Oh, no, because he wasn't helping. Let him after.
10: Stacey, man, you know, I wish you had called up when we was having the conversation about men not washing their ass properly.
9: Oh, no, goodness. You know what?
1: Goodbye,
9: you know
1: Stacey.
9: What? I wanted to, because I feel like straight men, and no offense to nobody, I feel like they don't know how to clean their butt good. You understand? I mean, but listen, I don't know everything.
1: Goodbye,
9: I don't
1: Stacey.
9: Know everything.
1: Goodbye. We love you. Goodbye.
10: Hello, you don't think about cleaning your butt good, I guess, when it's exit only. So that's what I do. I clean mine like somebody going up in there.
1: Hello? What? Hello?
10: You should.
1: This?
10: Clean your butt like somebody going to be up in there.
1: You definitely should. Ball. Hey, what's your name, mama?
12: Good morning. This is Nakia. I won those tickets from you last week, and I wanted to get it off my chest, but I had a great time at your car show. My son enjoyed everything. From the bikes, from the cars, and I just want to thank you so much. The drive was terrible to Virginia from Charleston, but I did it.
1: How long did it take you from Charleston?
12: Like 7 hours.
1: Oh, wow.
12: We got on the road late.
1: But you had a good time. I'm glad you had a good time.
12: From Charleston.
10: Ooh.
12: No, it's just my friend. She's from Charleston. I'm not from Charleston. I just live here.
10: Oh, okay. Salute to the A4.
1: I'm glad you had a good time. Thank you for coming out.
12: I appreciate it. I also wanted to shout out Stacey Cupcakes. I did get some cupcakes for my son and some treats for myself. I appreciate them.
10: Well, salute to Tracy. I mean, Stacey. Stacey getting a lot of free promo up here.
1: Yeah, he did.
10: I ain't mad at it, though. Salute to you, Stacey.
1: He was definitely there. And I think, I was talking with the team. South Carolina is probably the biggest city out of the cities that we haven't went to that want us to come to.
10: South Carolina is not a city. It's a state.
1: Well, you're right. The state. But we're going to go to, I think we're going to do South Carolina next year. For this car show.
10: You got
1: to
10: make sure it's the right part, though.
1: Well, that's what I'm going to ask you. What part?
10: It depends. It depends what you want to do. I
1: want to have a car show, sir.
10: I mean, Columbia, the Low Country. You know, you got places like Orangeburg you could do it at. You know, it's a lot of different places.
1: So Columbia, that's the first one you said?
10: Yes. Columbia, to me, is the place for the car shows.
1: Okay.
10: Yes, right. I think so.
1: I got to find a venue out there.
10: Yes,
1: all right.
10: Columbia.
1: Well,
10: And we're on it. Well, I mean, we're on the radio in Charleston, too. But Hot 103.9, we're on in Columbia, South Carolina. Salute to Hot 103.9 in Columbia, South Carolina.
1: Get it off your chest, 800-585-1051. What's up, Lauren? Good.

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3: 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You ain't never did a s*** with your stinky butt.
0: Yeah, shut up, man. That's not funny, Mimi. Get it off your ladies with Lauren's up next is The Breakfast Club. Good morning.
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12: 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The Bengals are breathing a sigh of relief. The knee injury suffered by pass rusher Shamar Stewart is a hyperextension with no ligament damage. And Knicks fans can bid for a piece of history. 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I'm Matt McCoy.
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15: Good morning, everyone. It's warm and muggy in the 70s, watching for a near repeat with our high temperatures in the mid-90s, with the chance of isolated rain showers and thunderstorms continuing through this evening. And that's the Storm Team 3 forecast. I'm meteorologist Alyssa Carsley. Have a good day.
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0: It's DJ Envy, Just Hilarious, Charlamagne Tha God. We are The Breakfast Club. Let's get to the latest with Lauren.
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9: Little brown girls look at you and go, I want to be like you.
10: LL Cool Bay. Talk to me.
11: You fought in your clothes, but I can't blow my nose?
9: No. You're not talking about touching door handles, touching everybody. They giving you pounds and handshakes.
11: It's such a judgmental.
5: And some people can only hear you. They don't want to hear you snipe.
9: Yes.
11: They didn't hear me. I wasn't even on
9: away from the mic.
5: We did hear it on the mic.
0: They heard it on the mic. Okay, stop.
5: All right, y'all. Okay, let's talk about Nicki Minaj. So we know because Mimi Brown has been talking about this in Front Page News, that Dr. Anthony Fauci, currently there are a bunch of Republican lawmakers who are threatening him with contempt of Congress charges following. And then, you know, he has he decided to invoke his Fifth Amendment more than 100 times during that Senate hearing because people want to have conversations about what he did and did not do during the COVID-19 outbreak. Right. So Nicki Minaj, she reposted a tweet from September 2021. Now, this tweet, there was a user online who was talking about the fact that Dr. Fauci back in 2021 said that Nicki Minaj should think twice before posting about vaccine hesitancy. Do you guys remember Nicki Minaj had that whole debacle because she said if you use a COVID-19 vaccine, something will happen to your
11: penis.
5: It was the
0: what?
11: Oh, the balls, the testicles.
5: Oh, I didn't know if you could say that.
11: Yeah, she said somebody's testicles.
5: Yeah, she said that she knew like her cousin or somebody that had happened to, and everybody went crazy about that. So
11: what if she was right?
5: Anyway, Nicki Minaj reposted that tweet 9 hours ago, and she said feeding tubes will be his portion with a picture of Dr. Fauci. He will lose ability to speak, and then and only then will he feel the collective pain and long-term ramifications he caused to newborns, young children who are still trying to become acclimated into society and schools, traumatized pregnant women who couldn't have family in the delivery rooms, and pregnant women who couldn't even... I'm sorry. And the elderly who died alone and afraid. Young people are still struggling with mental health, suicide. People turned away from hospitals at their most vulnerable moments. The trust that is now gone from innocent people toward their governments forever. Billions of stolen money from hardworking taxpayers via con artists. I've been struggling to find the humor in any of this. God bless everyone who made it to the other side. You're stronger than you thought. God is in control.
11: The beginning of that tweet, I just want Dr. Fauci to know that Nicki put a root on you. Okay, I know a Trinidadian root when I hear one. She put a root on. Read that first part of that.
9: Hey, yo.
5: She said, feeding tubes will be his portion. He will lose the ability to speak, and then and only then will he feel the collective pain and long-term ramifications.
11: Like she put a root on Dr. Fauci just now.
0: Damn.
5: Yeah, pretty insane. But yeah, so Nicki Minaj has entered the Dr. Fauci conversation.
0: Okay.
5: All right, now moving on. Speaking of conversations, Dame Dash and Ava Dash. So we know that Dame Dash's daughter, Ava, is on that Next Gen New York TV show. Mm-hmm. Now there's another clip from the show that is going viral with them discussing money and her loaning him money. Let's take a listen.
12: You know, I tried to send you that bread. You didn't get it?
13: I don't believe I got it. Yeah, I need that $5,000 back.
12: I feel like I'm a nepo dad. You know what I'm saying?
13: Why? Because I lent you some money?
14: He's so funny with the nepo dad, but he kind of is. Because, like, when he needs money, I loan it to him. He does pay it back. Right now, he's in debt to me. But he's my dad. I'm not too harsh. I'm too easy.
0: Jesus.
5: Yeah. So, well, there's that.
0: I know people want to...
9: Sometimes your kids got to take care of you, you know.
0: I know people want to laugh and say, you got to, you know, your daughter has to lend you money. But if you really think about it, right, and you raise your kids right, and you hopefully that your kids do better than you, mm-hmm. now you never want to borrow money from anybody. But the fact that your kids can lend you money, I think is a good thing, right?
5: Yeah.
0: Because I put Madison out there who's doing amazing and Logan out there that's doing amazing. If I ever get into a situation, hopefully I would never.
5: You know, your baby's got you.
0: But I know my kids got me.
9: They got you.
0: All right?
9: That's what I said. Sometimes you got to take care of your parents. Like, you know.
11: It ain't even about, you know, them having you. Mm-hmm. I already know. I've said this a million times. Y'all gonna make me some money. Okay. So I'm gonna get to the point. Absolutely. I don't care what I got. Y'all gonna take care of us. Y'all got 18 years to take care of us.
5: That's okay. Yes. And y'all have like y'all oldest. Well, not you, Jess. I know your oldest is your 14. Son. Mm-hmm. Yes. But you guys have some of your oldest kids or your daughters. I would love to feel like daughters take care of their parents.
11: 100%.
5: Yeah. Like
11: 100%. Run it back.
5: They take care of their parents.
11: Run it back.
5: Now, Mom, hey.
0: The only difference is if my kids lent me a small amount, like $1,000, $5,000. I don't see my kids asking for that money back, though.
5: Yeah,
0: they would just be like, nah, that's yours, Dad. Keep that. Just like, That's what my kids would do.
9: Unless they need it.
0: Unless they need it, yeah. But I think it's a good thing that, you know, your kids can give you that money back. Yeah, absolutely.
5: Yeah. Well,
11: you know, if the wise Jay-Z once said, if everybody in your clique is rich, your clique is rugged. Nobody will fall because everybody will be each other's crutches. So it should be the same thing with family, right?
0: Absolutely.
9: Yeah, for sure. Absolutely.
5: Crazy person. That Rock Nation pin. You got
0: that Rock Nation pin. We talking about Dave.
5: Beep
0: sign
5: right now.
0: Beep the Rock sign up.
5: Beep the Rock sign up. All right. All right. Employee of the year. All right. Now, moving forward, LeBron James. So there's been some reporting. There's been some reporting that LeBron James is close to signing a major deal for a Last Dance type of documentary. For those of you guys who are not familiar, Michael Jordan did a Last Dance. It was a 10-part Emmy Award-winning docuseries back in 2020 where it went through like his whole career from 97 all the way up until the end with never before seen footage. So a lot of people picked this up yesterday that you know, was basically almost done. Like that deal was almost done. And then Maverick Carter, who we know is business partners and a part of LeBron's team, he tweeted out that they are not doing a Last Dance style documentary, that LeBron James does not even know when his last season is.
11: Did Michael Jordan know when his last season was? I mean, I'm just assuming that they started probably taping The Last Dance because that was Michael only had like a 1-year deal. So Bron got like what a two-year deal. So I'm sure they filming now. I heard they've been filming.
5: But I was about to say, I've always heard that they've been filming and that this was like a looming thing. I just feel like the reports around it got bigger because when he went to the Sixers, people think that maybe this like might be his last season. Dance.
0: Yeah, I would just say, I mean, I heard rumors and people have said that he didn't want that last season hurrah. He didn't want that. I think it's whack. I think he deserves it.
11: No, he deserves it.
0: He deserves it. Yeah, he should go to every city. Every city should show him a lot of love.
11: He deserves it.
0: He deserves
5: it. Nice, Charlamagne.
11: What?
5: Yeah, I know. Sometimes you be a little mean in a LeBron conversation.
11: I'm never mean in a LeBron
0: conversation. He's one of the greatest players ever in the NBA.
11: Objective truth. Hate or whatever you just said. Mean.
0: Yeah, I think he deserves that. He's one of the greatest players in the NBA that ever played. We can say that.
11: We don't know that.
0: Now people can just decide if they want, you know, him or Michael.
11: No. You can debate.
0: That's what I'm saying.
11: You can debate between
0: him, Michael,
11: three,
0: Kobe.
11: To me, it's Michael and Kobe, and then Bron. But you know, I might even put Steph Curry at three. Well, my list is Michael, Kobe, Steph, then Bron.
0: Mine is Michael, LeBron.
11: I can't put Bron over Kobe.
0: I can. I can.
11: Not how? When Kobe's the closest thing we ever seen to Jordan.
0: Yeah, but his accolades and the things that Bron has done, you can't take that away.
11: You can't take Bron's either. You can't take Kobe's either.
0: I'm not saying
11: Kobe got five rings.
0: Yeah, but to me, it's...
11: Kobe won three with Shaq.
0: I get you.
11: Lost Shaq, then doubled back and got two more.
0: I get you.
11: See, and that's going to be the problem with Bron, because Bron has played for so long. I saw this yesterday. You know Bron has played 10 more years than Michael Jordan.
0: Yes.
11: So he's played such a long time, so the numbers are going to look crazy. But guess what? Numbers can lie.
0: Yeah. Well, right? How can numbers lie? Because you put up the accolades.
11: You know who's the greatest?
0: He took care of his body, but he can play that long.
11: You know
0: that
11: who's the greatest Dallas Cowboy quarterback of all time, numbers-wise?
0: Tony Romo?
11: Yes. Do you think that's the case? No!
0: I think all your Cowboys suck, but that's just me. All right.
11: Troy Aikman is the greatest Dallas Cowboy quarterback ever. But that's my point. Mm-hmm. Sometimes numbers can lie. And I'm not going to say they lie. They just don't tell the actual
0: story. They might not tell the full story.
11: That's all I'm saying.
0: But to me, LeBron is over Kobe. That's just me.
5: I feel like this is how it probably feels when we talk about like Housewives
9: or
5: something.
9: Absolutely. This is barbershop
5: talk.
11: Actually, I was in here debating Housewives the other day too, because somebody was in here and they were saying who's the greatest black reality show star of all time.
5: NeNe Leakes.
11: And then we had a debate about that in here as well. So women
5: debated against NeNe Leakes for that?
11: Yeah, but they were talking about financial, because they were talking about Carlos King when he interviewed Portia.
5: Oh, Portia. I mean, but
11: And Carlos was saying that Portia financially is the biggest black reality star ever.
0: I mean, I don't know their finances, but I would have to
5: she
0: go between Portia
5: article,
0: and NeNe. I'm sure
5: she did a Forbes article detailing
9: like
5: a lot
9: entertaining
5: of her numbers.
9: NeNe for sure.
0: And then how do you not say Candy? Because Candy has done so many, but also Candy has music.
11: Candy got
0: money
11: in the mix too.
5: Yeah, Candy's but in the mix.
9: But I thought you were talking about like as far as entertaining.
11: Yeah, it's hard to count Candy though, because Candy didn't come up from reality television. Yeah. Candy was already up, then got on reality television.
0: But she was able to take that reality to push all her businesses to the next level. So how do you not put Candy in that conversation?
9: I mean, because he just said it, because she was already a star before.
5: But Candy's
9: talking about people who rose to fame through that.
11: Through reality
5: we
11: television.
5: Met Portia right. there. Like, she, right. Portia was like,
11: right.
5: we had never known her before that.
11: Right.
5: And that Forbes article, as we wrap up, they talk about her $10 million plus hair empire, go naked hair, that she, in line with all the real estate stuff, but she's, I mean, not real estate, I'm sorry. Reality TV stuff that she's been able to build while being on that show.
11: And I want y'all to know, black people can debate anything. All right, that's what we do. That's what boiled peanuts and crabs and oysters is for us to sit around and debate in Spain. That's what it's about. Yeah. We're supposed to debate everything.
0: But
11: that's what we do.
0: It's so serious, though. Yes. Like, it's really us. Candy is number one. Parcel
11: you goddamn right.
0: We take us very seriously.
11: You goddamn right.
9: Certain people don't know the difference between dandruff and psoriasis.
11: We be playing spades and start talking about Uno better. Start debating which card game better while we playing the card game.
0: And we won't speak for a couple days because
5: we've been debating Envy's butt all this week.
11: There ain't nobody debating that. It stinks.
5: Wrap up.
11: There's no debate there. That man said his wife helped him wash his ass.
5: We got to wrap up.
11: Ain't no debate.
5: Come on.
11: We know what we heard.
5: Envy.
0: That's the latest for Lauren.
5: Thank you.
0: Front Page News is next.
5: Yes, and the next latest, we're going to get into some conversations because Jess sat down with Angie Martinez for In Real Life, so we're going to talk all about it.
0: Here. All right. It's The Breakfast Club. Good morning.
1: The Breakfast Club. Your mornings will never be the same.
0: Man, I just left the Fightland premiere with 50 Cent and the cast, and the show is crazy. Championship boxing, street power, family drama. 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
1: It's the world's most dangerous morning show, The Breakfast Club. DJ Envy, Jeff Hilarious, Charlamagne Tha God. And it is time for Front Page News with Tamisha Brown.
0: Thank you. Sorry, Mimi. I was eating right when they turned the mics on. I apologize.
2: So we start this morning in Georgia, where a father has been sentenced to 15 years in prison after a jury found he ignored warning signs. And he gave his 14-year-old son an assault rifle that was used in a deadly school shooting. So authorities, they had already investigated his son over threats of a school shooting. But prosecutors say, despite those warnings, Colin Gray still gave him an assault rifle for Christmas and never got him the counseling or removed any of the family's firearms. So the shooting, it happened at Appalachie High School. I hope I'm saying that right. It killed four people, two students and two teachers, and it injured several others. But the judge in the case said that the father's failures helped lead to this tragedy. Let's listen.
3: As I indicated, all of your crimes are a form of criminal negligence. None of them require mandatory prison. I don't have a concern that you're going to commit future crimes. You're 55 years old and you have no criminal history. You didn't intend to commit these crimes that you've been convicted of. But the loss here is profound. But I still have to distinguish your acts from the malignant heart in the acts that Colt Gray committed upon the Appalachie School.
2: Yeah, so it is the second time ever that a parent will go to jail for their child's actions at a school shooting.
1: How do we feel about that?
2: Yeah.
1: I don't know, man. I don't think a parent. It depends.
4: If the kid
1: 15 years.
4: Yeah, but if you're the reason why that child has that gun and you didn't do what you were supposed to as a parent to make sure that child didn't have access to that weapon and you were reckless, I think that the parents should have. 15 years is a lot, though, but I do feel like the parents should take some type of responsibility. Like, you have a firearm and a gun as a child, as a kid, right? You mean, as a parent. Mm-hmm. You're supposed to have that in a safe. You're supposed to have it in a place where, you know, kids can't get it. That child has that weapon, and you know that child might be a little off, crazy, dangerous, whatever term you want to use. Mm-hmm. Yeah, I mean, I think some of that blame should fall on you, too.
2: And you don't gift that child that you know has those issues a new gun.
4: Right, that makes no sense.
1: That is true.
2: Mm. Right.
1: I don't know. It seems like 15 years seems like a very, very long time. Mm-hmm. That seems harsh.
4: Yeah, but if your child was hit or killed, you would think that was warranted.
5: Yeah.
2: Yeah. And the prosecutors wanted 80. So
1: 80 years?
2: Jesus Christ. They wanted 80.
5: Jeez.
2: All right, so switching gears a little bit. You guys heard of speed dating. Now there's a thing called speed roommating. So here's how it works. Instead of scrolling through endless online listings, people are now attending an event where they wear name tags. And on the name tags, they write, I need a room or I need a roommate. And the tags, they also have their budget, the neighborhood they're looking in. And so it's not like speed dating in the sense of like, you know, with speed dating, you have a time set where you can only talk to the person for like 5 minutes and then you move on. Mm-hmm. This is more of a mingle, chat, you talk to people, you see if they're a good fit. The events, they started overseas and now they're expanding into London, New York, San Francisco, and LA. And they come as people are looking for a faster, more personal way to find a roommate. They say that as rent prices continue to climb, organizers say more and more people are turning to speed roommating to split costs, make it more, it's so basically more of a sign about how like the times are changing in, we're getting away from traditional, you know, roommate.
4: I think it's smart. I think a lot of people are effed up out there. They can't afford an apartment and it's difficult to find somebody, right? And if you find somebody, you don't know who you're dealing with. So the fact that you can meet somebody first and try to get an idea of who they are, if they have a good job, what their, you know, where, what background they came from.
1: That's what I would like to see. I'd like to see a psychological background. That's what I want to see. I want to make sure I'm not roaming with somebody who might be dealing with some mental health issues.
5: Exactly, because anybody can present themselves to be who they want you to believe they are. Mm-hmm. You know what I mean? When you speed dating, and the same with speed dating, but speed roommating, it's the same thing.
4: But that's better than pulling them tabs off the, you know, when you go to the post office or you go to supermarket, you say, I need a room, and you pull that tag. Mm-hmm. That's better than that. At least you get to meet somebody, talk to them first for a little bit, and get halfway feeling.
2: And you should still do the paperwork, right? Mm-hmm. You still got to do the paperwork, background checks, things like that. But at least you get to know their personality before you, you know, just do the paperwork itself, like, is what they're trying to say.
1: I do think that's the most important thing. Like, when you know you're not, making sure you're not rooming with somebody who might have psychological
5: issues.
1: You're
5: living with someone.
1: Yes.
5: Different.
2: Yeah. And then really quickly, Delta, it wants to give sports fans a new way to stay in the game at 35,000 feet. So have you guys heard about this? So the airline, they are teaming up with DraftKings to launch SkyPix. It's a free game where you can use your SkyMiles, or if you're a SkyMile member over 21 years old, you can make predictions about upcoming baseball games. And later this year, they're going to do football games while you're flying. So it's important to know it's not sports betting. There's no money, no waivers, just no deposits, no cash prizes, but passengers with the best predictions, they can win Delta gift cards for future travel. So the next time you're on a flight during football season, instead of constantly like refreshing the score, you can pull up your sports knowledge and test before you land and win maybe a free flight via a gift card.
5: We need all
2: Delta.
5: Our sky miles for the flights.
4: No, I'm not mad at that. Think about this, Joe, Jess. Mm-hmm. How expensive have these flights been recently?
5: High as hell.
4: Anything they could collaborate, partner up with anybody to get these flights down, because $800 to fly to Detroit was ridiculous when I seen that the other day.
5: Wild.
4: So yeah, so whatever they need to do to lower these flights, yes, do it.
5: But you gotta use SkyMiles to even get it.
4: But you ain't gotta gamble. You ain't gotta bet. Oh, it's only the people that want to bet. You can just go on a flight and go to sleep.
1: Is it free? Yeah. Is it free, Mimi?
5: It's free, but you use your SkyMiles, don't you?
2: It says for SkyMile members.
1: Got you.
2: Ages 21 and up. Yeah. Mm.
1: I don't know.
2: Yep. So just, you know, something to keep you entertained while you're on maybe a long flight too, and win some free flights, right? Okay. Could be fun. All right, y'all. Well, that is your front page news.
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1: Tamisha Brown.
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4: Now, when we come back,
2: that's all y'all got right
4: 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Brecia Webb will be joining us. And also, 800-585-1051. 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
0: When teenager Joy Morgan discovered the religious group Israel United in Christ, she believed she'd found the truth. 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
3: Morning, everybody. It's DJ Envy, Jess Hilarious, Charlamagne Tha God. We are The Breakfast Club. Lauren LaRose is here as well. We got a special guest in the building.
0: Yes, indeed.
3: Felicia Ware, welcome back. How are you feeling?
4: Good morning, baby. I'm feeling great. You know, I'm just happy to be here.
0: Let me tell you something. You are glowing.
4: Yes,
0: I see God in you. I mean, I always see God in you, but you are glowing.
4: Thank you, brother, because you've known me for a long time.
0: Absolutely.
4: Yes, and congrats on everything.
0: Thank you very much.
4: Yes.
0: Thank you very much.
4: Yes.
0: What is it? What got you feeling so good nowadays?
4: I mean, I don't have my baby with me right now. I'm having a little mommy vacay.
3: Okay. How old is the baby?
4: She's two.
3: Oh.
4: I miss her so much, but I need the breath.
5: She be driving your ass crazy.
4: Girl, I'll
5: be saying it.
4: Girl, no one prepared me for this. But, you know, it's a good time. We have a great time.
5: Yeah.
4: But I'm enjoying it.
0: So motherhood. Yeah. Marriage, of course.
4: You know, we living nice.
3: First comedy special.
4: I'm out here. Okay. Jess.
5: Yes, you check your autobiography.
4: Come on.
5: I'm so proud.
4: Thank you, sis.
5: How does that feel?
4: You know, it feels good to finally do me fully. You know, usually I'm on shows and movies, and I'm still doing that for real. But to tell my stories and for people to get to know me, it's just so cool. And for my, you know, my children to see that too.
5: Yeah.
4: Legacy.
5: Yeah,
4: it's beautiful.
0: You know, you've been in Hollywood for years, and it feels like people are just not catching up to how versatile you are, right? Like, have you had to make peace with success arriving on its own timeline?
4: You know, I've been schooled by so many amazing actresses, Shirley Ralph, and, you know, so many people that, you know, there's an elevator. There's no elevator to success. You got to take the stairs, darling, as Jennifer Lewis says. So, you know, like, I really admire that I've had a career. Like, there's, you know, I'm taking my time. I'm discovering more gifts in myself. I'm just letting God use me, you know?
0: Right.
4: You know? So, yeah, if you're just coming and you're, you know, welcome, have a seat. Enjoy. But she's been here, you know. Look at the Rolodex of credits. You know, she's there.
0: How did you make this first special actually special?
4: I love to tell stories and to do characters. And I feel like that's a different flavor. That was kind of what I was raised on. The Whoopi Goldbergs of it all. The Tracy Ullmans. You know, I really love when women especially can just be crazy with it, you know? And so I really wanted to give that in this, you know, and talk about my journey as a mother, because it's crazy, you know?
5: Yeah. Do we have any jokes about, like,
4: absolutely.
5: Write about motherhood and how new you are to it?
4: I am crazy, you know? Like, I need a nanny.
5: Yeah.
4: I need a lady, you know? I saw what other people were doing, and I'm not that lady. I need help. And my husband is very present, you know? We're both working hard. But I need a lady. Hold this while I get my life together.
5: Hold this. Like it's a trophy. Yo.
4: Look at what I made, but hold it for a second.
3: What's one thing you had to learn about motherhood that you had no idea about, if anything?
4: If anything, you really got to make that time for yourself. I really understand my mom eating the fries in the car. I get it now.
3: Get it now?
4: Yeah, I get it. Just sitting in silence.
5: Yeah.
4: You know, them few couple of moments that you just need by yourself.
0: My wife does that all the time.
4: Yeah, I get it.
0: I'm in the car. Just give me a moment.
4: That's better than the spa sometimes, you know? You know, you ain't got to explain nothing. Just go in the car and eat some fries.
0: Some french fries.
4: Yeah, and come in the house like nothing happened. You know? Like, I love that.
5: So your content that you make, it's funny, but it's real, too, at the same time. This is really how you feel. Like, nanny me up.
4: Nanny me up. Hold it. Yeah. Like, I'm in my 40s. Yeah. You know? Like, I can't just get
5: down.
4: You
5: don't look like it.
4: Thank you. God is good. You know? All the time. He pulls me up. He lifts me up. You know? Lift me up. I love it.
0: Is there anything that you've experienced in motherhood that's too real to joke about?
4: No.
0: Okay.
4: Everything's on the mark. I mean, everything is happening. You got under your fingernails. You know, your husband wants you to him. You know, it's just a lot going on.
5: Right.
4: But, you know, you're human.
0: Yeah.
4: And I love it. And I love that stand-up gives you an opportunity for you to express that.
6: Outside of the nanny stuff, what's the, like, realest thing that you get into in this special where in real life it wasn't funny for you at first, but now you're like, I can joke about it?
4: Oh, yeah.
6: As a new mom.
4: My mom had a stroke. Right in front of me. And, you know, I was in Baltimore visiting her, and she was sweating, and all of these things were happening right in front of my face. And I was like, I think you're having a stroke. And she started slurring her words, and I went right into action, called the, you know, 911, got on the phone with them. And then as this is happening, the paramedics come in, and they're like, ain't you that girl? Ain't you that girl from that show?
5: That's exactly how they sound.
4: Ain't you that girl from that show? Like, wait a minute. Ain't she? I'm like, niggas, please.
5: My mother.
4: My mother. My mother. My mother's like, yes, she is. You know, like, like, that's my life. Mm-hmm. And that's also Baltimore. Like, Baltimore's going to stop at everything just to make sure that, wait. You that girl, ain't you? You know, and also being in relationships and, like, how I met my fairy godmother, who's also a crackhead. But she inspired me.
7: What?
4: Yeah.
0: How is she a crackhead?
8: But first of all, is your mother okay?
4: My mother is fine, praise God.
8: Thank God.
4: You know, she made a full recovery. They were able to give her a medication.
8: See how we asked, Lauren?
0: Hold on. You know what, though? You know what I was going to ask you, though? Because I think I really need to recognize the signs of a stroke. Because I say that a lot jokingly. Like, when people study their words.
4: Yeah.
0: Like, you having a stroke? But did you really understand what was going on?
4: Well, when you watch and you'll see, I'll just tell you that because of my work on ER as a doctor, as Dr. Laverne St. John, just happened to be one of the episodes where someone was having a stroke and I was listing all of it, so I remembered it.
8: Thank God you were there.
4: Wow. Thank God. You know, because God does it. He does everything for a reason.
0: Right,
4: it just happened to put me there at the right time, and I was able to call the paramedics, and they were able to administer a medication that was able to reverse it immediately.
6: Mm-hmm.
4: And they were like, if you didn't know
8: that, I mean, my
4: mom could have been in a totally different situation.
8: Mm-hmm.
4: I thank God for those moments. But now I can laugh. At that time, it was like, oh, my God, this is chaos. I had just lost my father. I was like, God, please, you're shaking the table. But, you know, now I can take a deep breath and find the levity in it and share it.
8: When did you know it was the time to do the special?
0: Back to the crackhead godmother.
7: Oh, my God.
4: Wait a minute. Okay. Let's go back to the crackhead godmother.
5: Yes.
4: No, I was dating this guy, you know, he from Baltimore, you know what I'm saying? His name was Spook. You know, it was a time. The white t-shirts, I like that, I like the little way, little situations, you know, but I was always this proper little girl, but I didn't need to be around that, you know, but God had me on the corner with him one time, and he had to go do something, and this woman came out of nowhere, and she was like, you his baby mother, why you out here with him? What you doing out here? Mm-hmm. You need to be doing something else. And I just told her, I was like, I want to be an actress. She was like, you ain't got no goddamn kids. Mm. You need to go. You need to be a big bitch in Hollywood. Stop what you're doing here. Mm-hmm. You dumb. You know, like.
8: You dumb.
4: Yeah, right. But it was real. Like, she really woke my ass up and made me realize, like, why are you following this girl? Like, you have more in you. And you are really, you know, making yourself small. And you're big. So now in my life, I can look back at that and smile. But this woman was going through it.
7: But while
4: she's going through it, she was also able to, you know, to minister to me in a way.
8: When you made your first check, did you send her something?
4: I don't know what she had.
7: Oh, whatever. That's come and go.
4: She was on Pennsylvania Avenue.
7: Oh, damn. You really don't know what she had.
8: It was a random cracker.
4: It was random. I didn't know her.
0: That was God.
4: You know, he delivers in certain, you know, when you need him.
0: That's right.
4: Right there. You just gotta look for him, you know? I'm such an old lady. Yes. You just gotta look for him.
8: All right, we got more with Breisha Webb when we come back. Her new stand-up comedy special comes out August 7th. It's The Breakfast Club. Good morning.
9: Spread them cheeks, let me see that. Shake that like you out of control. That thing to your throat gets sore. Bend it on down, put your face on the floor. That to your legs can't stand. High freak, put the word in the hand.

0: Morning, everybody. It's DJ Envy, Just Hilarious, Charlamagne Tha God. We are The Breakfast Club. We're still kicking in with Bresha Webb. Her new stand-up comedy special comes out August 7th on Hulu and Disney Plus. So is this toy eating your french fries in the car? Is this you're eating french fries in the car?
1: This is me eating french fries in the car.
0: Okay.
1: Absolutely. I'm out here getting glammed up, living my life. I love it.
2: Why the baby crying?
1: Why the baby crying, you know? But as soon as I get off that plane tomorrow, I will be right back in my moment.
2: Did your story unfold? Because everything from, like, meeting your husband to your baby, it's, like, really like a movie, like a story, right? Did it unfold for you the way you thought it would? Because you had froze your eggs at one point, right?
1: I did, and I didn't use near one of them.
3: No!
1: Just actually, the last time I saw you, remember we was talking at the celebrity
2: squares
1: and we was talking about marriage, who's having babies,
2: all the things.
1: Girl, I was pregnant right then and there when I was telling you that I wasn't gonna have no kids.
2: And
1: I was like,
2: know.
1: Girl, I'm good. I got a bonus daughter. I'm fine. Did not even know that a bitch was pregnant.
2: She
1: I
2: sure
1: went to go
2: was.
1: Get a pap smear and was shocked.
3: You didn't think you could?
1: No, I just didn't.
2: She just didn't want it. She was telling you she wasn't really tripping because you had your husband
1: had my bonus.
2: A child.
1: It wasn't like we was really trying. I mean, we wasn't preventing. I mean, come on.
3: Raw.
1: He's my husband.
2: Right.
1: But like, you know, I was like, what?
2: Yeah.
1: You know, I was like, oh, well, okay, God.
3: Yeah, you need to stop telling God your plan, because he's laughing.
1: He's laughing.
2: Like, yeah. Everything is like,
1: And it happened at the right time. It was favor, but I just think that's so funny. I just remember that time we were talking, and now look at you. You're married, and you have a beautiful daughter. We was really like, no, we having a good time. We are living life.
2: Let's take a shot, bitch.
1: We was lit.
3: And then just met a Mexican.
2: And then, no, shut up. I had already knew him. And he's black and Mexican.
3: He's Mexican.
2: And yeah. And
1: y'all look beautiful together.
2: Thank you so
1: much. Happy.
2: Thank you, girl.
1: It looks so good on
2: you. Thank you.
3: What's the biggest misconception people have about comedians who can act? Because you can act.
1: Oh, thank you.
2: Yes,
1: I really don't know what the misconception, because this is not my, you know, like, I'm not a part of those people. I started in acting. I'm classically trained theater. So, you know, like, you know, when I go into stand-up, it's mostly like a way for me to be on stage again, to do Broadway and to do all of that. Like, that's my outlet, if you will. But I don't care what they say. I'm doing it.
2: Yeah.
1: And make room. Like, there's enough room for everybody. And I celebrate, especially when I see women, especially women of color, telling their stories on stage. It's beautiful. And I want to create that camaraderie.
3: And I like the fact that you're doing it all. And you have it all, right? Because I've heard people tell women straight up, you can't have kids. Don't have kids in this business. You
1: That's
3: know what
1: crazy.
3: I mean? Like, don't get mad. I don't understand that logic.
1: No. You know what? And again, I listen. A lot of women in this industry told me not to listen to that.
2: Yeah.
1: And they said, you know what? Prepare.
2: That's why I thought maybe you froze your eggs. Because they'll tell you to do that.
1: Oh, yeah. I mean, I froze my eggs because an executive, an amazing black executive, told me, she said, don't forget about your life. And Kim Whitley also told me that. She was like, I love that you have this beautiful career, but please don't forget about your life. Don't wait until it's too late that you have lost your opportunity to have children, that you're not making yourself available to have a husband or to have love in your life, because you can just be on this train of focus of just trying to get it. And most women can relate because, you know, like, we out here, we getting it.
2: And then you really actually, like, working, like, we see the work, so a lot of times you feel like out of sight, out of mind.
1: Right. Mm. Like, yeah, you gotta keep on it, you know? Like, you gotta hustle. And so that's why I think it was God's plan. God's plan. When I got knocked up. Because it was right during the writer's strike, you know, and the actor's strike, and we was down, you know? And so I just thank God that I made myself available right there and in that moment to

0: and less black women. I'm gonna make it work. No. No, I mean, he reminded me of home. When gotcha. I when I first FaceTimed him, I just our friend Zinqua, he's an actor and he's also both of our friends. He like told him a little thing. He was like, you know, Breisha's, you know, she's cool, but she like a little thug. Mm-hmm. So put on this gold chain and this black tee. You gotta give her.
1: So you got dressed up.
0: He got dressed up just for the FaceTime. Mm. And had the fresh line up and all of it. He was like, Breisha like a little thug to me. She like right. a little, you know, he's right. a veteran. He's a Marine. He was like, you gonna have to put that to the side for a second. She like, how you got? Whoa, you know, like that.
1: All right, we got more with Breisha Webb.

0: DJ NV, Just Hilarious, Charlamagne Tha God. We are The Breakfast Club. We're still kicking in with Bresha Webb. Her new stand-up comedy special comes out August 7th on Hulu and Disney+. Charlamagne?
1: When was the last time you outgrew a version of yourself?
2: Oh, outgrew it? I think a part of you dies when you get married. And another part of you dies when you have a baby. Mm-hmm. It dies. Mm-hmm. And I kind of had to grieve that. Mm. You know, that lady had to die. Yeah, you know, and the people that are attached to that side have to die too.
3: Talk about that,
2: girl.
3: When you get married,
2: girl,
3: and
2: the people will show up,
3: yes,
2: won't they?
3: Yes.
2: And you got to cut them off.
1: You mean like old hoes? Mm-hmm.
2: No, just people in your life that accept and want you to stay the same.
0: Yeah.
2: Single friends or whomever, like just people that just love one version of you,
1: got you.
2: Two are becoming one. Mm-hmm. Like, I come with this now, you know, and that thing gotta die. And so, yeah, there are versions of myself that have had to put to rest in order to grow. And I still grieve that sometimes,
3: really?
2: You know? Yeah. Oh, of course, because I miss those people.
3: Exactly.
2: But at the end of the day, I have to remember that God wants what's best for me, and I am walking in my path, and I have to trust that.
0: Gotcha.
3: Because they're supposed to want what's best for you, too, but they can't see past their own.
2: Girl.
3: Pow.
2: Girl.
4: Yeah. So y'all had to have some hard conversations then.
3: Ooh. Sometimes people don't even want to hear those conversations. Sometimes you just, like, got to leave them in the corner where they are.
2: Just
3: pray for them and love them from a distance. It's no haters. Just like, damn, you couldn't be happy for me.
2: You can't want to be happy.
3: I called you and told you that he proposed, and you said, damn, he couldn't wait for me to be around with it. Not congratulations.
2: Yes. So, and then you got somebody clocking that for you.
3: Horrible.
2: It's horrible because you've been thinking this is a person that's been riding for you.
3: Right, right.
2: But then you have another set of eyes and ears that's also not wanting you to get hurt.
3: Right.
2: And they're letting you be aware of, like, yo, don't push that to the side. Like, that's not cool.
3: Mm-hmm.
2: And so, like, it's cool.
3: And then, like you said, the grieving part.
2: Yes.
3: It still hurt. Those feelings still hurt you. It's like, damn, I want to call.
2: Yeah.
3: Aww, I wish we could, but we can't.
2: We can't. Yeah. And I thank God that I've opened myself to new relationships.
3: Love it.
2: New friendships that have blessed me beyond measure.
3: Mm-hmm.
2: You know, Kelly Rowland is my friend.
1: Like,
2: my
1: Kelly.
2: Real
3: Love
2: friend.
3: Her.
2: And she has raised me up a lot in this wifehood, motherhood. I'm so grateful. My girlfriend, my best friend, Angel.
3: Mm.
2: You know, that chick, Angel. Like, riders that have, like, I can lean on. And I can ask some questions. It can make me cry. But, like, you're being in such a vulnerable state.
3: Yeah. Mm-hmm.
2: And they got your back. And that's what you need when you're going through this.
1: I saw when Kelly started embracing you. Y'all shot some movie. What was it?
2: Merry Little Christmas.
1: Merry Little Christmas.
2: Yeah.
1: And I don't know. It's weird that you can see something real happen on Instagram.
2: Mm-hmm.
1: But I saw it in real time.
2: Yeah.

0: And you know, you just seen it develop over the years.
1: Yeah, she's a beautiful person.
2: Yeah.
1: And that's just who she is. And, you know, beautiful people find each other.
2: Yeah.
1: You know, and you just have to trust that. And not to say the people in my life weren't beautiful before. They're beautiful just over there.
2: Mm-hmm. Mm-hmm.
1: And you just give them love and wish them well.
3: I would love to hear people talk more about the wifehood thing that you just brought up, though. Because I'm thinking about, like, it does have to be a community because you have to learn a lot of things from people who are doing it right but also did it wrong.
1: Yes.
3: And be open enough to want to hear from these people. Mm-hmm. And choose who's right and who's wrong to even hear from. Mm-hmm.
1: Exactly. It's really crazy. You know, that's why, like, I'm just very grateful because you have to listen. That's, like, my main thing with this marriage thing, because you have to be able to listen to good advice and know when to discard the rest.
2: Right.
1: You know, and know who's in your circle and know who wants the best for both of y'all. Mm-hmm. And go with God, you know, you know. And no, and your friends can really see you and say, how you doing with that?
2: Mm.
1: I didn't like how you did that. And you are soft enough to let them tell you.
2: Yeah. Mm.
1: You know, and listening has been a new thing I've had to take in before I react.
4: I love how you put that. Before I react.
1: But listening first.
2: Yeah.
0: Just special. Why do you reference Rihanna as a type of mom?
1: Because I read an article that she don't have no nanny.
0: I don't believe that.
1: I don't believe that either, but like...
0: But she is Caribbean, though, so she might...
1: She might do it all.
4: She might be against
0: but
4: that,
0: but then the aunties and everybody might be...
5: Yeah, no nanny might mean mama, aunties, cousins.
1: Yeah, the article says she didn't have no nanny.
5: Because she does a lot.
1: She does a lot. Yeah. That's probably why we ain't got an album yet, but because she ain't got no nanny.
4: Well, she probably don't want to do no damn music.
0: I did see one picture that looked like she ain't got no nanny, though. I ain't going to lie. She was pushing the carriage, and she had one baby on one shoulder.
4: Yeah, but she had the heels on.
1: Look, Rihanna is my, like, that's the woman.
2: Super
1: like,
2: mom.
1: That's a super mom right there. She's doing also, it all.
3: And she's like, still, like, sexy and feminine. Yep.
1: Like, that's one of the people I've put on my board of, like, yes, I want to do all of that and be a great mom. Her kids, you can tell, love her.
2: Yeah.
1: She's a present mom.
2: Yeah.
4: And I do believe that she don't have any. I don't know.
1: I believe
4: you know how long mothers have been being single moms of multiple children. I do, you know, ASAP is there for sure. You know, their father's there, but I believe that she don't have, you know,
5: no help. That's a lie.
4: I believe it. She's not
1: probably
4: touring,
1: breastfeeding.
4: She's not, you know, wherever she is, those babies are right
1: with
4: there.
1: Her.
4: You know, so you do see that.
0: It's probably more shocking to hear that because we know that she's so caked
4: and
0: up.
4: She's Rihanna.
0: You know what I mean?
5: Yeah. And she's running a $1 billion business.
0: Yeah, that's what I mean. She got money.
4: She does have money. She has people in place to do those things, like different teams, different staff that, you know, chief of staff that run all those things that she probably was doing before.
1: Mm-hmm.
4: But when she says she want to have kids and want to be able to, she
1: went
4: meant that.
1: Right.
4: That's
1: to Barbados, you know, she went back to her ruts.
2: Mm-hmm.
1: And I appreciate that.
2: Yeah.
1: Like, that's really inspiring to do it all and then give yourself the opportunity to be a wife and mother.
4: Yeah.
1: Like, that's beautiful.
4: So and that we ain't gonna never get another
1: And that's okay. That's why I was inspired to say it for her.
4: Right.
1: You know?
0: Probably yell at the kids like that. When you're acting up. Eh.
1: That's what I said on the special. You already know one of the jokes.
0: Yes.
4: Oh, damn. Okay. You already know one of the jokes.
1: That's why I brought it up.
0: Okay, okay.
1: That's why I did it. You know? You see?
4: I'm so proud of you.
1: I love
0: glad you.
1: I'm
0: so
1: Brisha. Proud of you.
0: Absolutely. I love seeing great things happen to great people, man. So,
1: thank you. Same, man.
5: And check out her special August 7th on Hulu and Disney Plus.
1: Yeah.
5: And thank you for joining us so much.
1: Well, thanks for
5: like Charlamagne said when we first started, you got a glow.
4: Yeah, she did.
5: You have a glow. Congratulations.
1: I thought it was a bronzer, but I really appreciate
5: it. Brisha, it's the Breakfast Club. Good morning.
6: Yes, let's get to the latest with Lauren.
4: Lauren becoming a straight fan.
6: She gets them from somebody that knows somebody.
0: She gets
6: somebody
0: the details.
4: I'm the homegirl that knows a little bit about everything.
0: She be having the latest on this.
7: The latest with Lauren LaRosa.
0: Sometimes you have facts, sometimes you have details, sometimes you have a little bit of everything.
4: Well, it's the latest.
7: Brought to you by Top Dog Law on The Breakfast Club.
8: Talk to me.
6: Salute to Brisha Webb. You can see that full interview on Netflix. What's up, Lo?
9: Yeah, hey. All right, so let's get into the latest. Yesterday, Jess Hilarious went live on...
0: No!
9: Went live. Your interview with Angie Martinez.
0: Oh, wow. I was like, damn, I missed it.
9: Yeah,
0: don't nothing good happen when Jess go live.
9: No, it premiered yesterday. Jess Hilarious sat down with Angie Martinez for Angie Martinez's podcast, In Real Life. Great conversation. Make sure you guys go check out the full interview. Got some clips here that I thought were like really, really great points of talk. Let's listen to Jess Hilarious on being yourself.
4: Being yourself is never too much. It's not always beautiful.
2: It's real.
4: That's so emotional.
2: Why does that sting?
4: Because sometimes you can be too much for people. And I've been told that. That Baltimore can't come with you. But you mean that's what got me here, you know? You'll second guess yourself a lot. Sometimes that's not always accepted by the people that you think will accept it. I feel like a lot of my no's that I get, you're not good for this role, or you can't do this, you can't, is because I'm a little rugged. What I still want for people to learn from me, like, yo, just be yourself. It may take you longer. Don't change. Grow. Get better with time. And I think that's what also I was going through on The Breakfast Club. Am I too much? Do I gotta... I'm in my head asking all these questions.
2: Oh.
4: Yo, that was then.
5: Jess is too tough for anybody.
4: Talk to Angie to sit down and cry. I didn't do it. She just brought
0: it up. I agree with some of that. I disagree with some of that. You need to change a little bit.
4: What you mean?
0: You want me to say?
5: No, oh, yeah, don't
4: I'm
5: say
4: not
5: it.
4: Changing
0: no,
4: it.
0: No,
4: tell
0: no,
4: me.
0: No, no, no, no.
4: All right, shut up then. What you talking about?
5: You know, you could cry. You ain't got to be tough all the time.
4: No, yo.
9: She literally said that in the interview. She said that y'all call her and say, like, yo, you don't got to be tough. Like, what's wrong? What's going on?
5: You see, what she just heard, she was like, man, that was yesterday. That ain't today, though. Yeah. That ain't today.
9: Today, I don't cry.
5: I don't cry, B.
0: Jess is trans thug. You know, she identifies as a thug, but she's really a soft, sweet. Sweetheart.
5: Oh, my goodness.
4: Appreciate that, yo.
9: Yeah.
4: What else you got?
5: What else you got? Keep it moving.
9: Move away from the interview? You don't want to no more?
4: No. Yeah.
9: So one last clip from the interview. For those who don't know, when Jess went live on Instagram and we did the Boy Is Mine, the remake, yes. or the Job Is Mine, the remake video, yeah. it was after a conversation we had with Angie Martinez. So mm-hmm. it was a really great moment to see you guys talk about that. Let's take a listen to Jess Hilarious talking to Angie about the Instagram live moment.
2: I remember this moment. So you had just had this outburst with The Breakfast Club. You went online and said...
4: Everything about everybody.
2: Somebody was like, she shouldn't have done that. And myself, I was like, sometimes you got to pick moments to live out loud, even if it's uncomfortable for yourself and everybody else. It also gives you the opportunity to heal out loud.
4: Envy wanted to have the conversation on air. I can tell it hurt him more than it hurt anybody. Mm. That's what really made me cry. It was just no communication, and I felt like the rapport that I built with them before going on maternity leave, I felt like I was at least owed some type of heads up. I don't regret doing that on air.
2: I guess that's what I was saying at the beginning of this. It's like, you were in a state of like postpartum, new job. You needed support. You weren't getting it. And you had a tantrum. I feel like what a great opportunity for the fans of the show or people in the public to see you work through that with everyone as a team. Yeah. To see you and Lauren get to the other side of that. Yep. It's beautiful to see that.
0: Listen, to me, that's called integrity. You know what I'm saying? You did what you did on live. Then you came on air and had the conversation. You didn't make excuses. You held yourself accountable. And, you know, we got over it. That's what you do when you have actual integrity.
5: The funniest thing about all that is that morning when you came in and Lauren was in the elevator, and she closed the door.
4: And I was running.
5: You.
4: Yo, she was like, bow out. She said,
0: She was like, Q, when she saw Bishop coming in juice. She was like, oh, my God.
5: Closed the door so you couldn't get on the elevator. That was the funniest
9: thing. I just didn't want to be in the elevator. I didn't know what her conversation would be like, but I'm glad we on the other side.
0: That was a great
9: whatever
0: night and day.
9: That
0: was a great night and day that day. That was amazing.
4: A great night and day.
9: All right, Andy Cohen.
0: When I saw Jess walk in the building that morning, I said, oh.
5: Here we go.
0: I said, come here, you little daughter. Okay.
2: Right,
9: man. Well, I'm happy your badge
0: works. Let's take this to the radio.
5: Mike's on.
0: Mike's on.
9: Man, that was a time.
0: That's the Breakfast Club way.
9: We learned.
4: Remember when your ass went, this was like 2 weeks later, like maybe like 3 weeks later, they had like women's appreciation like that. It was like the women of iHeart. Mm-hmm. We had like an event.
5: Like a little conference or something. Yeah,
4: and Lauren was like, come on, you should go. I was like, nah, I don't think, nah. And so I went the whole time, everybody in the hallway.
9: She was standing on the other room.
4: Are you all right? I'm like, yeah, I'm good. You sure? Yeah, yo. Like, everybody just kept asking me, was I okay?
0: I think anything that plays out publicly should be reconciled publicly.
4: Yeah, I agree. Yeah. No, absolutely. And then it was at that Women's Appreciation event that Angie Martinez sent me and Lauren down to talk to us. And yeah, it was, that's what came out.
6: That's what OGs
4: the job
6: do.
4: Is mine.
9: Yeah. And we had good drinks, too. But glad we made it on the other side. We here now, y'all. Mm-hmm. All right. Now, speaking of making it on the other side, somebody amongst us got listed on Forbes' highest paid podcasters of 2026.
6: Hey,
9: period. When I say the other side, I mean what? This man, he is
0: propaganda.
9: Ranked number 10 at $27
0: million
9: with the Breakfast Club podcast listed. Mr. Charlemagne the God, congratulations.
4: What?
0: Stop
6: the music.
9: Number
6: 10,
9: 20. Seven. He got money. Yo, like,
6: why yeah. are we Probably paying for it. Breakfast up here every morning?
4: Every morning.
6: This man is, I didn't even count his money, but you, if you go to Forbes, you can see it.
4: Yep,
6: we shouldn't have this little $5 for my
9: drink. He used to pay for my breakfast, but then he started giving money instead of the card.
4: No,
9: once you stopped crying and got off live, you had to pay for your own breakfast.
4: Yeah, I was like, oh my God.
9: Well, also on the list, at number one is Joe Rogan. You also have Mel Robbins, who is on this list. She is number six. We also have Joe Budden, who's on this list. Mm-hmm. He's at number 15.
0: Dropping the clues, boss, Joe Budden.
4: That's the spot.
9: Jay Shetty is on the list at number 14.
0: Dropping the clues, boss, Jay Shetty.
4: Love Jay Shetty.
9: Alex Cooper is on this list as well, too. There's no black women on this list, though.
6: Not yet.
4: And there's only two black men. And Charlemagne is one of them.
0: I don't know.
4: $27 million.
0: I don't know anything about that number, but I am on that list. No, my guy from... Diary of a CEO.
9: Oh, yeah, Diary of a CEO. He's
0: Steve.
9: Here, too. Yes, he is here, too.
6: Congratulations to everybody on that list. That's dope.
0: He's black.
4: Okay.
6: That is
9: no,
6: dope.
9: No, but I'm talking about black women, though. There's no black women podcasters
0: Steve
9: on
0: Bartlett.
9: Here. Steve Bartlett, yes.
0: It's only a matter of time. I think when people look at those lists, first of all, I don't know where they get them type of numbers from. That's number one. But those aren't the numbers that y'all should be looking at, because those are just, you know, I guess, guesstimates. But what the actual numbers you should be looking
4: actually
0: at.
4: More.
0: Stop.
6: There's more.
0: Stop. Yeah. The number you should be looking at is, you know, audio downloads, right? Audio downloads and video views. That's how you gauge, you know, who should be on those type of lists. Y'all can't just say, hey, black women should be on the list. Well, y'all got to support these podcasts that are hosted by black women, because look at the numbers that these people are doing. That's so what y'all need to do. Don't look at those financial figures.
6: But
0: go look at how many audio downloads of Mel Robbins gets. Go look how many audio downloads of Steve Bartlett gets.
6: Right.
0: Look how many audio downloads that Joe Rogan gets. Then you can start having
9: and
0: some real conversations about who should be on the list.
9: $27 million.
0: I don't know what you're talking about.
6: I just got one question.
9: Yes, audio downloads, Charlemagne.
6: Can I hold something?
9: Big Leonard.
0: I don't know what you're talking about.
9: You want to hold him specifically?
6: Also, hey, yo, I'm talking about money, bro.
0: Also, let the record show, like, you know, they got Brilliant Idiots. They got...
9: Yes. They list Brilliant Idiots. They list Breakfast Club. They also talk about your deal overall with the Black Effect Podcast Network, which you
4: Big
9: own
4: deal.
9: 51% of in a joint venture with iHeart.
0: That's a lot of work.
6: Let me hold someone.
0: I'm simply saying.
4: A lot of work. I can't hold a dollar.
0: Shut up, man. Don't believe them numbers. But once again, back to the black women. There's going to be a lot of black women that are on that list in the future, okay?
9: It just
0: takes time, because a lot of those podcasts have been, you know, grinding for a long, long, long, long, long, long, long time, and they do a lot of audio download numbers.
9: Mm-hmm.
0: So if you want to see more black women on those lists,
6: support.
0: Then you need to start supporting those podcasts. But there's going to be black women that's on that list in the future. Michelle Obama, for sure.
9: Mm-hmm.
0: Kiki Palmer, for sure.
9: Mm-hmm.
0: Don't sleep on Poor Minds podcast
9: I
0: at all. Don't sleep on Decisions.
9: Mm-hmm.
0: Don't sleep on the latest with Lauren LaRosa.
9: Period.
0: Out here doing big numbers.
9: Mm-hmm.
0: Okay? But those,
4: but until
0: just, it's just
4: then,
0: a matter of time.
4: We got Charlemagne the God number
0: stop,
4: 10. $27 million.
6: How you say money in Spanish?
0: I don't know anything about
9: she
0: that.
9: Don't know.
6: How you say money in Spanish?
9: She was dinero.
0: I just know God is good.
6: Congratulations.
0: And
6: let me hold something.
0: My mother always told me, just be happy that you're making a living. But I don't know where they get them type of
9: numbers. Period. You're making a living across
4: your
9: so many genres right now.
6: Let me hold
4: your
6: something.
4: Your little chocolate thick ass over there. Rich, girl. Yeah.
6: You rich, girl?
9: That's at the gas station.
4: Yeah.
9: All right, we got to wrap up,
0: rich
9: y'all.
0: In spirit.
9: That was the latest for the hour. It's brought to you by Top Dog Law. Any accident, big or small, call Top Dog Law.
6: All right. Now, we got Donkey today up next. We open up the phone lines, 800-585-1051. Also, Meek Mill released a new record.
9: Yes.
6: He did Dreams and Nightmares.
9: It's like a
6: Over.
9: To it.
6: Yeah, so we'll get that on. It's The Breakfast Club. Good morning.
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12: Yeah. No,
11: North side, south side, west side, up top. 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
12: Philly.
11: Yeah, you know me on the one. I get money, they can't hold it. I been busting down AP back when y'all was rock and rollers. Y'all only knew a

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2: Yeah, donkey of the day for Friday, July 31st is the people's donkey. You know, every Friday we open up the phone lines and allow you, the people, to give folks the credit they deserve for being stupid. So, good morning. Who's this?
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2: Oh, my God. I didn't even catch the voice, man. 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
3: DJ Dingleberry. Yo, Izzy. I don't know if you're in the room, but, bro, sometimes you really be oversharing. I can imagine your parents sitting there watching that. You're talking about you didn't know how to wash your ass, your wife taught you. What?
4: Mr. Showman, I've known my wife since 16 to 15, and I didn't say she showed me how to wipe my ass. But Mr. Showman, I thought we was cool.
2: That's exactly what you said.
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4: Mr. Showman, you 300 pounds. I know you don't clean your ass good.
2: That's
3: you crazy as hell.
2: Tell him don't disrespect you.
3: Oh,
4: you?
3: Clean that, what?
2: And that's the sad part. Mr. Show Money is 5'6", 253. And he calling up, and I bet you his ass cleaner than Envy's.
4: My ass is clean.
3: Yo, I'm not 5'6", bro. First of all.
2: How tall are you, Mr. Show Money?
3: I'm 5'9".
2: No, you're not.
4: You ain't no 5'9".
2: No, you're not.
3: I'm
2: 5'9".
3: What?
2: I didn't stand next to you before, bro. We look like the number 10 standing next to you. Like, cut it out.
4: That is stupid.
3: Yo, listen, my short film is done. We having a watch party in October, Pier 73. Yeah. Charlamagne, I know that's gonna come. I ain't gonna waste my time. I'm inviting all of y'all. I appreciate y'all putting me on the air.
2: What's the name of the film? Love. Tell them the name of the film, Mr. Show Money.
3: Show Money. Duh.
2: Oh, that's the name of the film?
4: Yes, he said it twice.
3: Oh, yes. My name is Yusef, but you know, I promote the show. The show is called Show Money.
2: Okay.
3: The name of the show is Show Money. And on Instagram is Show Money The Series, the first film Albie Al has ever been in. Salute. Debut role for Albie Al. Don't forget that part.
4: Well, salute to Albie Al.
3: Al. Wilderness. Huh?
2: I said salute to Albie Allen. Congratulations to you,
3: Albie Allen, Jamal Woolard, and Quest Calhoun. They're all in the film.
2: And I'm glad you know
5: Jamal
2: me enough.
5: Woolard, like the nigga who played Biggie.
4: Gravy. That's gravy.
2: I'm glad you know me enough to know I'm not coming.
5: Hey, yo, that's crazy.
2: Good morning. Who's this?
6: This is April. How you doing, Charlamagne?
2: Peace, April. How are you?
6: I'm good. I've been listening to y'all forever.
2: Your phone.
4: Nasty. Can you take us off Bluetooth?
2: Get off Bluetooth.
6: Hello, can you hear me?
2: There you go. Now you sound amazing. Now, what'd you say? You say you've been listening to us forever?
6: Hey.
2: You've been listening to us?
6: I've been listening to y'all forever. However, I'm giving you donkey today, Charlamagne.
2: Okay. Talk to me.
6: I have to give you donkey today because you always talking crap to my guy over there. Talk about beige rage, waffle color this, light skin that. That's not cool.
4: Tell him.
6: Because if it was the opposite... If we was talking about, oh, you're black behind this, or you brown this, black behind that, we would be in all kinds of trouble.
2: He does do that, but don't nobody care. Because beige rage just sounds
6: better.
2: I care.
6: People care. That's not cool. A lot of people do that, though. A lot of people be like high yellow, green, all kinds of stuff like that.
2: We say,
6: let a light-skinned person say you black behind mother effing.
2: Hold on. Let me say.
6: In all kinds of trouble.
2: I also say that he's the color of dirty urine. I call him my canary-colored comrade, waffle-colored Negro, beige rage.
4: But if I call him a black bitch, yes. I get in trouble.
5: No, that's right.
6: Listen, DJ Envy, if you would say all kinds of you black behind this, you African booty snatcher, you the color of the street, any type of ignorance.
4: Keep going.
2: Yeah, but it's hard to say that when you don't wash
6: your
2: ass.
6: Listen, the internet would tear my guy up. They would tear Envy up.
2: It's hard to say that when you don't wash your ass.
4: Keep
2: though,
4: going
2: man.
4: For me. Keep That's going. Keep crazy. Going. All types of black things.
6: Don't wash your ass. No, we not talking about that. We talking about you and this beige rage comments you keep making.
2: My colorism isn't gonna stop, man.
4: Keep going, ma'am. Keep going.
5: Damn.
2: I don't know what to tell you.
4: Make up some more.
2: I am stuck in my colorist ways, man. I know that for
6: a fact. That's not what's up. It ain't just you. A lot of people do this. I'm liking. So people are always talking, oh, you're light ass or you light bright or something like that. If I feel like you black, Dick.
2: What's your Instagram?
4: Don't give it to
2: him. What's your Instagram?
4: He gonna call you a pit bull. Don't you listen. Don't you do it. Keep going.
2: What's your Instagram?
6: You want my Instagram?
2: Yes, I do.
6: April, a.k.a. AP.
2: Oh, yep, you're private. Hold on. Yep. My suspicion was confirmed. I knew it.
4: What?
2: I knew it.
4: What?
2: She look like a pit bull. Light skin.
5: See, yo, this is wild, yo.
4: Come on, tell him some names. You disrespectful black drama queen, bitch. Come on, call him some names. You black jerk.
6: Yes, he is.
4: Come on.
6: He acts like a whole black bastard. That make you a black Rottweiler.
4: Keep going.
2: I'm just saying, light skin with the light eyes. You look like one of them little brindle pit bull. You know what I'm saying?
4: He called you a red nose now. You got to watch yourself.
6: Well, you look like the French bulldog, the black ones, and those aren't the cute ones.
2: We make some good money off you, though. You can sell these.
4: Yo, shut
5: up. Oh, my God. Yo, that's why she give me your ass donkey now.
2: I love you, April.
4: Thank you, April.
6: No, I love you too, Charlamagne. Love you, Envy.
4: I love you back, April.
6: Wait. Real quick, Envy.
4: Yes, ma'am.
6: You get a little bit of donkey too, because when y'all play that song, some song about out my drawers, that ain't cool.
4: That is. Oh, Coyle Ray. That's Coyle Ray.
2: Yeah,
6: I don't care. You got kids in the car. Nobody don't want to hear it. I'm talking about me out my drawers.
2: I ain't never heard that song. Out my drawers.
4: That's
2: Coyle
4: Ray song.
2: Yo, that sound crazy, especially after you done told people you don't wash your ass properly.
4: Oh, I didn't say that, man.
5: Now everybody looking at you crazy.
4: All right, April,
2: but April, hey, April, too. You look, you are a very beautiful young lady, and I can see that you putting that work in the gym, so salute to you.
6: Oh, thank you so much. Absolutely. I love y'all.
2: Love you more.
5: Love you too, girl.
2: You know, we got the talk back feature, too. Now, if you don't know what the talkback feature is, you can go to Breakfast Club's, go to the iHeartRadio app, go to Breakfast Club, and go to the talkback feature and leave us a message. What we got?
3: Yes, I want to give Donkey of the Day to everybody who calls in to just fix my mess with something dark and serious. That segment used to be funny, but people have made it dark. Like, why are you calling just hilarious? Talking about somebody who's trying to kill you.
2: Crazy.
3: Or any trauma.
2: Crazy.
3: Keep it light. Keep it funny.
2: Word is born. God damn.
5: Thank you, yo.
2: That's right. Like, they act like Jess Ayan Levon Zahn or somebody. Like, and Jess be just sitting there looking stupid like, what the f-? Instead of just telling them people call 911, she actually be trying to help them.
5: Because they depending on me, yo. So, you know, I'm carrying the people.
2: All right.
7: I would like to give Donkey of the Day to DJ Envy. And the reason why is because he had the nerve to say LeBron is over Kobe. Have you lost your mind,
2: yes,
7: man? Do you actually watch basketball?
2: Just no, he doesn't.
7: There's no way in the world. If you have to play that many games to surpass somebody, it has nothing to do with how your longevity. It means you garbage.
2: Nah, I ain't gonna say that. Now. Okay. LeBron James is not garbage.
4: LeBron is not garbage. That's just that's what I think. And it sounds like you play with a lot of basketballs, but I just say I just feel like LeBron is better than Kobe. That's how I feel.
2: Yeah, he's not. Salute to LeBron James, but he Michael and Kobe the definitive one and two, if you ask me. Thank you for calling. We do the People's Donkey every Friday. You can call up and give somebody the credit they deserve for being stupid, man. Thank y'all for participating.
4: All right. Now, when we come back,
2: Deontay Hitchcock
4: will be joining us. His new album, Junkie in the Sun, is out now. It's The Breakfast Club. Good morning.
8: The Breakfast Club.
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1: Morning, everybody. It's DJ Envy, Just Hilarious, Charlamagne Tha God. We are The Breakfast Club. Lauren LaRosa's here as well. We got a special guest in the building.
3: And I've been watching this dude freestyling cars for a long time. Mm-hmm.
0: Deontay Hitchcock.
3: Sir.
0: What's happening, my brother?
3: Man, thank God. Glad to be here.
0: On the road to 100,000. You're trying to sell 100,000 of these things.
3: Not even trying. It's done.
4: I'm speaking it. That's fire.
0: The name of the album is Junkie in the Sun.
3: Yes, sir.
0: Mm. How long have you been an addict, and what can we do to help you?
3: I'm glad I'm clean.
0: Yes,
3: here. You know what I'm saying? We're just trying to do the best that we can with
0: what
3: we got. You feel me? But nah, for real, Junkie in the Sun, it has a different meaning. It's not necessarily about me being on no drugs, even though I done had my fair share. I don't do drugs no more, no more shrooms, no more none of that. Mm-hmm. But it's about all of us being junkies in our own, like, respective way. You know what I'm saying? We all got stuff that we ashamed about, that we embarrassed about, whatever, whatever. Mm-hmm. But God don't really turn God's light from us. You know what I mean? Mm-hmm. Like, we junkies in our own way. We're the junkies. God is the sun. Mm-hmm. You feel me? Mm-hmm. But God's sunlight don't really never stop shining on you, no matter what you got going on, no matter
0: who
3: what
0: you are.
3: Exactly. Yeah. What you embarrassed about, whatever you ashamed about, whatever the case, God still shine God's light on you. You feel me? So, yeah.
0: Mm-hmm. What made you want to get off, like leave the drugs alone though, even for recreational purposes?
3: Being a father,
0: okay.
3: Mm-hmm. I think kind of like took me away from it. I stopped smoking when my son was born. I did shrooms. This probably like 2 years ago, and I came home and picked him up, and his eyes were like buzzing out of his head. I'm gonna throw him across the room. It's like, oh, yeah, I gotta stop it. We up with that.
4: Jeez.
3: They be scared as hell.
0: Oh my
4: god. Put him right back down.
3: Yeah, gotta go.
4: So when your uncle Marlon, who is the writer for TLC, No Scrubs, when he introduced you to music when you were 12, he like prepare you for like, you know, the business. Like the business of it. Because you're going to need an engine to push you. You want to be like that, you know?
3: I don't even think he knew, like, all of the intricacies of it. You know what I mean? Like, he was writing. And it's the crazy thing about that story. I still don't have the exact thing. But there's a dude named Shakespeare Riggs who actually wrote most of that song. And my Uncle Marlon, they got him confused when I had an interview. Mm. Yeah, I had a couple of interviews where they got him confused with the... I'd say he did some writing. I'm not sure if it was that anymore.
4: Yeah, rise. But he contributed to in some type of way to TLC No Scrubs.
3: Yeah.
4: Gotcha.
3: I'd have to say, I don't even think he knew like everything about it, for real, for real. I'm in it now, for real, and I don't even know all of it. You feel me? Like, I'm still learning as I go. So, yeah, I think he got me ready the best that he could.
0: And you rap about faith without sounding preachy, right?
3: Appreciate it.
0: Like what role has your relationship with God played, like, during the moments when, I guess, your career wasn't going the way you expected it to?
3: I think I've been figuring it out. Like, it ain't... Started off in church. I think I went to church until my folks divorced. Mm-hmm. So, our church used to be over there off of Bankhead, literally, up the road from Wright Street, prison right there type vibe. So, as we going to church, you know what I'm saying? I'm seeing all of these things that are kind of, like, adjacent to church, you feel me? The homeless man, the drunk, whatever the case, like, the junkies in the sun, crazy enough. So I think my relationship with God has always been that kind of, like, dual type of vibe, you feel me? Like, the good and the bad of it. I hate to use the cliche joint where folks be like, oh, I'm a little more spiritual than religious type vibes, but I think it's what it is. Like, I'm trying to figure out what my walk looks like, you mean? I've had the little mini psychosis where I believe all of us are God type vibes and we all the same person, the egg theory and this, that, and the third. But it's changed so many times, and I'm trying to figure out just what it looks like, you know what I mean?
4: Yeah.
3: And what to instill in my boy to tell him. Like, we're trying to figure that out too. That's actually through a monkey wrench and everything.
4: Was almost, at least you're trying to figure it out, though.
3: Yeah.
4: I'm gonna be alone.
5: Was almost there, is that your story? Or are you telling a story of someone else?
3: Nah, that was me.
5: So that's a really heavy song.
3: Yeah.
5: And I brought that up when you were talking about God, because I was wondering, because in that song you're talking about basically like the, it's like a double flip on like committing suicide, but also, or potentially doing it, right? But then surviving it, or trying to figure out if the person survives it.
3: Yeah.
5: In that, or in those moments, how did your faith and your relationship with God kind of like walk you through to the point where like you're here with us right now?
3: I don't even know if I actually thought about God in that time, and that may have been why I was as low as I was, type of apps. I mean, like I said, even if you look at the cover, there's the flowers that are in the sunlight. All of them are in the sunlight for real, but if you look at the bottom, you see the joints.
4: Right.
3: Yeah, kind of wilted. Mm-hmm. They're there too. The sun is still shining on them, but they can't feel it.
4: Mm-hmm.
3: They're behind all the other stuff, and I think that's the kind of space that I was in. I mean, there was going on for sure, but I think I was too in my own head to see, like, the blessings that I had around me still. Mm-hmm. I mean, I think that's the case for all of us, I mean, when we're going through darkness like that, because everybody, we wake up in the morning. I mean, just being here. Mm-hmm. Out of shit, I got my little brother, I got my folk with me, like, that's blessings in themselves. But we get so wrapped up in, like, it just seemed like it's never going to stop. But you ain't never had a bad day you couldn't beat. All of us done been through some shit. Yeah. We came out on the other side, but shit get dark. That's it for everybody.
0: So what does the sun represent to you?
3: God.
0: Okay.
3: Yeah, the sun is God.
0: Strictly God,
3: all right. Man, it's always there. It's always shining, you know what I mean? But I had an interview with my boy Deontay Kyle.
0: Who to Deontay?
3: Mm-hmm. Yeah, nah, my namesake. You know what I mean?
0: Big Ice Cup chat.
3: Nah, for sure. But nah, I was talking about the sun being light, but he had said something that really, like, with me. He was like, yeah, but for some people, the sun is heat. And it's like, that don't always feel like this warm embrace. Sometimes it feels overwhelming, overbearing. You want to get in the house, you want to get away from it. It's like, damn, that is another way to think of it, because, yeah, God's different things for everybody at different times.
0: God is also sunscreen, and it's climate change.
3: So,
0: you can't blame it all on the sun. You ever heard the story of the sun and the wind?
3: Nah.
0: There's a story about the sun and the wind, right? And it's the sun and the wind were battling to see who could make a guy remove his jacket. And so the wind went first, and the wind is blowing all crazy and, you know, trying to rip the jacket off him. But the guy ends up holding the jacket tighter, you know what I mean?
3: Yeah.
0: And the sun comes out and shines his light. And it's all bright, you know, just warm. So the guy ends up taking his jacket off and then ends up taking his shirt off. Like, he ends up laying under a tree butt naked.
3: Freaky-ass story.
0: But it's just saying, to be the sun, be warm and inviting, you know what I mean? As opposed to, like, being, I guess, a bully trying to blow somebody's house down, basically.
3: Yeah.
4: But it sounded like it got you hot, because he didn't just take the jacket off. He took off everything.
0: It got comfortable. It got to the point where he just didn't want, he wanted to take off more than his jacket. Mm. He literally laid under the tree and went to sleep.
3: Just relaxed.
0: Yeah.
4: Okay.
0: I don't even know why we started talking about that.
5: Yeah, because you asked him what the sun was, and then he started talking
4: about
5: the sun.
4: But he
0: didn't
4: have to add the last part.
5: Yeah.
0: What's
3: the
0: button that you bought? Like, from Atlanta. I'm trying to make him feel
3: Atlanta. Crazy, man.
1: All right, we got more with Deontay Hitchcock when we come back. His new album, Junkie in the Sun, is out now. It's The Breakfast Club. Good morning.

0: It's DJ Envy, just hilarious. Charlamagne Tha God. We are the Breakfast Club. Lola Rose is here as well. We're still kicking it with Deontay Hitchcock. Jess.
1: When you had, you know, first sat down, you were saying, you know, like you still trying to break the barrier to get the mainstream, but you had a lot of big moments. PTSD from Revenge of the Dreamer, Part 3.
2: Got
1: you a Grammy nomination, and it puts you at the Dreamville stage, like put you on the festival stage. What did that moment do for your career? How did that make you feel?
2: It was crazy. I got to a real dark place after 2020 because that happened, I think that dropped 2019.
1: Mm-hmm.
2: That drops 2019 and the album follows it and it's like, oh, everything is kind of like in motion and then everything stops and it's like, damn, none of it felt like it meant anything anymore. So I got a real, or had rather, I look at it with a lot more light now, but I had a real bittersweet taste about it for a long time. It's like, damn, these are all of the things that I wanted for so long. And then it just felt like it turned to dust in my hands type shit. That was an amazing time. You know what I mean? Got to see all these different artists that I've grown up and been a fan of. When I first got there the first day, we was in the studio probably about as big as this room.
1: Mm-hmm.
2: Cole right over there. I just walked in. I'm talking about Cole done walked past. 10 people came over, dapped me up like, bro, I love your shit. It was like, bro, what the going on? Like, he ended up dressed in a t-shirt and some basketball shorts. Like, he just got through cutting the lawn.
1: That's how it looks every day.
2: But that felt amazing. We in one room, it's like T.I., Ari Lennox, Swiss Beatz in one room, Rick Ross, Wale, and Jid in the next room. Whoever, whatever the case, was like bouncing around with all these different creatives. So it was just, it was a good ass time.
1: Yeah. Hold on real quick. All right, so.
2: What you got?
1: Better dropped in 2020, right?
2: Yep.
1: All right,
2: that's
1: cool.
2: May 2020.
1: Yeah, right. So that was in the middle of the pandemic. But I'm thinking about it like, everybody was home, so it's only had to watch TV and listen to music. Now you dropping Junkies in the Sun now, right? Where we in a time where everything is oversaturated and it's like you just said, labels probably can't even really press that button. It's all about, and who knows what it's all about, to sell an album and actually really make classics anymore now, so where it reaches everybody. What you think the difference is? Do you see any difference putting out your project in 2020? Versus you putting out a project right now?
2: This was so fucked up in 2020 because nobody knew what to do. It was such a shock when the world stopped. It was like, when I dropped the album, I was in talks with the label about the tour. We was talking about picking a single, all of these things. Like, it was such a runway that was already laid out. It's like the whole plan just got thrown out.
3: And you couldn't really plan
2: because
3: you know it was
2: going to
3: happen.
2: Yeah, so from there, it was like, damn, I'm just disoriented at that point. Right. Like, I'm confused, I'm sad, I'm mad, I'm angry, all these things. And I think from there, I just kind of like spiraled into this dark place for real. And nobody around really knew what to do
1: either.
2: I mean, I was in there. We were performing on couches at these virtual shows.
1: Yeah.
2: I'm ready to flip some over, man. Like, bro. It was just, now is a better time.
4: Right. How did you heal? How did you get out of that?
2: I think my son helped me for real. Mm-hmm. You know what I mean? I was confused when he was born too, because it was still, it was like, dang, this is another kind of like life-changing event happening at the same time. But yeah, just being a father, dog. Mm-hmm. I mean, the patience that's required, the learning, just as much as I'm teaching him, he teaching me every day. That was one thing I remember in specific. He was 2 years old at the time, and he wanted like a popsicle out of the fridge. And this might have been the first time I can remember us telling him no about some shit. We told him no, and he tweaked out. I'm talking about he losing his mind. It's the first tantrum we've really seen to this level. And it was something, it was like, damn. At first, I was a little angry, and I was about to, you know what I'm saying, reprimand that type of guy, like, hey, get it together, But something in my head was like, nah, this is as serious as he's making it. Mm-hmm. This is his first time experiencing just not being able to get this.
1: Yeah.
2: This is his whole world shattering right now. Telling him no about this popsicle really is as serious as he's making it. And that allowed me to look back at what I was going through, because I minimized it to myself, because it's like, there's so many other things going on.
1: Yeah.
2: Folks dying, sick as hell, the world may never open up, whatever the case. I'm thinking about my problems like, yeah, this ain't as serious as I'm making it. I got to tuck this down.
1: Mm-hmm.
2: But I look back on it like, nah, this is, to me, it was as serious as I'm making it. I got to allow myself to feel that for it to pass.
1: Right.
2: That's why I think kids really be just getting over stuff so quick. Because they cry. They get the shit out and they be like, all right, we best friends again. We good.
1: Right, right.
2: But we don't allow ourselves that same, like, you know what I mean?
1: Mm-hmm.
2: We don't cry. We take it to the chin. We get up and it's like, all right, another day. I'm coming to work. I got to get it in. Got to figure it out. So, it allowed me that.
4: Deontay Hitchcock, Junkie in the Sun is out right now. How many copies you at, man? You even know?
2: Somewhere in the thousands. We just started, for real. But I'm finna crank them car freestyles back up.
4: So you got 99,000?
2: Yeah, 99,000.
3: Where do people purchase?
2: I about to say,
1: first of all,
2: you can go find that Junkie in the Sun is out right now. You can go get it anywhere you stream music. First off, it's out for free. You know what I'm saying? We ain't gonna shake you down yet. You can go listen to it. And if you feel so moved to do so, come shop with me. You can find it in the link on my bio, Deontay VH. That's DEANTEVH. That's DEANTEVH. That's Instagram, Twitter, Black Planet, MySpace, wherever you need to find me, type it, we there. Link in my bio. The site is called Lootly, and the project is called Junkie in the Sun. You can pay $10 or you can pay whatever you want. Mm. You can pay $10,000 if you want to. Shout out with me. We put my boy in school. We paying for a wedding. Mm. And yeah, love y'all.
4: What inspired that, though? Like, why $100,000? Like, what? Why?
2: I just, you know, it just came out the top of my head. Mm-hmm. I ain't give myself time to think about it. It's like, all right, let's do it.
3: I saw LaRussa was doing something like that, too.
1: Yeah, he did the same.
2: LaRussa, I just talked to him the other day, too.
3: I like the number. It gives people something like a marker to be like, all right, we got to help you get to that.
2: Yeah.
1: Yo, you just said you was going to start back up to freestyles?
2: Yeah,
1: you
2: about to start them up. As soon as I get back home.
1: You want to give us something now?
2: Sure.
3: We got to start.
1: Man, DJ D-Rec, cut the beat.
4: Yeah, you got to go.
1: Yeah, I can play.
4: You got an afro.
2: Bitch, I'm about to sell 100,000 albums. If you think I'm not, then you on that talcum. Gotta be powder of that X-word to Malcolm. I'm from Atlanta. That's the home of the Falcons. But I'm like Cujo. A dog on these beats. Watch me kick the shit just like judo. A sumo wrestler couldn't step with the kid. Boy, I'm really the best who done lived ever. Flow tougher than pen letters. And it's time I address it like pen letters. Since I dropped better, ain't been nobody that did better. I ain't f***ing around. Me versus whoever, meaning I'm punching down. I'm underground, but soaring the friendly skies out to London town. Independent hustling. We at about 700 now, but mastermind and more on a mission to move 100K sold. And understand that that is a statement, it's not a goal, because waiting on labels to hand me paper has gotten old. Mm. They don't know what I'm worth, because if they did, they wouldn't trip about the price of a verse. It ain't another rapper nice on earth. I dropped the album of the year 2 times, COVID stifled the first. But in life, there's ups and downs, just like the price of the work. In spite of the dirt, I came out clean as Jesus Christ at his birth. Still, I know the drill, the folks need something to see. Now they need something to depend on, that something is me. I've been through hell and back a few times, but made it here with a renewed mind. I knew it all would work out for your boy in due time. So you can click the link in my bio from now until 27, Cinco de Mayo, word to E-Debris.

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0: I feel blessed. 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
0: blessed.
2: 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I guess when your stars align, you do like the solar system and plan it out.

0: time, you know, I haven't had a good time in a long time, you know, I'm way up, I feel blessed. 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
0: Way up, I feel blessed.
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5: Good morning, everyone. It's warm and muggy in the 70s, watching for a near repeat with our high temperatures in the mid-90s, with the chance of isolated rain showers and thunderstorms continuing through this evening. And that's the Storm Team 3 forecast. I'm meteorologist Alyssa Carsley. Have a good day.
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7: 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It's DJ Envy, Jess Hilarious, Charlamagne Tha God. We are The Breakfast Club. It's time for Pastor Oaks.

0: What's up, Nyla?
1: Hey.
2: Yeah, DJ, come spin now, come spin.
0: NYLA, Big Nyla, young 1990 now.
1: What's up, guys? I love that you call me 1990 now. People are starting to call me that now.
0: Because they understand it. Your energy. They feel like, you know, they feel that spirit that you got, that old soul. They just didn't know what to call it.
3: Yes.
0: Yeah,
3: yes.
0: Young 1990 now.
1: 1999.
0: And you just had another birthday.
1: Not too much. Ooh. Not too much.
3: We said that last week. Birthdays on.
1: You always want somebody to know my age. You're not supposed to tell a woman's age.
4: Well,
1: you don't know
4: you look
1: that?
4: Like a little ass girl. Sometimes you need to let people know. Let you not.
1: You know what? Actually, you're right. Because people be thinking I'm a kid and I'm not. And then when I talk to them, you know, so eloquently.
0: Didn't the lady that was checking your blood pressure the other day think that you was young?
4: God,
3: your
4: damn.
3: Blood pressure.
0: What did you say?
3: Jesus. How old are you?
1: Blood pressure. It was actually my eyelash lady. It's be the eyelash lady in the nail text.
0: Oh.
1: They be confused. They be thinking I'm a kid.
3: He said blood pressure.
1: Yeah,
3: Jesus.
1: He dragged it.
3: What did he get into?
1: All right, so I want to get into this new record from Wale. He's been teasing it online. It's called Overthink, and it's dropping, and it's fire. I almost wish he dropped it a little earlier in the summer, but I feel like I should be in Miami listening to this. Like, it's

0: But those of us who deal with anxiety and overthink everything, thank you, Wale.
1: Yeah, no, for real. The words are so real.
2: I love it.
3: Thank you. That's tough.
2: It's a feel-good record.
1: It is. Yeah. And I felt, I don't really want to smoke, but I'm about to overthink. So it's like, all right, which one do I do?
2: Let me hit that blunt, please.
1: Yeah, I feel it. I love it. So yeah, Wale's new record just dropped. He's been teasing it. Love it. Now, this next record is from Kai Cash. Kai just dropped a new project called Bars Not Dead. And this is my favorite song on there. Though there's a few that I really like, but this one, and non-biasedly, is my favorite one. Ruben's on the hook. Okay, cool. It's called Too Hot.

0: there's no time.
1: They killing these samples. I love this.
2: Like that Here's the thing, right? I'm from South Carolina, right? So sometimes New Yorkers, y'all have a tendency to be too close to something and not realize how dope something is. Kai Cash is the nicest rapper in New York.
3: No, he's dope. He get busy.
2: That young man is the nicest new rapper from New York.
4: Okay.
2: It's, it's really not even close. I listen to a lot of Kai Cash.
4: I love that.
2: I don't hear enough people talking about him, period.
4: Yeah.
2: That's what I'm simply saying here. Yeah. You know what I'm saying? Like, I hear the freestyles, I hear the songs, I listen to the projects. Ain't none of y'all nicer than Kai Cash. It's just not, y'all just not.
1: He's nice. Yeah.
2: Like whatever you love about a New York rap star, he checks off every box.
4: He really do.
2: Every box.
4: He fly, he dance, he's a lyricist.
2: Street. Ladies, you know, socially conscious. Kai's ill.
3: He get busy.
2: He's ill.
3: Brooklyn, get busy.
4: So make sure y'all tap in his new project, Bars Not Dead, out now. And that one's Too High featuring Ruben Vincent. Now, this next one is called Believe It or Not. It's Marco Plus and Tony Smith.

0: I'm in the city, a whole lot of money, the key to the lock. I'm taking $1 million, means I still got some dope in my sock.
1: That's all.
2: Dropping the clues bombs for Marco Plus. You just up here playing some of my favorite new young rappers. Yeah. I heard Marco Plus, I heard Ruben Vincent, I heard Kai Cash. I'm good for the day.
3: Okay, beautiful. I love
2: for
3: that.
2: The day. Them guys
4: Wale.
2: Is nice.
4: My favorite one was Wale.
2: Yeah, I mean, but Wale's a veteran. But yes, that was tough.
3: Well, if you like that new Kai, Ruben, Marco, they're all going to be at my show August 27th in Atlanta Buckhead Theater. It's going to be really dope. It's pretty much us ushering in the new regime in rap.
2: It's not just a show. You have an album coming out.
3: Yes, we do got an album coming out. Yes.
2: And all of those new artists are featured on the album.
3: Yeah.
2: You have a single out, R2D2.
3: R2D2, make sure y'all stream that. And for those who aren't familiar with it, imagine if somebody grabbed Big Sean, J. Cole, Drake, Meek Mill, Wiz Khalifa in 2009 and put them on the tape. That's Kendrick, what this is right now. We got all the next lyrical rappers on one song out right now. It's a posse cut. Y'all ain't heard a good posse cut in years, so tap in, R2D2. But also, if you guys just want to see them live and get familiar with them, it's going down Buckhead Theater, and it's really cool. We got some dope surprises, like people coming out and sponsors.
2: I like how you set that up just now, because that is true. It's almost like if they did an album during that, what was that, the Club Paradise tour back in the day?
3: Mm-hmm.
2: If they did an album during the Club Paradise tour, this would have been.
3: With Kendrick and Rocky
2: I like that. So, I like that, Young Nyla.
3: Yeah, I think it's going to age really well. And I did want to shout out this Cardi B record. I don't know if we got time. Aha. Uh-huh.
2: Maybe should be playing it. Yeah. Play it in the mix.
4: I'm going to get it on the mix.
3: Oh, okay.
2: Earn your freaking check. Cardi ain't paying us for no goddamn reason.
3: Oh, she's paying
2: you. You know what? I'm sick of this. Earn your freaking check. Barty is paying us.
4: Charlamagne told me how to wash my ass. Is that a problem?
3: I mean, I don't know what's going on.
2: I was speaking up Barty. What are we talking about?
4: She said I've been in the headlines this week.
3: I've been in the butt lines today.
2: By the way, I'm lying. I mean about Cardi, not Envy's butt.
4: he really told me out of my ass. No, but we're not on Cardi's payroll. Salute to Cardi. That's our sister.
3: Well, y'all like those records, make sure y'all tap in. Follow me at Nyla Simone, NYLASYMONEEE. And I got the Pass the Ox playlist back. Sorry, it was in limbo because I had switched iTunes accounts, yada, yada, yada. But it's back, so you can also find all those songs on the playlist as well.

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2: Yes, donkey of the day for Friday, July 31st is the people's donkey. 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So, good morning. Who's this?
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2: God. I didn't even catch the voice, man. 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
3: DJ Dingleberry. Yo, Izzy. I don't know if you're in the room, but bro, sometimes you really be oversharing. I can imagine your parents sitting there watching that. You talking about you didn't know how to wash it after your wife taught you. What?
4: Mr. Showman, I've known my wife since 16 and 15, and I didn't say she showed me how to wipe my ass. But Mr. Showman, I thought we was cool. Bro.
2: That's exactly what you said.
4: I thought we was cool.
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4: Mr. Showman, you 300 pounds. Crack. I know you don't clean your ass good.
2: But that's
3: you crazy as hell.
2: Tell him don't disrespect you.
3: Crack, oh,
4: you
3: clean that what?
2: And that's the sad part. Mr. Show Money is 5'6", 253. And he calling up, and I bet you his ass cleaner than Envy's.
4: My ass is clean.
3: Yo, I'm not 5'6", bro. First of all.
2: How tall are you, Mr. Show Money?
3: I'm 5'9".
2: No, you're not.
4: You ain't no 5'9".
2: No, you're not.
3: I'm
2: 5'9".
3: What?
2: I've been standing next to you before, bro. We look like the number 10 standing next to each other. Like, cut it out.
3: Stupid. Yo, listen, my short film is done. We having a watch party in October, Pier 73. Charlamagne, I know that's going to come. I ain't going to waste my time. I'm inviting all of y'all. I appreciate y'all putting me on the air.
2: What's the name of the film?
3: Love.
2: Tell the name of the film, Mr. Show Money.
3: Show Money. Duh.
2: Oh, that's the name of the film?
4: Yes, he said it twice.
3: Oh, yes. My name is Youssef. My name is Youssef, but you know, I promote the show. The show is called Show Money.
2: Okay.
3: The name of the show is Show Money. And on Instagram is Show Money The Series, the first film Al has ever been in. Salute. Debut role for Al B. Al. Don't forget that part.
4: Well, salute to
3: Al B. Al. Jamal Wilderness. Huh?
2: I said salute to Al B. Al. And congratulations to you.
3: Al B. Al, Jamal Woolard, and Quest Calhoun. They're all in the film.
2: And I'm glad you know
5: Jamal
2: me enough.
5: Willett, like the nigga who played Biggie?
4: Gravy. That's gravy.
2: I'm glad you know me enough to know I'm not coming.
5: Hey, yo, that's crazy.
2: Good morning. Who's this?
6: This is April. How you doing, Charlamagne?
2: Peace, April. How are you?
6: I'm good. I've been listening to y'all forever.
2: Oh, your phone
4: is nasty. Can you take us off Bluetooth?
2: Get off Bluetooth.
6: Hello, can you hear me?
2: There you go. Now you sound amazing. Now, what'd you say? You say you've been listening to us forever?
6: Hey.
2: However,
6: I'm giving you donkey today, Charlamagne.
2: Okay, talk to me.
6: I have to give you donkey today because you always talking crap to my guy over there. Talk about beige rage, waffle color this, light skin that. That's not cool.
4: Tell him.
6: Because if it was the opposite, if we was talking about, you're black behind this, or you brown this, black behind that, we would be in all kinds of trouble.
2: He does like do that, but don't nobody care. Because beige rage just sounds better.
6: People care. That's not cool. A lot of people do that, though. A lot of people be like high yellow, red, all kinds of stuff
2: we say,
6: let a light-skinned person say you black behind mother effer.
2: Hold on. Let me say.
6: In all kinds of trouble.
2: I also say that he's the color of dirty urine. I call him my canary-colored comrade, waffle-colored Negro, beige race.
4: But if I call him a black bitch, I get in trouble.
5: No, that's right.
6: Listen, DJ Envy, if you would say all kinds of you black behind this, you African booty snatcher, you the color of street, any type of ignorance.
4: Keep going.
2: Yeah, but it's hard to say that when you don't wash your ass.
6: Listen, the internet would tear my guy up. They would tear Envy up.
2: It's hard to say that when you don't wash your ass.
4: Keep going for me. Keep going. All types of black things.
6: Don't wash your ass. No, we not talking about that. We talking about you and this beige rage comments you keep making.
2: My colorism isn't gonna stop, man.
4: Keep going, ma'am. Keep going.
5: Damn.
2: I don't know what to tell you.
4: Make up some more.
2: I am stuck in my colorist ways, man. I know that for
6: sure. That's not what's up. It ain't just you. A lot of people do this. I'm like it. So people always talking, you're light ass, or you light bright, or something like that. If I feel like you black, D-I-T-T-H. They're like, oh my gosh, listen to her.
2: What's your Instagram? What's your Instagram, man?
4: No, don't give it to
2: what's
4: him.
2: What's your Instagram?
4: He gonna call you a pit bull. Don't you listen. Don't you do it. Keep going.
2: What's your
6: you
2: Instagram?
6: Want my Instagram?
2: Yes, I do.
6: April, A-K-A-A-P.
2: April, A-K-A-A-P. Oh, yep, you private. Hold on. Yep. My suspicion was confirmed. I knew it.
4: What?
2: I knew it.
4: What?
2: She looked like a pit bull. Light skin.
6: Who's the nice mom?
5: See, yo, this is wild, yo.
4: Come on, tell him some names. You disrespectful black drama queen, bitch. Come on, call him some names. You black jerk.
6: Yes, he is. Yes, come on. Like a whole black bastard. They make you a black Rottweiler.
4: Black Rottweiler. Keep going.
2: I'm just saying, man.
4: You black raccoon. Keep going.
2: I'm just saying. Light skin with the light eyes. You look like one of them little brindle pit bull. You know what I'm saying?
4: He called you a red nose now. You got to watch yourself.
6: Well, you look like the French bulldog, the black ones. And those aren't the cute ones.
2: We make some good money off you, though. You can sell these.
4: Yo, shut up.
5: Oh, my God. Yo, that's why she give me away his donkey now.
2: I love you, April.
4: Thank you, April.
6: No, I love you too, Charlamagne. Love you, Envy.
4: I love you back, April.
6: Wait. Real quick, Envy.
4: Yes, ma'am.
6: You get a little bit of donkey too, because when y'all play that song, some song about out my drawers, that ain't cool.
4: That is. Oh, Coi Leray. That's Coi Leray.
2: Yeah,
6: I don't care. You got kids in the car. Nobody don't want to hear it. I'm talking about me out my drawers.
2: I ain't never heard that song. Me out my drawers.
4: That's
2: Coi Leray
4: song.
2: Yo, that sounds crazy, especially after you done told people you don't wash your ass properly.
4: I didn't say that, man.
5: Now everybody looking at you crazy.
4: All right, April, goodbye.
2: April, too. You are a very beautiful young lady, and I can see that you putting that work in the gym, so salute to you.
6: Oh, thank you so much. Absolutely. I love y'all.
2: Love you
5: me
2: more.
5: Too, girl.
2: You know, we got the talk back feature, too. Now, if you don't know what the talk back feature is, you can go to Breakfast Club's, go to the iHeartRadio app, go to Breakfast Club, and go to the talk back feature and leave us a message. What we got?
7: Yes, I want to give Donkey of the Day to everybody who calls in to just fix my mess with something dark and serious. That segment used to be funny, but people have made it dark. Like, why are you calling just hilarious, talking about somebody who's trying to kill you?
2: Crazy.
7: Or any trauma?
2: Crazy.
7: Keep it light. Keep it funny.
2: Word is born. God damn.
5: Thank you, yo.
2: That's right. Like, they act like Jess Ayan Levon is on to somebody. Like, and Jess be just sitting there looking stupid, like, what the f-? Instead of just telling them people call 911, she actually be trying to help them.
5: Because they depending on me, yo. So, you know, I'm carrying the people.
2: All right. Well,
8: I would like to give Donkey of the Day to DJ Envy. And the reason why is because he had the nerve to say LeBron is over Kobe. Have you lost your mind,
2: yes,
8: man?
2: Yes.
8: Do you actually watch basketball?
2: Just no, he doesn't.
8: There's no way in the world. If you have to play that many games to surpass somebody, it has nothing to do with how your longevity. It means you garbage.
2: Nah, I ain't gonna say that now. Okay. LeBron James is not garbage.
4: LeBron is not garbage. That's just that's what I think. And it sounds like you play with a lot of basketballs, but I just feel like LeBron is better than Kobe. That's how I feel.
2: Yeah, he's not. Salute to LeBron James, but Michael and Kobe, the definitive one and two, if you ask me. Thank you for calling. We do the People's Donkey every Friday. You can call up and give somebody the credit they deserve for being stupid, man. Thank y'all for participating.
4: All right. When we come back, we got the positive note and more. It's the Breakfast Club. Good morning.

0: DJ Envy, Just Hilarious, Charlamagne Tha God. We are The Breakfast Club. Now, we have to salute to Bresha Webb for joining us today. Her new special comes out August 7th on Hulu and Disney Plus, so definitely check that out.
1: Salute to Bresha, man.
2: Love her.
0: And also, Deontay Hitchcock, his new album, Junkie in the Sun, is out right now as well.
1: Such a sensible young man. I've been following Deontay for a long time because the first time I ever saw him freestyle, like a decade ago in the car, I thought he was dope. But just the fact that he's trying to sell 100,000 records.
2: Yeah. Mm-hmm.
1: That right there, I keep trying to tell y'all, man, happiness is subjective. Success is subjective. Everybody's idea of success is different. He just wants to sell 100,000 records.
0: That's right.
1: That's it.
0: Yeah. In totality,
1: that's man. Right. And if you do that independently, you're going to put some change in your pocket. So go support Deontay Hitchcock. Make sure you go out there and... Shoot, I don't even know how you buy music nowadays. I guess
0: you got streaming.
2: Streaming.
1: Yes.
0: All right. When we come back, positive notice, The Breakfast Club. Good morning.

0: It's DJ Envy, just hilarious. Charlamagne the guy. We are the Breakfast Club. Salute to everybody. I'm gonna be in New York City this weekend. Tequila Fest. It was They postponed it a couple of weeks ago because of the rain. Mm-hmm. So they're expecting they said over 15,000 people out in Brooklyn. So if you're gonna be there, I'm spending. I got a set on there. So
1: is this what mad different tequilas or something?

0: Yes.
1: Mm-hmm.
0: And not seven, not that early, but yeah, probably noon. And I want to salute to everybody that I saw last night at Tracee Ellis Ross's Every Brilliant Thing.
1: Mm-hmm.
0: Every Brilliant Thing. Man, what an amazing, amazing, amazing play, man. I mean, it's like, if you are a person that's ever dealt with any type of depression or any type of anxiety, this is one of those pieces of art that will make you feel seen. But also, if you're dealing with it now, I think it'll help you get on, you know, your healing journey, man. Mm. It's just one of them ones. So salute to Tracee Ellis Ross. Fantastic job,
1: that's
0: man.
1: That's what's up.
0: 10-10, no notes, goddammit.
2: Mm-mm. And shout out to 50. 50's Fightland premieres tonight on Stars. So if you get a chance, definitely check that out on Stars tonight. I went to the premiere, dope. So make sure you watch that. You got a positive note?
0: I do have a positive note, man. And it comes from one of my favorite Instagram pages, The Healing Guide. And this is so brilliant for anybody that's a parent. When a child comes into your life, it is time to relearn life, not teach them your ways. Children don't just learn from us. They remind us how to wonder, forgive, stay present, and find joy in the simplest moments. Sometimes the greatest lesson is allowing them to teach us how to truly live again. Ask yourself this weekend, what has a child taught you about life? Have a great day.
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1: 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The cans and the track lists are fire. We're talking from rap legends to the hottest artists carrying the hip-hop torch today. Personally, I'm shouting out lyrics like cash rules everything around me. But there's no wrong answer. Check out the full Sprite Living tracklist and dive into the stories behind your favorite bars. Play it, debate it, and collect it.
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1: You're tapped in to Way Up with Angela Yee.
2: Yo! Oh my gosh, I'm so happy it's Friday. It's Way Up with Angela Yee. Koya, what's up?
3: What's up, Ange?
2: Man, listen, it is a new music Friday across the board up here on Way Up with Angela Yee. Skilla Baby's going to be joining us. He's got a new song out today, so we'll be playing that for you. Also, what? Oh, Show Me Love. Thanks, Dan. We are every Friday doing a shine a light on an artist who is bubbling, doesn't have, you know, the big attention, but they're on their way. This is all vetted out by Nick Seal. So everybody's been hitting him up. So I'm excited to shine a light on an artist that you may not know.
3: Yeah.
2: Maybe unsigned, independent, whatever the case is, but it's somebody that we're putting on the map.
3: I love being introduced to new music.
2: Yes, and Nick comes in here every day excited. You guys want to hear it now? You guys want to hear it now? So you will get to hear it when we come back, and you get to shine a light. 800-292-5150. Call us up. Let us know who you want to shine a light on. And speaking of new music, we're going to be playing, of course, that new Cardi B every hour. Here is, it's Way Up.

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3: It's time to shine a light on them.
5: All right, it's Way Up with Angela Yee. What's good? It's me and Koya.
6: Yes, here on this Friday.
5: It's a new music Friday, and that goes across the board. So, today for Shine a Light, Nick Sale, you have a new up-and-coming artist you want to shine a light on?
7: Yes, ma'am. So, we're going to shine a light on Lillian Elise. She is from Birmingham, Alabama. Shout out to The Beat if you're listening to us right now. She's a neo-soul kind of R&B act. Reminds me of Jill Scott, Erykah Badu. Mm. And she just recently put out a song last month with Drom. Remember Drom? Cha-cha?
6: Yeah.
7: Yeah, she just put a song out. Y'all should check that out. It's called Intentions. But right now, we're going to get into Goldmouth.

0: Mel.
1: Yep.
0: All right. Okay, that's nice. You said Lillian Elise is her name.
1: Yes, Lillian Elise.
0: All right. Well, that was a shining light. Shout out to you, Lillian Elise from Birmingham, Alabama.
2: That was dope. I like it.
1: Yeah. Nice. I'm glad you like it.
2: Yeah, that was really dope. And I feel like there's nobody really occupying that lane right now. So.
0: Mm-hmm. She's got a nice voice.
2: Yeah.
0: Let's make sure we look her up. What's her? You have her Instagram?
1: Yes, it's at Lillian Elise. It's all one word.
0: Okay. And Elise is A-L-E-E-C-E. Now, Marquise, who do you want to shine a light on?
3: I want to shine a light on my beautiful wife, Katara. We're in Toledo, Ohio, and she runs a successful body sculpting business, and she still goes to work, although she's 20 weeks pregnant. I'd rather she be at home, but I just wanted to shine a light on her for that.
0: What is she doing?
3: She does body sculpting, like laser lipo, lip fillers.
0: Okay.
3: She does a lot of teeth whitening, teeth gems. She does it all.
0: Oh, wow, that's dope. I want to look her up. What's her page so I can take a look?
3: It's Sculpted LLC. It's in Toledo, Ohio. She has Facebook and Instagram.
0: All the guys in the room are looking up this sculpting, so because the guys are doing it more than us. So,
3: yeah, definitely booked for Valentine's Day, whatever, birthday.
0: Get them abs.
3: Special, so, yeah, check it out.
0: All right, thank you.
3: Thank you.
0: All right, they really are looking.
2: Danny's trying to get some abs.
0: You know it. He's been working on it. All right. When we come back, we have your Yee T. And let's talk about 50 Cent. He's discussing why he parted ways with Courtney Kemp. You know, they did the Power series mm-hmm. together. He sat down with GQ. We'll tell you what he had to say. It's way up.
4: I said, listen. Coming up next, Angela spills the Yee T.
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2: 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Angela's spilling that yee tea.
0: All right, it's Way Up with Angela Yee. Me and my girl Koya are here today.
3: What's up?
0: What's happening? So 50 Cent sat down with GQ and did a new interview, and he talked a lot about Power. You know, the Origin is coming. And by the way, Skilla Baby's going to be here today, and he's on Power Origin.
3: Mm-hmm.
0: So he discusses his issues that he had with Courtney Kemp. I guess the two of them have parted ways, and there was some friction. Here's what he said.
4: When people have success for the first time in their career, sometimes they needed to be all ass. It got awkward for the showrunner because she felt like it was registering as a 50 Cent show instead of her show. And that turned into, it got weird with her behaviors and the things that was going on behind the scenes with her. And then it also was friction between her and Amari because he was feeling like he was the lead and the star of the show. So she was having a problem with anybody who was leading the show because he felt like it was her show.
0: Sheesh.
3: That is
0: behind the scenes stuff.
3: But that's also tough to work with someone who has that kind of animosity built up towards you.
0: Yeah, I don't know, you know, and I don't feel like we've ever heard her side of what happened.
3: True.
0: So I don't know how she looks at it, but this is from 50 Cent's point of view, and you know he's going to tell it all.
3: Mm-hmm.
0: Well, here's what else he had to say about, remember how upset, and even Omari Hardwick was upset when Ghost was killed off of the show. Here's what he said.
4: Omari would have died where Kanan died, that much earlier. She planned to kill Omari's character off right there. And I'm like, nah. I could feel how the general public was feeling about it, and I knew that that was not the right decision. And I was saying, well, she said, well, then if he doesn't die, something has to happen. Something big has to happen. And I'm like, me? Like, kill my character. Like, I got other to do. I could go be 50 Cent.
0: I mean, go ahead, right? He's like, it's still my show, and I don't got to be on set.
3: Yeah.
0: In addition to that, of course, he had some things to say. 50 Cent and Diddy, his the way that he feels about Diddy.
3: Very strong.
0: When I tell you the two of them with the documentary and all of that, it's never going to be a situation, you know, with 50's also son's mother and all kinds of drama. Here's what he had to say about Diddy.
4: Whether you noticed or not, nobody said anything about these parties, these things that were going on. I would always say I'm not with that. I don't like the boy vibes. I tell you, he's a fruit pop. Like, felt like it was uncomfortable for me to be around him. It just was a little more touchy. It wasn't in the closet. It was like in the hallway where you could see that there's something going on, but you just don't know what exactly to say.
0: In the hallway.
3: Yikes.
0: Calling somebody a fruit pop is also wild. Like,
3: but in the hallway, can we coin that as a new term? Like, he's not in the closet. He's in the hallway. I'm taking it, 50.
0: It's, in the hallway is not necessarily outside. It's
3: right.
0: Like, I'm not in the closet. I'm like, I'm in the hallway, so I could either go back this way or
3: right.
0: I could go outside.
3: It's like the in-between stage.
0: All right, now, you know what? It's a New Music Friday. Let's just do that because I don't even know where we go after this. But it is a New Music Friday. When we come back, we're going to tell you what you should be listening for today. New albums, new singles that are out today. Some of them are pretty exciting. Some of them have caused a lot of social media discourse, like Meek Mill's Nightmares and Dreams.
3: We got to talk about that.

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4: All right, it's Way Up with Angela Yee. What's up, my girl, Koya?
5: I am here having a time of my life, although I am happy that it's Friday. Because you have had me on go.
4: I know, we don't stop, and we still going out. All right, anyway, let's get into some new music. Jacquees has an album out called Moo 2. And an artist we really enjoy, he was just on Way Up with Angela Yee, is featured on this song called Proud of You. It's featuring Blast.

0: adding that
1: to me like Blast.
0: I love, love, love Blast. Anything that he's on, I love, but I'm adding that one to my playlist right now.
1: Okay. All right. We love it. Also out today, Tyga has a new project called Starface. And he is actually got a whole new persona.
0: I saw that.
1: An alter ego. Mm-hmm. Here is Spinning in Circles.

0: Okay.
1: Much different than the Tyga that we are used to, but I'm not mad at it.
0: Have you ever seen his OnlyFans?
1: I have not.
0: All right. Next up, DeVito has an album out today called Ariadne, and he's been celebrating 15 years in his music career. So shout out to him for that. He told Billboard, over 15 years ago, I made a decision to trust something I couldn't fully explain. I just knew music was my destiny. He says, this album is a celebration of the journey that led me to where I am now, to be in a position where I can help push African music forward around the world is something I'll never take for granted. Shaboozey has a new album out called The Outlaws, Sherry Lee, and Other Western Tales. Too Short, Hester, Too Short, Volume 2, Juicy J, The Clock Don't Go Back, Corrupt, and DJ Battlecat has Tales from My Hood. Ken Carson has Cartoons, also out today. And you know we're playing this every hour, Cardi B with Aha. Meek Mill, now he put out Nightmares and Dreams. I saw him posting about this yesterday. Here is, and it's gonna throw you back to dreams and nightmares, but here is Nightmares and Dreams.
2: I'm like, hold up, wait a minute. AR got like 80 in it. Like, once we start, we taking. I'm too rich to fake it with.

0: Man, that was a tough challenge to put on himself.
1: Yeah. Because
0: Dreams and Nightmares is such a classic song. The Philadelphia Eagles used that song for their pregame intro music for the Super Bowl back in 2018. It was their anthem leading up to the Super Bowl in 2023. It's a favorite no matter what. It's a classic song. So he flipped it himself. What did you think?
1: I personally love Dreams and Nightmares more. It just doesn't have the same effect, in my opinion. But it's hard to live up to something like that. So
0: it's going to get overly criticized because that was such a, like, yes. You know, people be like, don't touch a classic, mm-hmm. leave it alone. Mm-hmm. But let's listen and keep on listening because this is him flipping his own song. And that song's from 2012.
1: Yeah.
0: All right. Also out today, Wale and Elmin. I'll make sure I'm saying his name right because Dan was saying it differently. Overthink is out today. We'll play that later, though. We're going to play that as we're doing more new music. Skilla Baby has Show Me Love, Rod Wave Hustle, Ari Lennox, Hookah Baby. And right now, tell us a secret when we come back. 800-292-5150. Any secret that you have, me and Koya are not going to judge you. We just want to listen.
1: We listen and we don't judge.
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2: Way Up with Angela Yee is on.

0: What's up? It's Way Up with Angela Yee. Koya, back again.
1: What's up, girl?
0: Whoop, there it is. All right. Tell Us a Secret is coming up next. 800-292-5150. It's Friday, and I know these secrets be hitting on a Friday.
1: Mm-hmm.
0: Y'all was doing a lot of family stuff on the last one. So
1: yeah. Can we keep it a minimum, like, with the family?
0: I know, because that's crazy. But 800, no judgment, 800-292-5150. Tell Us a Secret is next.

0: is a judgment-free zone. Tell us a secret.
1: What's up? It's Way Up with Angela Yee. It's me and Koya.
2: Hey, y'all.
1: It's your favorite thing.
2: Yes, I love a good secret.
1: Tell us a secret. We be taking the train to work telling each other secrets.
2: Yes.
1: Hopefully y'all not listening. All right, well, 800-292-5150 is a no judgment zone. Anonymous caller, what's your secret?
3: I've been married for a year and a half, and I've been with my husband for three, and I'm still messing with my side dude.
1: How long you been with your side dude?
3: Almost 4 years.
1: So you knew him first. Why you didn't marry him?
3: Yeah. Because I felt the way I got him, it was crazy. We were both sneaking.
1: We need more details.
3: I was sneaking with him with another person that I was involved with. And I broke up with that person, and I ended up being with my husband, and I still want to be with him.
1: So why did you get married to someone else in the first place? Why not just date?
3: Because my husband is like a protector, and he's like, love me to death.
1: Ooh, okay. Does your side piece love you to death?
3: Yeah, he said he do.
2: He says he does, or do you think he does? Mm-hmm. You feel like he
1: you
2: does.
1: Believe it?
3: I think he do.
1: Would you leave your husband for him?
3: Yeah, I think I would.
2: So why even go through with it? Just go ahead and leave and go be with the person you want to be with.
3: Because I'm scared it might not work out.
1: Okay, so you would rather have a certain stability, sure thing, than be with somebody who is your true passion, but you're not sure if it's going to work.
3: Yeah.
1: I mean, I understand the stability, but what happens if your husband finds out about your side piece?
2: Do you ever plan to break it off?
3: Yeah, I guess, eventually.
1: Because if he finds out, it might not be a decision for you.
3: I know.
1: Do you love your husband?
3: Yeah, I do.
1: Okay, you just are more in love with the side piece.
3: Mm-hmm.
1: Is your side piece content with being a side piece, or does he want you to leave your husband?
3: Yeah.
1: He do. Is he with anybody else? Does he date?
3: No.
2: It sounds like the husband is good for her on paper and for stability, mm-hmm. and the side piece does all the other things that she needs. Is that right?
3: True.
1: If you could have both of them and they were okay with it, would you?
3: Yep.
2: I always wish that I could play Build-A-Bear with a man, so I feel you.
1: All right, take care.
3: You too, bye.
1: That was Tell Us a Secret, 800-292-5150, just in case you couldn't get through. And when we come back, we have your Yeety. And it looks like Joe Budden has a new job that we got to talk about. And by the way, this is something that in documentaries and podcasting is always number one as a category. So it makes sense. We'll tell you what it is when we come back. But right now, let's get into Cardi B with Aha.

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1: For the rest of today, we're tracking sizzling summer heat once again with our highs in the mid-90s, watching for isolated rain showers and thunderstorms to continue all the way through this evening with a partly cloudy sky overnight. And that's the Storm Team 3 forecast. I'm meteorologist Alyssa Carsley.
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0: 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The most competitive basketball league on earth is on CBS this Sunday. Dwight Howard and Coach Nick Young bring the L.A. 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
1: Now I'm back at it.
2: You vibing way up with Angela Yee.

0: Yo, she about to blow the lid up off this pot.
1: Let's get it.
0: Oh, yeah. Angela spilling that Yee tea.
1: Come and get the tea.
2: What's up? It's Way Up with Angela Yee. I'm here with my girl, Koya.
3: What's up, y'all?
2: And let's get into some of this Yee tea now. One person in this room is so excited about this. Dan, you are. You said you, actually, this is the first time you've been interested.
4: Continue. Tell the story.
2: And joining an OnlyFans
4: page. Tell the
2: story. Donna Mills. She's one of the TV stars from the 80s. You know her as Abby Cunningham on Knots Landing. That's a soap opera. And she's joining OnlyFans at 85 years old.
4: I said this was the most curious I've ever been.
2: So that's interested. It's okay. Curious.
4: Yeah. I'm not subscribing.
3: And I think for market research purposes, you should sign up and let us know what's going on.
4: You know what?
2: And I will say this, OnlyFans is always trying to like change their image. Remember for a period of time, they were going to get rid of any type of X-rated material, but then people got so mad, they nixed that idea. Well, apparently she'll be sharing moments from her daily life, behind the scenes glimpses, engaging with fans in a more meaningful way, and just spending quality time with the people who supported her throughout her career, but also staying true to who she is.
4: Boring.
3: But also, couldn't she have not done that on like Patreon?
4: That's
3: why OnlyFans, I guess.
2: They probably gave her a check.
4: Because of all this press.
3: Okay, true.
2: You know, a lot of people, too, when you see the success that a lot of people have had joining OnlyFans and the money that they've made, I mean,
3: it's enticing.
2: Shannon Elizabeth from American Pie and Scary Movie launched hers in April and made $1.2 million in the first week.
3: That's fair.
2: I don't know if she was going to make that on Patreon.
3: At all.
2: All right. Now, there's a new Brooklyn Film Festival that is coming this year, and that's going to be with Spike Lee and Clara Wusai, who's one of the owners of the New York Liberty, Brooklyn Nets, and the Barclays. It's a two-day festival called Playback, the Brooklyn Watch Party. That is happening November 6th and November 7th this fall at Brooklyn Academy of Music. I'm excited. I could walk there.
3: Yes, right down the street.
2: All right. And speaking of new things, Joe Budden is teaming up with Dick Wolf, the legendary producer behind Law and Order. He is going to be doing a true crime series. Here's what he had to say to Forbes.
5: I'm starting my true crime journey. I've got a true crime podcast coming. Okay. Down with Dick Wolf and Headline.
6: When's that come out?
5: August.
6: Tell me a little bit about it. You're hosting the show?
5: The show is going to be called Crime in America. And without giving you too much, we're going to delve into some stories.
2: That's dope.
3: Super dope. I mean, obviously, this is a different light that we're getting to see Joe in. And so I'm excited to see what this evolves
2: into. There's a lot of money in true crime. When it comes to podcasting, that's always like the number one category. And so all those true crime shows, Law and Order, just think about how long that's lasted.
3: Yeah.
2: That is definitely a lane that is never going anywhere.
3: I agree.
2: All right. Well, that is your Yee Tea. When we come back, we have Under the Radar. These are the stories that are not necessarily in the headlines. They're flying under the radar, but you definitely need to know about them. And let's talk about this lab leak. I can't believe that the White House official page posted this, the true origins of COVID, with a picture of Donald Trump. I don't know if he's looking what he thinks is powerful. But anyway, we'll talk about it when we come back. This is Dangerous. It's Way Up.

0: news.
1: This is the news that relates to you. These stories are flying under the radar.
2: What's up? It's Way Up with Angela Yee. I'm here with my girl Koya.
3: Hey, y'all. Hey.
2: And we are going under the radar. Now, this story is not necessarily under the radar, but the White House official page posted some document, and it's called Lab Leak, The True Origins of COVID. And they're saying that COVID most likely came from a lab in Wuhan, China. After a two-year investigation, that is their final report. And they said $64 billion was lost to PPP fraud. School closures weren't backed by science, and vaccine mandates lack sufficient evidence. And so they said the truth. And this is the document that they have here. I don't know what truth, like, where is this information even coming from?
3: I agree. And honestly, it's very dangerous to put stuff like this from the official White House account out. Like, this is crazy.
2: So what they're saying in this, too, is that there was no evidence that masks protected Americans from COVID. Also, social distancing recommendation, which shut down schools, was arbitrary and not based on science. And they said lockdowns caused immeasurable harm, not only to the American economy. Donald Trump was in office when all this, by the way, was starting.
3: Yes.
2: So anyway, they also attacked Dr. Fauci here as well. And they said that his senior advisor unlawfully deleted federal COVID-19 records and shared non-public information, things like that. Now, Dr. Fauci, in the meantime, was in a three-hour Senate hearing this week. And he invoked his constitutional right to stay silent. He pleaded the fifth. And he did that, by the way, on the direction of his own attorney. Here is what that sounded like.
4: Well, nothing says honesty like taking the fifth, huh, Doc? Let's try something. What day of the week is it today?
5: On the advice of counsel, I respectfully decline to answer based upon my rights under the Fifth Amendment to the Constitution.
2: Let's also not forget that President Biden actually granted him and others a preemptive pardon on the last full day of his presidency. Because you know what? I think they knew that Trump was going to come after him.
3: Yeah. And there's a lot of mixed emotions surrounding this. But what do you expect Fauci's to do?
2: They're trying to also paint this picture that Dr. Fauci was like in on this. And, you know, he got a lot of criticism. But federal health officials have shown viruses being examined in experiments were not closely related to the coronavirus behind the pandemic. So it's a lot of confusion, and I think people will see headlines and look online and be like, oh, he don't want to talk now, then I'm suspicious. Where the truth is, I don't know what he could say right now during this administration that will not paint him in a way where they're going to twist things up and make it seem like for some reason he was the cause. And I think part of it is Donald Trump still feels a way about the criticism he got for how he handled the pandemic when it first started, when he was telling people to take things that they shouldn't and, you know, making his own statements that weren't backed by science. But anyway, y'all got to read the documents yourself. We do have the Way Up Mix for you at the top of the hour. Plus, don't forget, Skilla Baby's going to be joining us today. He's got an album coming out next month called The Price of Fame. He's got a new single out today. That single is called Show Me Love. And of course, it's a Friday. It's a new music Friday. We're playing new Cardi B, Aha, at the top of the hour. Every hour, it's Way Up.
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0: 94.1 The Beat, Savannah's number one for hip hop and R&B. Hey.
1: Here she back at it. Bring it, bring in the Mac. We up with Angela Yee is on.

0: Angela Yee. Happy Friday. It's a New Music Friday. Me and my girl Koya are here today. And, you know, we had all kinds of food for you. But being that you're here, you know, we got a nice Caribbean community in New York. Mm-hmm. And so I want to give a big thank you to Golden Crust Caribbean Restaurant for stopping by with an amazing food drop today. You know, I had to have my chicken patty.
1: Yes. And one thing I love about New York is it has some amazing Caribbean restaurants. And you always know the best ones.
0: Listen, also, I put my jerk chicken patty to the side for later.
1: Yes.
0: But don't forget to celebrate National Jamaican Patty Day with buy one, get one free Golden Crust patties July 30th through August 2nd. So you still got a couple days left. Order from your nearest Golden Crust and take advantage of this delicious deal. And don't forget, while you're eating your Golden Crust, it's a New Music Friday. Skilla Baby is going to be joining us today. He's got a new single and he's got his album Price of Fame on the way, coming out next month. Also, we got your Way Up Mix at the top of the hour.

0: 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This is your girl, Cardi B, and you already know you're rockin' with my Dominican brother, DJ Pro Style. Ow!
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1: For the rest of today, we're tracking sizzling summer heat once again with our highs in the mid-90s, watching for isolated rain showers and thunderstorms to continue all the way through this evening with a partly cloudy sky overnight. And that's the Storm Team 3 forecast. I'm meteorologist Alyssa Carsley.
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1: 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Dwight Howard and Coach Nick Young bring the L.A. 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
23: What's happening, fellow sports fans? It's Andy West. Let's take a look back on this day in sports history, July 31st. We'll start off way back in 1930. Lou Gehrig drove in 8 runs with a grand slam and 2 doubles as the New York Yankees outlasted the Boston Red Sox 14-13. We'll jump way ahead to today in 1990. Texas Rangers pitcher Nolan Ryan, at age 43, records his 300th career victory, an 11-3 win over the Brewers. He became the 20th Major League Baseball pitcher to reach that milestone. And today in 2007, after weeks and weeks of speculation and rumored trades with the Lakers, Suns, and Warriors fell to the wayside, the Minnesota Timberwolves traded Kevin Garnett to the Boston Celtics for Al Jefferson, Sebastian Telfair, Theo Ratliff, Ryan Gomes, Gerald Green, and two first-round draft picks. The Boston Celtics traded 10 current and future players, essentially everyone but Paul Pierce, in order to acquire Ray Allen in June and Kevin Garnett. It paid off. The best trio in the NBA won the title in 2008.
22: Now you know. Today in sports history on iHeartRadio.
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2: 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It's time to spill that yee tea.
0: All right, it's Way Up with Angela Yee. Me and Koya are in the building on a Friday.
3: Yes, we are.
0: And let's get into this ET. Clueless, the sequel starring Alicia Silverstone, has been ordered as a limited series by Paramount Plus.
3: I am excited for this. Now, I can't say there's a lot of sequels and reboots happening, so is Hollywood running out of original ideas?
0: I think they're banking on the older generation's nostalgia with the newer generations maybe seeing something for the first time.
3: I like that because I'm a person who likes to be connected to all things nostalgic, so I'm here for it.
0: Yeah, that came out in 1995.
3: Crazy.
0: Kayla, were you alive? No. No, she was not.
3: Oh,
0: wow.
3: Kayla, poor thing.
0: Sheesh. Oh, yeah, you definitely weren't. Well, there you go. What would you like to see come back?
3: Oh, Girlfriends. I would love to see Girlfriends come back.
0: That would be amazing.
3: What would you like to see?
0: I used to love this show, Out of This World, where she could freeze time by putting her fingers together and do what she... That's a skill I've always wanted.
3: Maybe one day.
0: All right, now let's talk about other things that just came out. Spider-Man Brand New Day made $72 million from yesterday's preview screenings. The previous preview record was $60 million by Avengers Endgame. That was in April of 2019.
3: Wow, I'm excited to go see that.
0: Wow, that is insane, by the way. Now, Disney Plus has canceled Marvel's Wonder Man after one season. They said that... And by the way, that got like amazing reviews. People loved it. It was nominated for an Emmy. So I don't understand why they would cancel it roughly 4 months after announcing a season two renewal.
3: I'm not understanding this either. It got a 91% on Rotten Tomatoes. And you know, that is not easy.
0: You know they'd be having them Rotten Tomatoes for real. All right, and Mahershala Ali has confirmed that he is not doing Marvel's Blade. According to him, he said they just didn't want to do it. He said, I've been doing this professionally for pushing 30 years now. This is what he told GQ. And one thing I've learned is that what is for you is for you, and what is not is not. For whatever reason, that project is not for me. If they wanted to do it, we would have done it. So I have to move on. Again, you had me under contract. They have billions of dollars. If they wanted to do the movie, we would have done the movie, so we're not doing it.
3: I appreciate the honesty. I feel like too often we get these perfectly curated PR responses, and he just called a spade, and I love it.
0: Yeah, and you know what's in response to also from Marvel Studios, Kevin Feige, is that how you say his name? He said, I'm feeling like a gigantic loser and failure that we didn't get off the ground with Mahershala. That's what he said during the Happy, Sad, Confused podcast.
3: Yeah, see, I'm appreciating these people with their honest responses, and it's not something that's curated to give us what we want to hear.
0: All right, now, Northwest was scheduled to headline a tour with Molly Santana. And I guess now it's not happening. She posted, I was really excited to go on tour with Molly Santana. Sadly, it isn't happening anymore, but I have something special for you guys. See you soon.
3: I personally think this is the best decision because I was a little worried for her going on tour. Here's my thing. Where do you go after this at the age of 12? Like, do we really think that a 12-year-old needs to be on tour right now? Is she ready?
0: Well, the whole entire tour has been canceled, so it may not have even been her decision.
3: Yeah.
0: All right.
3: I wonder why.
0: That is your Yee Tea. And speaking of which, we have New Music Friday when we come back. As you know, there's a lot of amazing new projects that's out today, a lot of new singles. We'll tell you about it. It's Way Up.

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1: Pop that thing, let it clap, ride this while you sit on my
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1: lap.
2: Go.
1: Spread them cheeks, let me see that. 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That thing till your throat gets sore. Bend it on down, put your face on the floor. That till your legs can't stand. High freak with the word in a hand.

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2: All right, it's Way Up with Angela Yee. My girl Koya is here with me today.
3: What's up?
2: You love this part of the show. You really be listening to everything.
3: Yeah, and I love adding new music to my playlist, so I look forward to New Music Friday.
2: All right, well, Jacquees has a new album out right now, and it is called Mood 2. And by the way, he and K-Camp are getting ready for the Us Over Them tour that's going to be kicking off in August.
3: Okay.
2: All right, Tyga, his alter ego, Starface, he has a new project out today. We were playing a little bit of it earlier, but it's a whole different vibe now.
3: Completely different from what we're used to from Tyga.
2: Tyga, and I was saying this behind the scenes before, but he is leaving rap. That's what he says. It's his full departure from rap music. This is his new persona. It's 80s inspired. He's exploring synth pop and cinematic storytelling outside of that sound. So inspiration from his mother, 80s music and films, Purple Rain, Off the Wall, things like that.
3: I'm digging it.
2: All right. Okay, that's even inspiration from that type of lingo. You dig it?
3: Pun intended.
2: All right, Davido Ariadne is out today. Here is Tell Everybody featuring Leon Thomas.

0: All right, and if you're wondering what Ariadne means, that means for the head that wear the head that wears the crown. That's the name of his album. Shaboozy has a new project out today. That is called The Outlaw, Sherry Lee, and Other Western Tales. So, yeah, he's been doing that. He's also got dreams of making movies. That's his next big thing that he wants to do, filmmaking.
1: I can see that.
0: Too Short has Sir Too Short Volume 2. Juicy J has The Clock, Don't Go Back. Corrupt and DJ Battlecat has Tales from My Hood. Ken Carson has Cartoons. And as far as singles, you know we've been playing Cardi B's Aha all day today, every single hour. I feel like Cash Doll is going to be doing something with that, like Ooh. A remix or something. I don't know.
1: I would love to see that.
0: All right, Meek Mill, Nightmares to Dreams. We played that earlier for you as well. Wale and El Mean, we promised you this. Here is Overthink.

0: this.
1: All right. Okay.
2: I'm here for it.
1: I've been liking everything Wale's been putting out. Skilla Baby has shown me love. He's going to be on the show, by the way, showing us love in a little while. But here is Skilla Baby.

0: nothing.
1: All right, so those are your new songs. I mean, there's a lot more. T Grizzly has No Effort 2. Rayvon has Look Don't Touch. Russ has Coulda Shoulda Woulda. Trippy Red with Swagger. Fabio Foreign. Chasen, I know he's doing his gospel thing as well. Coming up, Big Boogie, Rich Wizard, and Only Choppa, Light It Up. Rod Wave, Hustle, Ari Lennox, Hookah Baby. Look at all of that. Let us know what you're loving. When we come back, ask ye 800-292-5150. Any question you have, me and my girl Koya are here to help. It's Way Up.

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1: 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It's flavorful.
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0: 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Hey.
1: Now back. Here she back at it. Bring it, bring in the Mac. Way Up with Angela Yee is on.

0: I'll freak you free, and I ain't the one that's ever made you feel gay.
1: What's up? It's Way Up with Angela Yee. It's me and my girl Koya here today. Clock it with Koya.
2: Period. Clock it.
1: All right. And when we come back, we have Ask Yee, 800-292-5150. Any question you have, we got all the advice you need. That's 800-292-5150.

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1: Whether it's relationship or career advice, Angela's dropping facts.
0: Thought you should know.
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2: Brought to you by Top Dog Law.
3: What's up? It's Way Up with Angela Yee. It's me and Koya.
4: What's
3: ready
4: up?
3: To give you some advice. 800-292-5150. Jay is on the line and his girl keeps going through his phone. They cannot seem to communicate.
5: A recent event happened between me and my partner. And basically, an ex was reaching out to me and I responded. And, you know, some of the choices of words wasn't right.
3: Can you be more specific? Like what you said? What happened?
5: She reached out to saying how I was doing and things of that nature. You know, I responded back, of course. But she's friends with one of her exes. I don't know if they communicate because I don't look or try to find out about it.
3: Does she have a reason to not trust you?
5: That's the thing. I don't know what reason I gave her not to trust me. But you can't feel some type of way about me responding, whether it's a good morning text from somebody or they say something to you. Like, good morning, beautiful, whatever, you speak back. To me, that's like opening up access for further conversation.
6: Are good morning texts being exchanged, though, while you're in a relationship? That sounds a little sus.
5: I mean, I get that part, but it's like I was wrong and I took accountability for it. But when you tell me that you have an ex that you was cool with and that he'll do any and everything for you, or if you want him to do something to somebody, whatever, he'll do so. But you choose not to put them in that position. That lets me know or makes me feel like y'all still have some type of connection.
3: Why is she even telling you that?
6: Yeah.
3: That's crazy. First of all, it feels like y'all haven't established what these boundaries are in how you communicate with other people, because there's no reason she should expect something from you that she's not doing herself. And you shouldn't expect something from her that you're not doing yourself. You guys know what each other's triggers are. I also don't understand why she would even tell you something like that unless she's trying to make you jealous.
5: I wouldn't say she's trying to make me jealous. It's one of them situations where one person got caught with something.
6: Well, to Angela's point, it sounds like there needs to be a more broad conversation that's had, right? About boundaries, about things that, you know, are happening on either end. Because just because things are happening, it sounds like either you aren't okay with them, but they're happening and it's just been happening. There needs to be a conversation about boundaries and things that do not need to be happening.
5: Yeah, that's true.
3: Yeah, sometimes it feels like the communication is off. And that's really what can lead to all of these mixed messages, someone going through your phone, accusations, well, you did this. So what? It's like a tit for tat, like, well, you did this, well, you did this.
6: Yeah.
3: And y'all really need to just come to the table. If this is somebody who you really see yourself being with and you want to work on this, well, how do we move forward? And what are the things that I need from you? And then what do you need from me?
5: Right, because I love her. You know, we got our first baby that's coming soon, and we have our gender reveal Saturday.
3: Ooh, awesome. I'm sure her hormones are all over the place.
6: Yeah.
3: It might be things she's not even knowing about what she's going through emotionally and mentally.
5: Yeah, that's true, too.
3: The best thing you can do is, number one, you don't want her stressed out at a time like this. She might be stressing herself out, too. But just come to this with understanding, with love. Because I think it's also how you approach a situation and how you talk to someone. You can get that message across in a loving way.
6: I also think you should probably do it before the gender reveal.
3: Yeah, this feels very fixable. Let's just talk about what's not okay so we know.
5: Right.
3: All right. And congratulations.
5: Thank you so much.
3: Okay, all right, well, good luck. 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And when we come back, Skilla Baby's in the building, Detroit's own. But he's also doing his acting thing. He's got a new album, Price of Fame, coming out next month. He is going to be on Power Origins, but also he'll be on Diarra from Detroit. It only makes sense. It's Way Up.

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4: Good afternoon, everyone. It's still hot and humid with our high temperatures in the mid to upper 90s for the next few hours. Watching for hit or miss rain showers to continue to increase through this evening. Otherwise, a partly cloudy sky and warm conditions continue overnight. I'm meteorologist Alyssa Carsley.
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2: Please believe that.
3: What's up? It's Way Up with Angela Yee, and I mean Way Up, and this person sitting next to me is for sure the definition of Way Up. Skilla Baby's here.
4: How you doing?
3: How are you doing? Look at you looking like an actor. How are you feeling, though, Skilla Baby?
4: I'm good.
3: So let's talk about where you are in your life right now. We're getting ready for The Price of Fame to come out. So talk to me about how you even said, okay, this is what the project is going to be called.
4: I came up with that. Just think about all the sacrifices that I have to go through to be successful. Mm-hmm. And I was just thinking about everything I've been through financially, spiritually, emotionally, physically, everything, and just put it into a project.
3: You think it's worth it?
4: Yeah. Only because everything I've been through changed the trajectory of my family, so it's worth it.
3: Now that you're acting, I see you took acting classes, mm-hmm. and a lot of people will try to just, you know, you have a name for yourself, and you can get into some roles, but you took it seriously enough to say, I'm going to take these classes.
4: Yeah, lady had me jump around like a kangaroo one time, doing jumping jacks. My teacher wasn't playing. Like, she was make you get down to do push-ups if you don't do it right, make you perform your lines while doing jumping jacks, all type of stuff, just getting into a role. When I first got in class, it was on Zoom, and I was at the jewelry store, mm-hmm. and she was mad at me, and she wasn't going to take me
3: serious. Because you're not taking it. You at the jewelry store. You supposed to be in class.
4: But I ain't really know what it was like, all the class entailed, so I just was like, I got on Zoom, and they like, where are you at? I actually went to the back of the jewelry store, had to stop what I was doing and everything, but it was fun, like, just seeing where I started and where I'm at.
3: Right now, I'm talking to Skilla Baby. He's got a new single out today, Show Me Love. He's got a new album on the way, The Price of Fame, next month. So you and 50 Cent have gotten really cool. So you're doing Power Origins?
4: Yeah, I'm in Power Origins.
3: Woo! That's a big deal.
4: Yeah.
3: I'm looking forward to seeing that. So what's your role on Power Origins?
4: I don't want to give it away because okay. I don't even know if I can do it.
3: Okay. All right. I didn't know if it was, you know.
4: Yeah, I can't do that.
3: You were about to, though. Almost got him.
4: Do it almost. Yeah.
3: You're also in Diara from Detroit this season. Mm-hmm. And I know that's about to come out. So congratulations on that.
4: Thank you. She's such a beautiful person. And that was like my first major set.
3: Were you comfortable when you were like...
4: Yeah, I was comfortable. But my first scene, they jumped me right in. They had me doing the intimacy scene. It was crazy. My first scene on the actor
3: set. We can't wait to see this. We're posting this when we... I think, when does the show start? The 29th, I think, the new season starts. Mm-hmm. So do you have other roles? I know you're doing Origins, but do you have other roles lined up? Is this something that you're like...
4: Yeah, I have roles I've been auditioning for. Some roles we turned down, but it just doesn't make sense for my career at this point. But I have other roles that I'm supposed to be getting into.
3: What would be something that doesn't make sense for you at this point?
4: Just stuff that I'm not mature enough for.
3: Okay. Are there roles that you're like, I wouldn't want to play a police officer? Does it matter?
4: No.
3: Okay.
4: I want to do more romance, funny stuff.
3: As a rapper, there's this stigma that like, oh, all these rappers / actors just trying to step into this and not taking this craft as seriously as they should. So sometimes people judge you way more harshly because of that.
4: For sure. I don't want anybody to think I'm trying to be handed anything. I'm going to work from the bottom up. I be thinking like every other actor that's on the call sheet, that's my opponent. Like, I'm trying to show you out every time. Mm-hmm. Like, if you crying, I'm crying harder. If you making somebody laugh, I'm laughing harder. Like, that's how I really feel.
3: All right, Skilla Baby is here. He's in his acting bag. He's got new music on the way. He's overcome a lot. And we're talking about that. It's Way Up.

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1: Turn me on.
2: What's up? It's Way Up with Angela Yee. Happy Friday. Skillet Baby got a new single out right now, Show Me Love. But he's also got a new album on the way, The Price of Fame, coming out in August. I want to say that when I saw what happened to you, like, we were honestly up here like, this is wild. This is crazy. Mm-hmm. But we saw that you did that prayer. And then a few days later, there was an incident where, you know, you were shot. But thank God you're still here with us. But a lot of people feel like that prayer is kind of something that maybe did play a part in saving you.
3: Mm-hmm.
2: Did you think that too? Like, because you posted it online and that came up afterwards.
3: I mean, I pray every day. I only put it online because I feel like God wanted me to do that. I feel like kids and everybody else needed that voice to make this a cool thing. The thing I loved the most about after I got shot was all the prayers that people sent me. Like, I had a DM full of probably a million DMs.
2: How do you get rid of, like, anger over a situation like that? Because that's hard, too. Like, to move to a place where you're like, everything I have going on is too valuable.
3: I don't think my thoughts is like, everything I have too valuable. The hardest part about going through situations, whatever it is, getting shot, getting into it with people, anything, is walking away. Like, as a man, my mm-hmm. pride is everything. So walking away was actually harder than not walking away. Like, I could easily do something to somebody. I'm not a scary person. It's just like walking away that took everything out of me.
2: I agree with that.
3: So it was a hard choice for me to remove myself from certain situations, but I felt like it was beneficial for more than just me.
2: Right now, I'm talking to Skillet Baby. He's got a new single out today, Show Me Love. He's got a new album on the way, The Price of Fame, next month. I saw you buy a house for a family.
3: Mm-hmm.
2: What happened? Like, what was going on in your head? You know, you saw them. Like, just explain what was behind all of that, like the full story.
3: We actually do that a lot, though. It just, that time it got broadcasted because we partnered with the mayor. But I done put girls through college, did everything. This is what I like to do with mm-hmm. my money. I'll try to give back. If I make a lot of money, I'll try to give a little bit or something back to the community because they helped me come up. So I just rather do that every year, at least 2-3 times a year.
2: Do you have an organized, like, nonprofit, or how do you determine that? Or are you just like,
3: I don't have no
2: come
3: nonprofit.
2: On, you gotta, all right, we gotta get this together, right? Because you gotta do that, because then at least, look,
3: I done donated like $1 million all over the years. I don't do it for that.
2: I know, but I'm nonprofit. You don't have to still be like public about it.
3: Mm-hmm.
2: But I think also for your own taxes, mm-hmm. you might as well, you know, be able to benefit from that. That's all I'm saying.
3: That'd be the smart thing to do for sure. But I don't be planning to do it. I just be winging it. I don't be looking for like anything in return for it.
2: It's just the more you save off your taxes, the more you can give.
3: For
2: I would
3: sure.
2: always rather give people my money than give it back to the government.
3: For sure.
2: Mm-hmm.
3: And that's the smart way to go about it. My managers tell me that all the time. I just haven't invested my mind into doing that. I really need to, though. I really do need to do that.
2: All right. Well, listen, I know you got a lot going on. So what's the release date for Price of Fame?
3: The Price of Fame comes out August 21st.
2: Well, I'm looking forward to hearing it. You know, I've been a fan of yours since I first heard you and since we first met. And I just want to say I'm happy for you with everything that you've been accomplishing.
3: Thank you.
2: And we're always going to be in your corner cheering you on.
3: Thank you.
2: I appreciate you.
3: I appreciate you more.
2: Well, thank you so much to Skillet Baby for joining us. You can watch that full interview on my YouTube channel, Way Up With Yee. And when we come back, it's your show. So you have the last word.

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1: Tap in and get your voice heard.
2: What the word is.
1: Here's the last word on Way Up with Angela Yee.
3: What's up? It's Way Up with Angela Yee. It's me and Koya.
4: Hey, y'all.
3: Okay, so it is Friday. Just finished working. Thank you to Skillet Baby for coming through. Make sure you watch that on YouTube on my Way Up with Yee page. We're outside.
4: We are. You have me booked and busy every time I come to New York, and I absolutely loved it. Love it. So even though it's Friday, it's not really Friday because we got a lot more stuff to do all weekend.
3: Yeah, I mean, literally, like, we had the dinner, Care for the Culture.
4: Mm-hmm.
3: That was on Wednesday. Then yesterday, we launched Fill Your Cup, and that was with Coach Jesse. A great conversation about fibroids and health.
4: Yes.
3: And wellness. And tonight, we're outside. Shout out to Ivy Rivera. She's having a dinner that we're actually going to be going to.
4: We're pulling up. I'm excited.
3: Pull up. I guess this weekend, J. Cole.
4: Yeah.
3: Right? We're going to go see J. Cole this weekend. There's so much going on, y'all, but I'm just blessed. I feel blessed.
4: We are blessed.
3: Put it out in the atmosphere. Feel blessed.
4: I agree.
3: All right, this is your show, so you have the last word.
5: I was dating a lady 10 years older than me, and I kind of, like, met her daughter first, and the daughter...

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1: 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Shout out my girl Jocelyn, Leo season. Happy birthday, Burning Blue Marauder Scientist, and Pop That Thing to Baby. On the way, 7 minutes, what can I play? Hey, let me know. 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
9: Good afternoon, everyone. It's still hot and humid with our high temperatures in the mid to upper 90s for the next few hours. Watching for hit or miss rain showers to continue to increase through this evening. Otherwise, a partly cloudy sky and warm conditions continue overnight. I'm meteorologist Alyssa Carsley.
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Sometimes I think 50 Cent be hating on himself. Do you ever hate on yourself? Keep it real. 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
1: Sometimes I think 50 Cent be messing with drugs, y'all. The man said that Fightland, which is out right now, is better than the whole Power Universe. 50 Cent, we don't believe that, big dog. I am hooked to this Power Universe. I'm talking about James St. Patrick. I'm watching Tariq. I'm watching Tommy. I'm watching Young Kanan. 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So if Fightland is better than that, I'm going to have a content show watching problem. 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Hey, let me know what your favorite show is to watch. 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
6: 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Riot against Jonathan Simmons and the Houston Brighands in a must-win game for both teams. 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

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Radio Boss Hardbody, Kiati, Foda, Kehlani. Let's get into it. 3 minutes. I'm going to tell y'all something real. It's not a mistake that the first is on a Saturday. You finna get into the weekend. Yeah. You got to get the school clothes. You got to get the bills. It's a lot going on. Why not go into the weekend with $1,000 anytime you hear that keyword? Get inside that website for a chance to get your bread right.

0: 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Definitely got your request too hard for the radio, Drake, and Summer Walker, Heart of a Woman, on the way 5 minutes. You got something you want to hear? Hey, make your Friday a little bit better. Let me know. It's at our updated on her radio app. Just tap that red microphone button.
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Radio Boss Hard Body Kiati. Sometimes it's really about just having a hooker. You know what I'm saying? R&B tour has been going crazy. Keep seeing these clips online. I'm going to give y'all a cheat code. There's a page to follow. I Mix Bruce Bang. Again, that's the letter I Mix Bruce Bang. He's Usher's basically road engineer, and he be posting all the crazy clips. Don't say nobody told you. Bad Wale, Rihanna, and Samurai signed this on the way after this. Chris Brown.

0: 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Tyler is in love. Let's get into it. 6 minutes, as well as some Mutt Leon Thomas. Listen, the last day of the month, but it's still not too late for you to be great. 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Oh, the bread is real. 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Keep it locked.
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1: 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Sometimes I did the same, abusing my power full of resentment. Resentment that turned into a deep depression. Found myself screaming in the hotel room. I didn't want to self-destruct. The evils of Lucy was all around me. So I went running for answers.
2: 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Diddy ended up getting in a fight. News broke last week. A lot of people were wondering, was it going to affect his release date? As of now, no. Actually, his projected release date has been moved up to January the 24th, 2028, according to multiple sources. So again, Diddy in there throwing them hands. Hey, but he's still moving according to the plan. More details on the website. Keep it locked.
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94.1 The Beat. Radio Boss Hoy Body Kiati. If you're expecting those gas prices to go down, don't count on it. This war between the United States and Iran continues after the U.S. and Saudi Arabia carried out joint airstrikes on Iran-backed fighters in Iraq. Let me tell y'all something, man. I don't remember us as a nation voting to go and get into this conflict with Iran. These gas prices high. Midterm elections. You definitely could do something about it. You got to get to them polls.

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1: Radio Boss Hard Body Kiati definitely had the vibes for the riders out that updated free iHeartRadio app. Make us that top preset. I was walking past the TV and they said, would you like us to connect to the TV? I say, you nosy, but yes, why not? Cleaning up around the house, hanging out, talking, having conversations. Definitely we can hang out with you for the vibe. Make us that top preset. I can't wait. Yay and Lauren Hill, as well as some Mariah scientists burning blue on the way for you, sister.
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1: 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My son going to the eighth grade this year. Why he wear the same size shoe as I do? Yeah, $1,000. We can get things situated around the house anytime you hear the keyword. 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Marauder Scientist on the way after this trip.

0: 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Radio Boss, Hoy Body, Kiati, Independence, Chris Brown, Bryson Tiller. On the way, 5 minutes, a lot of people talking about Oprah. She's making headlines. Her school in Africa is closing. Now, for a lot of people, it sounds like a bad thing that she's shutting down the Oprah Winfrey Leadership Academy for Girls in South Africa. But she's now expanding the scholarship program to reach more young women. So again, one time for Oprah stepping up, trying to do something good. A lot of people have a lot of negative criticism and ain't tried to do nothing to help nobody. Keep it live.
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0: 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Know a lot of y'all feeling like Usher to start the weekend off.
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0: 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You never know what battles people are fighting on the inside, even though they could be smiling and waving on the outside. 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Same trip, Isaiah Rashad, and some Drake Too Hard for the Radio on the way for you 6 minutes.
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2: What it do, boo?
1: Welcome to the show. It's Friday, man. The weekend is here.
2: So is.
1: We got to give a congrats to our producer, Sam I Am.
2: What happened?
1: He's finally a free man. His ex has moved out of his apartment.
2: Why do you look happier than him?
1: Well, I'm not happier than him. He's actually kind of sad.
2: Yeah, he looks sad. Yeah. I don't think he appreciates us displaying his discomfort like this.
1: I guess he drank himself 3/4 bottles of tequila last night. But he's on the other side of it now. We're fine. Listen, we got to talk about it. Speaking of liquor, right?
2: Okay.
1: People aren't drinking like they used to.
2: It's too expensive.
1: For the first time in the history of the United States, something has overtaken liquor and cigarettes.
2: The game won't agree.

0: 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It's the Boulay Kev Show with James Andre Jefferson Jr.
1: What it do about?
0: This is interesting. A new stat says Americans now use marijuana daily more than they drink alcohol or smoke cigarettes.
1: That sounds a lot better, to be honest, than having a bunch of drunks.
0: I think this is good news.
1: I think stoners are better than drunks.
0: Of course they are.
1: Like 100%.
0: Everybody needs to just kind of chill out, and I feel like at least if everyone's smoking marijuana, they ain't gonna be, you know, I feel like there's a lot of violence that comes from alcohol.
1: A show is.
0: There's a lot of drunk driving.
1: The worst that comes from weed is you leave the microwave open.
0: 100%. Maybe you eat too many Hot Pockets.
1: There you go.
0: Maybe
1: calories
0: you eat a bowl of cereal at midnight.
1: Then you got Ozempic for that.
0: Maybe you eat a Cheetos cookie from Crumble. They do have the hot Cheetos cookie. I feel like you only got to be high if you're going to eat that.
1: I don't care how many edibles I take. I'm not eating that damn cookie.
0: Yeah. An estimated 17.7 million Americans use marijuana daily compared to 14.7 million people who drink alcohol at the same rate.
1: So. The White House needs some edibles, if we're being honest, so they can calm down a little bit.
0: Yeah, for sure. Stay by your radio. Coming up next, we got the Daily Hate, man. Keep it.
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0: We're Savannah's number one for hip-hop and R&B, 94.1 The Beat. It's the Bootleg Kev Show holding it down on your Friday. We got the Friday edition of the Daily Hate. If you got something you want to hate on, leave us a voicemail, 877-817-2888. Get at us. Anything you want to hate on, James?
1: I'm hating on difficult Wi-Fi passwords. Why like a barcode?
0: Yeah, that's a good one. Especially when someone says, oh, you just got to look on the back of my modem for my password.
1: Now you're over here studying. It don't make no damn sense. Spell something out.
0: Anyway, if you got something you want to hate on, leave us a voicemail. Your calls are coming up next.

0: Hey, I'm calling to hate on the fact that jobs want to give you all these different responsibilities, but then not increase your pay. Like, honey, that's not what I applied for. You hired me to do one thing, and now you're over here putting all these different responsibilities on. Okay, then you need to go ahead and increase that pay.
1: Yeah, unfortunately, man, that feels like kind of the way of the world right now, because they're, you know, laying off so many people, and then they give you extra responsibilities, but no raise.
2: Watch, when everybody quit, they better be quiet, too.
1: They ain't gonna, hey, listen, bro, where they gonna work?
2: They doing it in Spain right now.
1: Oh, man. Listen, this ain't Spain.
2: Yeah, it sure ain't.
1: Anyway, if you got something you want to hate on, leave us a voicemail, 877-817-2888. Get at us. Coming up next, man, let's talk about it. Spider-Man's out.
2: Oh, I can't wait.
1: Some of these projections on how much money this movie's gonna make are insane.
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5: Showers and storms with frequent lightning and heavy rain are possible as we head into Friday evening. Overnight conditions will dry out with temperatures cooling off into the middle 70s. Then for Saturday, more storms are likely. That's the forecast. I'm WSAV Chief Meteorologist Scott Roberts on your side.
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2: What it do, bro?
1: This is crazy, man. The new Spider-Man movie, Brand New Day, is out right now. I have not seen it yet.
2: Okay, okay.
1: I still have to watch The Odyssey.
2: Oh, man.
1: Listen, it's projected to have a $465 million debut this week.
2: That's crazy. Tom Holland is in both of these.
1: Shout out to him, man.
2: He having a week.
1: Salute to Tom Holland. He outside. He's in Odyssey and Spider-Man.
2: And Dune. No, that's the other little white actor. Timothy Chalamet. There you go.
1: Yeah. Anyway, look, stay by your radio. Coming up, we got the No Cap News. Keep it locked.

0: 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It's the Boulay Cav Show. We got the No Cap News Report coming up in a few minutes, man. James finds the craziest stories in the world, and we talk about them. What you got?
1: Hey, man, TSA, they run into the craziest things, even Civil War artifacts.
0: Oh, right. We're going to tell you what TSA found up next, and it wasn't my weed pen.
1: Oh, Lord.

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1: Hey, we're going to tell you what's going on in these streets, man. Hey, you know why. Giving it to you straight, no filter.
2: 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Let's go.
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4: Time for the No Cap News right now. What up, James?
5: Hey, this is pretty crazy. So a 17-year-old was trying to fly with 5 cannonballs that were stolen from a Civil War fort in Alabama. I don't know why he had them. I don't know why he stole them. But he tried to fly with them, and TSA had to shut it down.
4: Yo, first of all, cannonballs feel like they'd be very heavy.
5: Oh, no, they are very heavy. They came in very different sizes.
4: It's like a shot put, almost.
5: Pretty much like a kettlebell.
4: Man, imagine trying to fly with that. What was he trying to flip them on eBay?
5: That's what I'm thinking he was trying to do.
4: Like, yo, I got these Civil War cannonballs, son. What you got for me?
5: You be on Facebook Marketplace. How much would those run for?
4: I have no idea. I am not an expert on Civil War nostalgia items.
5: But you're not an expert on a lot of things, but you still talk on them.
4: This is true. You might have a point there, James. Anyway, stay by your radio. Coming up next, let's talk about it. What is something that you hate that everybody loves?
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2: Oh, that's crazy. They're amazing.
0: They're horrible. I think they're terrible. I also would like to point out, I hate Dr. Pepper.
2: I don't like happy birthdays when people text me that.
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2: Mm-hmm, don't like
0: what that. Is something that everybody loves that you hate? 877-817-2888. 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

0: 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Savannah's number one for hip-hop and R&B.
1: All right, we're talking about it, man. What is something that you hate that everybody else seems to love, man? The phone lines are wide open, 877-817-2888. What's going on?
2: So everyone loves Sabrina Carpenter, but I cannot stand her.
3: So why do you hate her, though?
2: Because I think that she's very generic. What I want out of a pop star is someone like Madonna, someone like Lady Gaga, someone doing weird shit, but is still popular, and she does none of that.
1: Sabrina Carpenter's a good one, bro. I don't get it either.
4: Taylor Swift is trash to me.
3: Trash? Oh, that Swiftie's gonna whoop your ass.
1: Absolute horrible, talentless, could barely sing.
3: All that?
1: All of it.
3: Damn.
1: All of it.
3: Damn.
1: Beyonce, overrated.
3: Oh, you tripping, brother. I'm gonna have to beat your ass for saying that one.
1: I'm a Rihanna guy. I'm a Rihanna guy.
3: Me too, but
1: Big
3: you,
1: Riri
3: you don't got to throw Beyonce
1: it's
3: under
1: the
3: bus. Oh, Lord.
1: I'm kidding. I love Beyonce, guys. Don't come for me. Anyway, what about you?
2: The grind culture. Like, Jesus Christ. Everyone's working all the time. Nobody takes a break. You get, like, you're constantly being criticized, or if you're on vacation, if you're showing you're having a good time. Like, I feel like it's just like the key to unhappiness, honestly.
3: Man, none of us want to grind. We just broke. I hate the grind. The economy is the way it is. Eggs is $32. You got to grind to get an omelet.
2: I feel you. But do you have to be up at 4 o'clock in the morning?
3: It sometimes. Depends
2: like,
3: where you
2: what
3: live.
2: Is that?
3: Depends where you live sometimes.
2: Come on. There's too much work, not enough play. Europe has it right. They have like a 4-day work week. We need to catch up.
1: Facts. All right, look, 877-817-2888 is the number. Pick up that phone. I just thought of something. I can't stand Fortnite. Everybody love Fortnite but me, bro.
3: Well, yeah, you're about to be 40, bro.
1: Stupidest game ever. Anyway, leave us a voicemail. Something that you hate that everybody seems to love. We're taking your calls. Coming up, let's talk about it. If you can't afford an iPhone, it's okay. Apple's got you. They're linking up with Klarna.
3: That's
1: a bad sign, but
3: that's horrible.
1: We're breaking it down up next.

0: girl, you a 10. Girl, you a 10, girl, you a 10, girl, you a 10. Girl, you a 10, girl, you a 10, girl, you a 10. Girl, you a 10, girl, you a 10, girl, you a 10.
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